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3: Same last name as R.O., first name, Anna, Adam, Nora, Nora, Adam, E. Edward in the middle, female, white, 3-17-2008.
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0: Pilgrim in Silver Spring, Wisconsin Auto, Adam Young Victor, 2513, AYV 2513 on a Silver Ford.
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3: 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Thanks for keeping me on the call, like, great the rest of the tree.
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0: Over.
2: All 293, both units, 10-19 regarding.
3: 32, over, hold for you, 10-8.
0: Over.
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5: Ocean 245, tight log.
0: Over.
6: 52-5.
5: 306-1024, calls been updated. Handled by fire.
4: 10-4-36. 9262, I'm not getting him to come back with that information. Does he have a file number?
6: Stay back, I'll try and get that.

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Try that.

0: 9262.
1: He comes back with a hyphenated last name and date of birth 3/7/07, valid through California. No one.
0: 10-4, thank you.

0: forward to coming to Sebastian.
1: Glenn?
2: Falls 217 dispatch.
0: I confirmed it with 48. Can ride this. Squad 20.
3: 10-4.
1: Squad 20. We're right along this in the front lap.
3: Copy.
1: 10-4-0-2.
3: Falls 217.
2: Falls 217. I'll be at the intersection of Mill and Marcy looking for the license plate. No status, please.
3: No more.
0: 20 just needs to release paperwork. Fill it out.
1: 10-4.
3: Falls 211, checking status.
4: That's it.
3: Over.

0: Patriot, choose the time of this call that I'm currently on.
1: 302-609 is bound for 1016 at 2417 Springdale, 2417 Springdale, Cross Street, Hollidale, and Blue Mound. The caller went out to the parking lot, and a female yelled to her that a male was hitting her. She drove away and returned, and now both are inside the apartment. Male is white, wearing a white button-down shirt. Caller felt accused of being aggressive and wants her well-being checked. She's unsure of the apartment number, but it is the first door on the right side when you go upstairs, possibly Unit 5B. She did confirm it was in the B complex. At the time of the call, she thought they were still arguing inside 1040.
2: 202 copy.
3: 28 to 19.
0: 314 to 8.
1: Okay.
0: And that is 1835.
4: 1435. 10-4. 416,
0: same last
4: reports. 10-4,
0: thank you.
4: 2 senior
1: clear. 9235,
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0: It occurred at the Quick Trip on Main Street. It's a gray Nissan Rogue and a gray Ford Fusion.
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1: Bravo 210, 4520 Meadowview, 4520 Meadowview. Caller requesting 1017 for a J2 raccoon that was grabbed by the caller's dog. They currently have it trapped under a bucket.
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0: 314, go ahead. North 68 West, 28140 Steepleview Court. Most of the callers said their phone was broken and somehow dialed. There's no problem.
1: 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Looks like I'm going to be turning on to Northwest Power Stove.
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0: Well, 213, can you clear me with a log and then put me 10-6 at my residence for my meal break?
1: Whatever, Paul 213.

0: 215. 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
0: It's going to be a Purdue University plate. Queen Edward 1626. QE1626 out of Indiana.
1: Never.
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2: 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Sunny Slope Apartments, 1501 Sunny Slope Road for a gray Chevy Spark with Illinois 1028. The vehicle is still running. No mention of anyone being in the vehicle.
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1: Attention Area 4 Squad, reference Sparkles Driver, westbound I-94 from Genesee Street, westbound I-94 from Genesee Street, red motorcycle, the 28 that starts with 75A Adam, as lane splitting and going over 100 miles an hour.
2: Any in the area, reckless motorcycle, westbound I-94 from Genesee, westbound I-94 from Highway C, red motorcycle, license plate starting in 75A Adam, going over 100 and lane splitting.
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2: It occurred at Walmart on July 1st. Just want to file a report.
1: And then 2-3-4. 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
2: And Area 3 Squad, just an update on that reckless. It's actually going to be eastbound from Genesee. Eastbound.
1: 10-4, 300.
4: 315 Westbury report.
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4: 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Robert, 10-23.
1: Yeah.
2: Never.

0: 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Go ahead.
1: 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Did you want me to attach you that 1021 for theft pending?
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0: I'll leave email left, and I'll wait. Yeah, so I'll try to talk to the mail here.

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1: 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Attention area, 4 spots for a wrong-way driver, westbound Highway 16 from North Shore Drive, westbound Highway 16, North Shore Drive, for a gray SUV heading east in the westbound lane.
3: 10-4.
5: Here, one, just 5 minutes, then it's happening on.
2: Top 1 and 4, please, when you're ready.
1: 10-4.
5: Creeper, be westbound and eastbound lane.
1: 306, go ahead. 7 minutes, fire.
4: Any other area for a wrong-way driver, going to be eastbound and the westbound lanes of Highway 16 from North Shore. Eastbound and the westbound lanes of Highway 16 from North Shore. Gray SUV.
1: Eastbound in the westbound lanes. Eastbound in the westbound lanes. Over.
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3: 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How many callers on this?
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0: 470, that cousin. This is check.
1: 10-4.
0: 218, turn it site.
1: Or 02, did you say 7B as in boy or 7D as in David?
0: B as in boy.
1: 10-4.
7: 9261, I'm getting on the 16 split now, heading west. Do we have any more updates on that?
1: Negative, no further updates. 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
1: Echo 203, you'll be calling Jennifer, 414-331-8891, 414-331-8891. Regarding having her son chaptered, he had an outburst today and was attempting to fight people. He's not on scene. He currently has a rental car out on the road, unknown where he is.
2: 609.
3: Henry, 23, I'm not going to get there. You can clear me.
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4: 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We have traffic with both.
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0: 9361, past the Capitol now, westbound, nothing yet.
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0: 32429.
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1: Go ahead.
2: Falls 217. I'll be at the Church Street parking lot off of Appleton and Main looking for the plate. No status, please.
1: 302, go ahead.
0: Last name Whitlock, William Henry Ida, Tom Lincoln, Fortune Charles King, first name Jacob, common spelling middle C. Charles, male white, date of birth 32991, 32991.
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1: 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No aunt.
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6: Echo 521. She's valid out of Illinois. 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
0: Bravo 210.
6: Bravo 210.
0: 2-0 is dispatched. I'll be 1019 for a permit. X-ray 524.
3: X-ray 524.
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5: 308, 308, respond for property pickup at WKSO 515 Westmoreland, 515 Westmoreland, Unit 1. 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
0: 3, copy.
2: 47.
0: Okay.
2: 10-8, on order. Yeah, put me 10-19.
0: 10-4.
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1: Negative, calling 9203.
0: 33, I'm out with 20.
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0: 10-4.
2: Go ahead.
1: Westbound I-94 off ramp at Pewaukee Road. Westbound I-94 off ramp at Pewaukee Road for a 2-car accident. No injuries. Car involved in a Subaru Outback Bloom Color versus a Blue Toyota RAV4. Still on the off ramp out of traffic.
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7: Never.
3: I'm out with that 1050. We're on Pewaukee Road, going northbound from the interstate.
1: Time for 9262. 9202,
8: 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I'll take the sample run from UV then for the squad transport.
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3: I'm afraid you want him back.
0: Vaughn, come back to a super route pass. Yeah. 9262, the other one's going to be a wrap four. But, yeah, I'll take three back and forth.
4: 609, year 29 comes back, 1074.
1: Never.
5: Bravo 211, out of target.
3: Bravo 211. Time for the blue Subaru is going to be coming back to a Ram, Ock Ram, out of Franklin, Escala, Nawant, and then the RAV4 comes back to a Kumar Racina out of New Berlin, also of Illinois.
0: Time for, thank you.

0: 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The boat won't start, just keep floating. It appears to be occupied by two people.
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1: You can call Steven at 262-271-4747. This is off of Menominee Avenue, something to do with a neighbor that has open sewer lines.
2: 9262. Both drivers exchanged information on scene. We do not want an ACR. Clear me out ACN.
3: Victor, 236, we're out at the PD, myself, and 222.
4: Sir. Victor, 210. Exterior 504.
5: 10-4, 2-2.
4: Good. I copied the disabled boat on Area 4. You can catch 5-8 and 9 to it. We're heading out for something else anyway.
2: 20.
4: Over.
5: 20, go ahead.
6: It's going to be a site for OAS and then a compliance for the reg. She was advised not to drive tonight.
5: 10-4. Well, 215 dispatch. 3823.
1: 10-4-308. Call 215.
0: You can clear me through a portable crash, and then you can also clear the harassment call that's been pending for me. If she comes back, can we open a new call?
1: 10-4. The harassment call, you just want to clear with a log for now?
0: Abram, thank you.
1: Oh.
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2: 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I just send a note to if you've been notified NPD. 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
3: 10-4.
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3: Copy.
5: Did you have traffic for 9261?
3: Affirmative. Village of Kewaukee has their boat going out.
5: If I copy, then I'll be 10
3: a.m. Okay. So 204, is this CMS?
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3: 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He's reporting that he's in a lot of pain, made a statement saying he's getting ready to end it.
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0: Area fire squads for a possible 10-5-5, northbound Lannan Road from Menominee, northbound Lannan from Menominee. Going to be a black Ford, correction, the caller believes it's a black Toyota now. License plate of Boy David 5186, BBG 5186, driving in the middle of the road.
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3: 9206, correction.
6: I don't believe anyone's in the area. If you want to fork on the German town, the RO lives in their jurisdiction.
0: Hang on.
7: 9202 will be bypassing MacArthur, MacArthur will be a trailer plate. Give it over, Robert. 71986.
3: 10-5.
7: Bravo 312 traffic.
0: And Area 5 squads, the vehicle is now eastbound on county line from Lannan.
3: Bravo 312.
7: Eastbound Capital, east of 124. Boy Adam Young, 7588 on eastbound road.
3: 10-4.
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0: David 1311, West Wisconsin, Unit 411. It's an 86-year-old female, constant breathing, weak and confused. 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
0: Over.
7: 9202. He's going to be on his way. He was just letting his truck cool down. It was overheating for a bit, but he said he doesn't need any assistance. He can clear out the log.
3: Okay.
0: And area fire squads, possible 10-5-5, still eastbound county line approaching Appleton.

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2: 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It's on a white GMC Yukon.
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0: Echo 204, Echo 206, there's additional notes stating that he's making comments about going to his 1032 safe and wanting to commit suicide. The fire department is paging at Glengarry and Belmora.
1: 10-4. 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
0: 10-4, Bravo 214, do you copy?
1: Copy. Package is recorded. Are you still on the line with the caller? Can you please ask him to come up that with nothing in his hands? Just have him wait on the front porch?
0: Copy.
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4: 33 traffic.
3: Good.
4: Falls 219. Adam Lincoln Henry 3543. ALH 3543. Pam Moreland at Janesville.
3: Good. Pam for Moreland, Janesville.
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3: Echo 204, at this time we only have the first name of Ronald. 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
0: 10-4, I'm 10-16.
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4: Echo 205 to 204, do you need additional?
0: Did the subject go inside of Coles, and also is the caller willing to make a statement?
4: 306 Trevor Stout, Grandin Douglas.
0: I'll advise when I get there. 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
1: Go ahead.
3: I got you. 202 for 28 through Mississippi, I believe.
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4: 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Correction, Grandin Wabash.
1: 10-4.
3: Go ahead.
0: 10-4. Falls 516, the 219, if you could just head toward Coles.
1: Already in route.
3: Denman Boy, 4866. I think it's Mississippi, I'm not positive.
1: 10-4. 9203, assist you, ma'am.
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6: Echo 204, you can start me at third. 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
2: 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You can have my foot.
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0: 10-4.
1: 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Echo 202, traffic. Echo
0: 202. 202.
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0: Going to be 202 back up 609
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1: 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Go ahead.
3: Other unit calling, go ahead. 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
7: This is Watson, William Adam, Tom, Pam, Oceanora, versus Faith, Frank, Adam, Ida, Tom, Henry. Also, A. Adam, female, 21608, 021608, break.
1: 10-4. Echo 204, did you have traffic?
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1: That's
7: with Scott Cummins versus Tyler, T-Y-L-E-R. We got two middles of A as an Adam and E as an Edward. He's a male. They were 12-507, 120-507.
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1: First one's the driver. Sam, Adam, Victor, Ida, Charles. First name. David, Union, Sam, Adam, Nora. Male, white, 1112 of 2004.
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7: 69, I'll take a third. There's two parties that were lingering pretty close to the traffic stop here. 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
3: 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The key holder gave proper passcode.
1: They're going to back up 609 and 06 at East Moreland.
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5: Victor 220, I just want to confirm, is that related to the 6-year-old well-being check call?
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1: Rock. 609, both 29, sorry, 1074.
7: Can you give me the full 29? Is it valid? All that stuff.
5: Both units, Tango 238, bud.
0: No, it's a clear log, and I'm 1042.
11: 33, I apologize. I have a typo. He is valid. No white. No wants.
5: How are you going, bud?
1: 10-4. I have a passenger 27 as well.
6: 521.
11: 10-4, 521. 213, extra patrol. Target, no status. They are both valid. 1074.
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1: Last name, George Lincoln, Ida George, Ocean Robert Edward Victor, Ida Charles. First name, Stefan, Sam Tom Edward Frank Adam Nora. No middle. Mail white, 0901-2003.
13: 9203, I am en route to WMH. Copy my beginning.
1: Go ahead.
11: He is also valid. No one.
1: Step 4.
0: False, 516.
5: Good.
1: 3-3-2-3.
13: 9-2-0-3,
1: go ahead.
13: I apologize. 28-7-6-4. 28-7-6-4.
0: 10-23. Vehicle's unoccupied.
5: Over.
3: Echo 202, I'm sending warning. Did you ever get that 28 back?
1: 10-4-0-2.
7: Please, give me your terminator.
3: Negative, I'm having issues with my informer. Standby.
1: Go for it.
7: X-ray-5-0-4.
5: Health unit, X-ray-5-0-4, go ahead.
7: On the water in that vicinity where UTL at this point. Any more correspondence with anybody regarding the boat?
5: Negative. They haven't called back at all. We can call them and see if we can get a better location.
7: I think we might have eyes on them. Just, you know, if you could have a second, just call them.
5: Whatever.
0: Bravo 521, St. Louis.
5: How many calls are you going to call,
1: guys? 219-23.
5: Whatever.
3: 10-4. And Bravo 521, I'm pinning it.
0: Bro, if I don't know if you cut yourself off of your step on.
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7: McNulty, you have one on your trunk.
0: 10-4.
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3: Echo 204, you got traffic?
7: 47-20.
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14: 20, you calling?
7: Affirm, can you 21 me?
14: Got it.

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2: 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Echo 202, that plate is not coming back out of Mississippi.
3: Over.
1: David 208, checking status.
3: David 208 on 10-6.
1: Over.
0: Falls 516, the 218 was your 20?
1: Made a treaty.
0: Ten four. If you wouldn't mind just giving the RP a call.
1: Yeah.
3: 9235
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1: X-ray 504.
5: Really, our caller was actually just somebody who spoke to them as they floated by, so the caller was not on the boat.
1: Copy. Regardless, we found him and we're hooked up. We're towing him to the closest launch.
3: 10-4.

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1: Over. 218 on 10 with 1. 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
0: 15220 Park Terrace. 15220 Park Terrace. Son had the caller's phone again. He's very apologetic. Gregory, subject, born in 1950.
3: 4, nothing, 37.
0: Affirm, nothing, 1037.
3: 10 for clear walk.
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1: Yeah.
0: Falls 219, clear log.
1: Yeah,

0: Victor 507.
1: Victor 507.
0: I'm not getting Rachel back out of Illinois.
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0: 235 Lake 5 in Rensway. Lake 5 in Rensway. Minnesota plate, Young Adam William, 971. YAW 971.
1: Okay.
2: Victor 220, copy at 20. Losing me out of Maryland, 24018 Charles over Mary, 24018 CM. Again, I believe it out of Maryland.
3: Yeah, we don't have any calls you're going to call, guys.
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0: Echo 203, we're 43 Austin, who were looking for a suicidal statement a few hours ago. We've been to locate him. Can you copy a possible address that he's at?
1: Go ahead.
2: Victor, do you find your info?
3: Robert Pfizer,
0: 2514 South Lilac Lane, 2514 Lilac. I'm 76 that area.
1: Robert Pfizer,
3: 201, you can catch him.
1: 10-4, 201.
3: Can you give me a case number for underage drinking at Bill Park?
2: Comes back current on a 2023 Subaru Ascent to a Tyler Alzamora. 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

0: 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I'm on a WH beach at 2 miles of Amethyst.
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0: Abram, that's what I just did. She does come back out of Maryland about once.

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2: 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I'll be 76 to Buena Park or that area. 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

0: Thank you, gentlemen. My cat's having issues. Do you have me out at the 17390 Crest Hill Drive?
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0: Yes, sir.

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0: Charlie 503, checking status.
2: Eastbound Blue Mountain, east of Elm Grove, Adam Union, Frank, 9567, AUF, 9567, Black Audi.
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0: 33 for a check welfare. We reached that voicemail from Mike per the 1021. We have a lot of history with it at that apartment building, unit 206 for EMS calls.
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0: Bravo 215. 1025 is South 63 West 13700 Jamesville Road from Anita's Stamp Studio. Received a 911 hang up. I did attempt call back. It rings and then goes to the voicemail, which is in Spanish.
3: Yeah, four. Falls 219, clear sight.
2: 33. Air Falls 219.
0: 9217. Phone belongs to Michael Hudzik. The EMS call history is typically for breathing problems or chest pain. Just advise if you want us to start EMS.
2: I don't believe Anita's is there any longer. They moved to New Berlin. It probably is Lake Point Church.
1: Copy, I'll advise. I'll be there in like a minute.
0: So far.
3: Copy.
0: 06-14, 06-14, respond for a 1037 on West Broadway in Clinton, West Broadway in Clinton. For a male black wearing a white shirt and jeans near 30 years old, climbed to the top of the clock tower and is threatening to jump in the river. 1039.
1: 06 Prairie and Marshall.
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1: Go ahead.
0: I-217, we're in contact now. He is requesting the AMBO. We're sending fire.
7: Smith Overton, that's probably the guy we were out with last night, about 9 o'clock. We've been having contact with him all day. That description matches.
0: Echo 205-12418 Meadow Lane. 12418 Meadow Lane. Caller was reporting his neighbor is having a fire. The neighbor is attending to it. Caller was very uncooperative and hung up. Said the neighbor is burning something in his backyard.
5: I copy. Thank you.
1: 10-4.
3: 33.
0: Bravo 211 status.
1: Class 6. 10-4. 3-6 on 10-23.
3: When I was patrolling over there earlier, I do recall seeing a lot of vehicles arriving, I believe, for some form of party. Might be at that church.
0: 10-4, 3-6.
3: Victor, 222, clear box.
0: 10-4. Did you want a second?
2: Over, Victor, 222.
3: Second advice.
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3: 33-20. Actually, if you want to make your way that way, just in case I need to translate.
1: Never.
7: You don't get contact with him. 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
0: 9217, we're still in contact. He's advising he's having difficulty speaking between breaths. Call taker thinks he's 1056.
1: Copy. 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
1: him. X-ray 504. 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

0: Over.
1: We have a subject that had found a wallet, wanted to turn in at your PD. He'd been waiting there. We told him there was going to be a delay. He said he can't wait any longer. Is there anywhere he could possibly leave it?
0: I'll call him.
2: 14, who's our caller?
0: Over.
3: There was a lady across the street near Hannon's.
2: Got it.
0: Through for 29.

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1: 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Frank Ocean, Lincoln David Sam. First name Joshua. Common spelling LA Adam. 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Last date of birth 10/26/06. 10/26/06.
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0: 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For 43, we're both 23 a point apart. We're in contact with Austin. 10-0.
4: 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Robert 400, go ahead.
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0: 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Rubio Garcia, Robert Union Boyd, Ida Ocean, George Adam Robert, Charles Ida Adam, first name Pedro, Paul Edward David Robert Ocean, no middle, 0218/95.
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0: 179. Can you start me an event for criminal damage to property and copy a 1028?
1: 10-4, 10-4, 10-4, 10-4, 10-4, 10-4, 10-4, 10-4, 10-4, 10-4, 10-4, 10-4, 10-4, 10-4, 10-4, 10-4, 10-4, 10-4, 10-4, 10-4, 10-4, 10-4, 10-4, 10-4, 10-4, 10-4, 10-4, 10-4, 10-4, 10-4, 10-4, 10-4, 10-4, 10-4, 10-4, 10-4, 10-4, 10-4, 10-4, 10-4, 10-4, 10-4, 10-4, 10-4, 10-4, 10-4, 10-4, 10-4, 10-4, 10-4, 10-4, 10-4, 10-4, 10-4, 10-4, 10-4, 10-4, 10-4, 10-4, 10-4, 10-4, 10-4, 10-4, 10-4, 10-4, 10-4, 10-4, 10-4, 10-4, 10-4, 10-4, 10-4, 10-4, 10-4, 10-4, 10-4,
2: 7 North Lake Road. Caller's 15-year-old daughter, Deanna Parks, left about 4 hours ago, went out to get the mail. Caller said not to go anywhere, and she just left. They're not fighting or anything like that. Last time this happened, she was found in downtown Oconomowoc. Described as a female black, wearing red hoodie or sweatshirt, cream-colored jogging.
3: That's wonderful.
0: Robert 179, it's going to be a Wisconsin hobbyist plate of 2275A Adam. 2275A Adam.
3: Victor 276 for 43, I'm in the downtown, Okay, my island.
1: Over. Bravo 219, copy of damaged property.
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1: Over.
5: Pulse 11. Anything good?
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1: 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Caller requesting 1064 spray paint on the baseball field and by the trail. Happened sometime between last night and tonight. There are derogatory terms written in the spray paint.
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5: Bob?
0: Robert 179, who is that plate list to?
1: Stand by 1 second.
3: False 218 traffic.
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3: 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Clear Switch 1024, calls been updated, advised.
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6: The hobbyist plate comes back, no vehicle associated, but it does come back to a Thomas or Justin Fredrickson, not of New Berlin.
5: 3. You can put
0: 10-4, I'll see if I can get it in for you.
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0: 9201, 9204
1: at Foxbrook Park, 90, correction, 2925 North Parker Road, 2925 North Parker Road for a possible 55 for a couple people that were originally physical with each other in the water arguing. A male and a female, and they were holding each other under the water by the hair, and they have a black Honda Pilot involved. Adam John Lincoln, 4084. The male has the keys, and they're loading it up now. For additional, it sounds like the caller did see them actively drinking and said that they were unstable on their feet. Shoot from the south side of the parking lot.
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5: Victor 236, I'm out with her in the downtown by City Hall.
3: Thanks, Mr. Wayne. Can you put a call for a disabled on the vehicle and see Heartland can stop out with it? 16 and Young Food.
4: Oh. Over. Motion 245, Kathy.
3: Thanks, Mr. Wayne. It's going to be a truck and a bowl.
6: Motion 245 is up for me.
4: Victor 236 is out with her in the downtown by Village Valley. Village City Hall.
6: 8:43, I'll be on the beat by the state office building.
1: 10:43.
6: 507. Back to the address.
4: Multiple units. 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
6: Victor 507, I'm out with him.
4: 7-4. Motion 245, Jeff Truck.
6: Motion 245, affirm. If they're out with her, they can bring her back to the address.
4: Over. Victor 236 or 507, copy.
6: Affirm.
4: Motion 565, hold up. Motion 565.
7: Be in the big lake by the channel with William Sam, 1584, Zebra Union. 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
8: Robert 179, copy of them.
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7: This is going to be spelled Lincoln, Adam, Nora, George, Edward, Robert. First name Shelby, Sam, Henry, Edward, Lincoln, Boy, Young, Middle Initial M. Mary, female white, 6/24/2000. If you check for voter safety.
1: 10402, Robert 179.
4: Over. Falls 211, tricking 7.
9: Says it.
8: H. Henry 35, H. Henry 134006.
1: Robert 179.
8: Go ahead.
4: All 218 checking status.
1: Is this kind of regular vehicle? Vin's needs 17 characters, that seems short.
8: Yeah, it's a vintage car. Probably a 60-ish Gran Torino.
2: 20X Patrol.
1: Go ahead.
6: Victor 507.
4: Victor 507.
1: Temper, I did get a return back on a 1973 yellow Ford to Justin Fredrickson out of New Berlin.
6: Clear log, as well as the well being checked and clear.
2: For the address on Wildwood, no problems in that subject, still in custody. Log it tonight.
4: Yeah, well, just a log for that one as well.
8: That will be it. If you could add that into the call notes, I would appreciate it.
6: Okay. A firm for now.
1: Temper.
2: Victor 236.
4: Victor 236.
2: We give it a ride back to our house. Mileage is in the notes.
4: Over.
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4: Henry 217, for instance, for Stellar Department.
1: Henry 217.
4: WSD is requesting you stop out with a disabled. He's on Highway 16 at North Shore. He's on Highway 16 North Shore. It's a truck with a boat.
1: 10-4. 9264. Eastbound I-94 in Pewaukee, eastbound I-94 in Pewaukee with Wisconsin plate Adam Lincoln Young, 8246, ALY, 8246.
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7: Robert 212, I'm out with Robert 179.
1: I'm Robert 212.
4: Sir, false 211. Charlie 503, checking status.
8: 300-06, 300-06. Respond for an indecent at Bryant Bridge, 926 North Parcel, 926 North Parcel, Cross Streets, West Main, and Carina. Older male, white, wearing a green and gray shirt, black sweatpants, laying on the ground with his genitals exposed, 1040.
2: 300, copy. 306, copies.
4: Charlie, 503, checking status.
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7: 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If you could check that and include it in the notes.
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2: 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Robert 400.
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2: Area 1 squads for a possible 1055. WSC is en route to Foxbrook Park, 2925 Parker Road, for a male and female who were physically fighting with each other in the water. They are in a black Honda Pilot, 1028 Adam John Lincoln, 4084, AJL 4084. They were loading up their vehicle, and the male is now getting in the driver's seat.
4: Bravo 510, where is it listed?
2: Bravo 521 tonight.
0: 306, 1060.
4: Where is the vehicle listed?
2: 9204, 9201, just for an update. The male is finally loaded up everything and getting into the driver's seat now. The 28th Adam John Lincoln, 4084, which comes back on a 2018 black Honda Pilot to Carmen Benitez Minas out of Waukesha. Bravo 521, vehicle list to 161 Randall Street in the city of Waukesha.
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2: 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Go ahead.
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7: 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I'll be out with them on the back side of the antique mall parking lot side off Bank Street.
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8: 314, you can put me out with them. The other unit can just rear.
1: City of Oconomowoc and Walk Squads for a domestic in progress. 434 South Lyman Street. 434 South Lyman Street. Correction, the caller's at 434, believes the neighbor at 400 South Lyman is screaming at somebody else and believes it sounds physical.
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7: 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Greenfield and Sherwood, Bloodway Frank, 3139, BDF
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1: They believe it's at 400 South Lyman, 400 South Lyman.
2: I did locate that reckless driver. Did you just want to cross-reference?
8: 10-4, Ralph.
11: Hey, for him, you can cross-reference it.
2: 10-4. 9201, just for 43. It sounds like you're stopped at the entrance to Hazard Town.
1: Although, looking at the map, I'm not seeing a 400 South Lyman, so I'll try and clarify.
2: Bravo 212, that vehicle is going to be stopped at the entrance with their hazards on. WSD is in the area.
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0: Falls 217, Ridgewood Drive at Greenway Circle. I can't see the plates on a gray Mazda.
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1: All City of Oconomowoc units in route for the domestic. It's going to possibly be 440, just the house directly to the south of the callers.
6: Go ahead. I got eyes on them.
2: 10-4, there's a Brookfield unit that's going to be on Parker until staff can make contact, but it sounds like there's multiple people willing to make a statement reference this. And they still have the hazards on, trying to get on Parker now.
6: Okay, so I remember right behind his phone, so I'll light him up after the trek.
2: Hello.
6: Dude, it's Adam John Lincoln, 4084.
0: Bravo 12.
4: I copy WSC. I'll stop out with them until their backup gets here.
0: 10 for Bravo 12.
12: 06 Tim is 1074.
1: And all units en route for the domestic. They could just hear a lot of stuff being thrown around, some swear words. Believes it's a male and a female. Doesn't know who they are, though. Believes this has happened before.
0: Copy, thank you.
6: Victor 22223.
10: Victor 507, same.
6: 3201, don't have a traffic stop on them. Chadwick Lane.
0: Over.
4: 212 for a turn on the Chadwick from Parker.
0: 10-4.
7: Chadwick 205, can you send me a case number?
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0: Hey, bro.
4: 10-4. 212, we're stopped.
11: Victor 234, 23.
1: Over. Ocean 246, noise complaint.
0: Quiet.
1: North 50 West 35298 Wisconsin Avenue. Caller said there's a party, they're being too loud, they want it to quiet down.
8: 3-14. 3-14. 3-10-52 for Timmy's consular breathing, unable to walk due to ETOH.
0: 10-4.
7: Back to your 5-0-4.
1: Multiple units, City of Oconomowoc, Unit Congress.

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1: Victor 507.
0: 27 for the Fawn property. 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
1: We're at 508 South Lyman.
2: Over at 508 South Lyman. 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
3: Ocean 565.
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3: Big Lake in the middle. 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
4: King 227, sir.
3: Thank you. Last name Burke. Boy Union Robert King Edward. First name Dylan. David Young Lincoln Adam Nora. Middle initial J. John. 11/19/2003. 11/19 of all three. If you could check for voter safety.
5: Oh. All 218 traffic.
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5: Pilgrim, south of Appleton, Wisconsin, Boy Boy Robert, 2269, BBR 2269.
4: 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Navy 243, I'll be out with Henry 217.
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2: Nick Holders, 3325 Hillside Drive, coming from the interior east stairwell alarm.
4: 28, I copy your note.
5: Two 14 and out.
2: Pulse 217, checking status.
5: Pulse 217, I'm 10-2.
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4: Ten four.

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0: WCU will be handling the Kirby AOA.
1: 10 Cobra Bravo, please go.
2: 314, looks like fire's going to the riverfront side. If you want to go back to make sure it's probably the best spot.
1: 10 Cobra. 10, copy a firework complaint.
3: 313-22.
4: I copy it. I'll check my travels. You can clear it. 6-2-5-2.
1: Cobra Bravo, please go.
3: Change this to a neighbor dispute and no further status check for us.
1: Over.
5: Mike, 248.
4: Check the area for that noise complaint on Wisconsin. Nothing heard. You can just clear both ears blocked.
1: Over.
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0: Okay.
1: Calls 217, clear with a verbal warning.
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0: .203 status.
3: Ocean 535, were you able to get that return yet for the 29?
1: I'm still trying to work on it in between all the other radio traffic.
0: Yep.
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0: 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Sounds like the phone is maybe in a pocket. Talking is heard in the background. I'll be attempting to call back.
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0: 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She is with staff.
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3: 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Myself and 206 are up to the PD.
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0: 9202, all get you back up. Please can start responding to the North Atkin Building, West 247 South, 10395 Center Drive. Caller saying, actually at the CATC building, there's youth that started to attack the caller, punched him in the face. They refused rescue. Caller staff and the youth are going outside and back inside. Should be two male subjects.
1: All right, copy. Are they actively fighting now or is everything 10-2-0?
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2: We'll be on the westbound 16 on-ramp from North Ave, Wisconsin, Adam, Tom, Nora, 2582, ATN 2582.
4: Over.
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0: Bravo 211. 9505. I have no available non-contract squads. Okada, Mutual Aid, McQuanago to back up. 9202 at Norris for these youth that are now threatening to get physical with officers.
6: Eastbound Greenfield, east of Carriage Lane, Adam David Nora, 5988, ADN 5988, and a white Kia. Or actually westbound, west of Pulse Road.
5: 9505,
0: okay. 9202 for additional.

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1: 90-02, we're going to have McGonagall also respond, but the caller advised that the male subject was again threatening to get physical with officers. He's about 14-year-old male black wearing a white top, black pants, and he's currently inside the CATC building by himself, but not sure where in the building.
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2: My CAD froze. 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
7: Yeah. 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
1: 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Echo 201 status. 10-4.
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3: Sir, Paul's 211 and Ocean 565, go ahead.
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3: We're on the lake, right?
8: Put up your traffic stop. 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
7: Robert 179.
2: 302, go ahead.
1: Robert 179.
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9: No, I can talk to her through the glass. She says we're fine. 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
8: Last name is Sam, H. Henry, A. Adam, and Nora, K. King, S. Sam. First name is Jeremy, J. John, E. Edward, R. Robert, E. Edward, M. Mary, Y. Young, Melissa, and male black, 1025 of 87.
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10: 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We're going to be in route first, Spanish Ren.
2: 24 actually is updated in 2025. Try 1958.
1: Henry 13, clear warning.
3: Okay.
1: Okay. And I'll let Sydney know.
10: Here from WKPD, Ken 1022.
1: New Berlin units for shots fire 3075 Fountain Square Boulevard, 3075 Fountain Square Boulevard, unit 212. Caller believes there was 22 shots outside of her apartment. Does not believe there were fireworks. Stated she lived in Milwaukee, so she knows the sound of gunfire.
3: Tower.
2: 202 and out.
10: 205 and out.
1: 10-4.
10: 201 on critical warning.
1: 10-4, so do you want to be attached to the shots fire?
10: Sure do. Michael 522, 10-8, AOA. And did that shots fire just occur?
1: 1 minute delay, believe it came from National Ave.
10: Copy. I was outside. I feel like I would have heard it from where I was. Didn't hear anything.
1: Copy.
5: Negative 233. Clear report. No action taken.
1: Negative 233. Harbor 178.
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1: 10-4. Austin, born in 2000. 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He's David regular in a month.
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10: 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Notes added. You can clear both units logs.
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1: 210-4460 North 150th Street, 4460 North 150th Street. 90-year-old female conscious and breathing who is alone. 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
12: 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There's a juvenile riding an electric scooter in the area and was lighting off fireworks and using racial slurs to the caller's children. He's now riding southbound. He's wearing all black, 1040.
10: 300, copy.
3: 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No, false 218.
12: 308, if you could also respond to the juvenile issue, 1040.
5: Echo 204.
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10: 201, 1060. I can hear a firework.
1: Copy.
3: 24, I'm in contact with Patsy.
1: 10-4. 202, hey, firework, fireworks. I'll be stopping out with them. It's going to be 1848, I believe, or just east of it. Copy.

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1: Robert 212, Justin's here. He's going to move the car into an actual spot, and 79 can meet us out here if he wants.
2: 79, I copy. 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
0: Motion 565, the registration is current to Golden Boat Rentals on a 21-foot Harris float boat. Jeremy is valid, no wants.
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0: 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And bringing you Gonzo, I'm just going to call the caller and see if they want anything done about it or just to go 1060.
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0: believe the caller is going to be at 1196 Saratoga Parkway. Parkway said that there have been fireworks going off tonight and last night near the Highway 67 entrance to the Heritage Heights subdivision.
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1: 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Apartment 107 at County 8. I'm not sure what building. Anybody?
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3: Over.
4: Sounds at Andringa. 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
2: 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I have a
5: 2729. 10-4. 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
1: 9262. Eastbound 94 at Springdale to Wisconsin truck plate. William Mary, 2843, WM 2843.
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1: Somewhere in the area of Pleasant Street, Sullivan Road, Pleasant and Sullivan, Clara said there's been loud music going on since 1 p.m.
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0: Same last name as the RO, first name Nicole, Nora Ida Charles, Henry Ocean, Lincoln Edward, E. Edward in the middle, female white, 6-8-1993.
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0: Bravo 2 10, this is EMS. Henry 210 at Anita's Garden, 15665 Lisbon Road, Unit 144. 80-year-old female, conscious and breathing, who fell and hit her head. She is with staff.
1: Can you take it?
2: Can you take it?
3: I'm going to be out with a group of juveniles at Harlan Elementary North.
2: Sorry.
4: Echo 201.
0: Echo 201.
4: I'm out with that 1046 westbound Greenfield at 20 Slope in traffic at the intersection.
0: 10-4.
5: Stay in the area for a reckless driver, respond to I-94 from Sawyer. Respond to I-94 from Sawyer. State Patrol saw a vehicle going, we believe, over 100 miles an hour. They only gave a 1028 of Victor Robert 9587, list back on a red Chevy Silverado. Not sure if that's the same type of vehicle they saw.
1: 32 verbal red finish.
0: Super. Attention Air Force was reference reckless driver, eastbound I-94 from Sawyer. Eastbound I-94 from Sawyer came in through State Patrol. We saw a red Chevy Silverado, Wisconsin, Victor Robert, 9587, going about 102 miles an hour. 9262 status.
5: Calls 215, assist other department.
0: Good.
4: 10-2. Okay. 9250.
5: Found I-41 off ramp to Pilgrim. Found I-41 off ramp to Pilgrim. Washington County stopped a wrong way driver. It's requesting a second.
0: 9250. 10-4.
6: If we didn't advise, we're 1023.
4: Okay. 6-1, advising 7.
0: Echo 202, did anyone give the caller a 21 yet? Henry 13, they've been advised to move along. You can clear them.
1: Over.
0: You're clear.
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0: Echo 202, not that I'm aware of.
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0: Copy, thanks.

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0: Over, stand by. 9204, unrelated. We had a 911 open line at Foxbrook Park pending. We had eventually made contact with the male, set his watch dial. There was no problem. Can I use your clear it out?
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1: Pilgrim Appleton, Wisconsin Auto, Adam King Frank, 8082, AKF 8082 on a silver Nissan.
0: That works.
2: Ninety two fifty. 9204 is 1080, 10-55. Okay. Oh, sweet, then you can attach me to this other.
0: That works.
3: 24.
4: You're under 10-7.
2: Go ahead.
3: Pulse 219, that was 211.
5: Robert 179.
0: Robert Pulse 219.
3: Seven. I have the guy from your suspicious call earlier on the line wanting to speak with you. Can I transfer it?
2: Affirmative.
6: Pulse 217, 1060.
5: Just I have the IR number from tonight's incident and the IR number from last night's incident.
3: 10%. Pulse 215, Pulse 218. Robert
5: 179. Go
3: ahead. The IR for your current call right now. Call 218.
5: Go ahead.
3: It's going to be southbound 41 for the off-ramp to Pilgrim.
2: 10-4. Still need to enter a county line.
3: Okay, firm. It's going to be 1712. Repeating 1712. And then the IR for last night's call is going to be 1696. 1696.
5: Robert 179, 10-4. You can go ahead and clear me with a citation.
3: December.
4: Ninety-two forty-three. 306, 10-7. 10-4, 306.
3: 9243. Go ahead.
0: David, 214, no
3: calls. State Patrol, they say the vehicle exited southbound on JJ, John John. I got you, sorry, lab.

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1: At Zen on Common California restaurant, 629 Main Street. 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We called back, spoke with Salvador, said he accidentally dialed. 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
1: 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Traffic is your one checking status?
0: Be westbound 984, come out to Redford now. Wisconsin Auto, Adam Zero David, 7596, AZD 7596.
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0: King 227, you'll be calling Benjamin 262-784-1281. 262-784-1281 regarding damaged property at the corners of Brookfield. Three teenagers shattered his CO2 sensor and pulled the vehicle door handles and left approximately 15 minutes ago.
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4: 9202 status.
5: Thank you, 02. I'm sorry. I'm 10-6-10-2. You can have no status.
6: 217.
0: At 15905 Wisconsin Ave. 15905 Wisconsin Ave, unit 215. Caller has a no contact order with his wife. She's been sending him some very strange things and blowing up his phone. She does not drink, does have mental health issues. It's going to be a Heidi subject, born in 96. The reporting party just messaged and said, I am sorry, I will stop contacting you. The messages are not making sense.
2: 15 and copy.
6: 17.
7: Bravo 214, I can go to the well-being check for one of those floats.
0: Squad that 1-3-10-8, can you guys?
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2: I copy.
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0: 408-420, respond for 1035 at Pewaukee and Gascorn. State Patrol is following a red Chevy with 1028 of Victor Robert 9587 that was going 102 miles per hour on the freeway. They believe he was 1055. They could not initiate a traffic stop, so they were transferring prisoner. Last seen westbound on Gascoigne and then on to Peters. 1040.
1: 420, 10-4.
0: 28 traffic.
2: Road 2-14-23.
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0: We just got a hit request. 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A 2011 Toyota, license plate of Adam Zebra Young, 5615.
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5: Attention Air Force Squad, reference to Reckless Driver, Pewaukee Road and Capitol Drive. Pewaukee Road and Capitol Drive headed southbound. About a 5-minute delay for a dark gray Volkswagen Boy George 8747. I was trying to pass in a no passing zone around a curve and doing 65 to 70 miles an hour.
2: 420, go ahead.
3: Can you guys try to plug that plate in a flock and see if it's hit anywhere else in our city?
0: They didn't provide one in the hit request. I can give them their dispatch number, 1063.
2: 10-4.
6: 9261. I'm right here by the sub. Do we have a better description on the car? 408 sensors.
0: 414-471-8444.
4: Copy.
2: 10-448.
5: 28 comes back on a gray 2012 Volkswagen Tiguan.
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6: Ocean 565 North Hudson.
0: Ocean 565.
6: Spencer Boat 1206 G Tom K King, right at the channel in the lake.
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0: Falls 211 tonight site.
4: Can you just put a note that Waukesha and Milwaukee Hebron State was contacted and he will be staying here.
3: Bravo, 312, is this fire?
2: Over.
5: Raptor Rogers. We're not seeing a gas coin or repeaters. 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
3: 9202, can you send in?
6: Copy, yeah. I didn't worry a little bit.
0: Ocean 565, Wisconsin 1027.
3: Bravo, 312, is this fire?
4: Waukesha and Milwaukee juvenile intake was contacted. And that the juvenile will be staying on campus.
2: Your boat's active on a 23-foot Mastercraft to Orion Konisek, but with a 27.
7: 420, the last hit on flock was southbound to Milwaukee at Blue Mount at 945.
3: 10 for 4. I mean, 28488 North Brookfield Road. The fire alarms are sounding in the entire complex. No smoke, no flames. Do you want to have our advice?
7: Yeah.
3: Safer. 10-4.
0: 10 for that same name, date of birth of 5/24/89.
2: Over.
6: 9261, mark me on the CTL. I was there pretty quick and never saw.
5: If you want to relay this info over to a kind of Milwaukee list there, I'm not sure if it's heading that way or not, but it lists out there.
3: Echo 202, questions answered, 10-8 log.
4: Copy.
3: 10-4. Echo 202, I copy your 10-8 log. I'll be in a calling, go ahead.
5: I'll be UTL here, 10-8. 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
2: Ocean 565, Ryan is valid, no one.
7: 402-420, respond for noise complaint at White Rock in North Hartwell. White Rock in North Hartwell, there's a large party happening in the area with loud music. Caller doesn't have a specific address, but the street is blocked off. 10-40.
0: 402, copy.
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5: 420, I copy. 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
1: Ten. 82-43 or 10-37. Go ahead. Four oh six, four oh eight, respond for an SAA at 407 Madison. Unit 1, 407 Madison, Unit 1, cross streets Bellafield and Randall, male by the name of Bob. Assaulted caller last week. 10:40.
2: 243. North 8 West 28721 Shepherd's Way.
3: 6 copy. 408 Jeff.
2: North 28721 Shepherd's Way. The caller, South Area Jackson, 1021, referenced 2 black e-scooters left on the side of the road. They thought it was odd and might be stolen.
1: So far.
4: Bravo 213 for traffic.
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5: 306, by being called already, 107.
4: I'll be north on Calhoun, just north of North, with Wisconsin registration, Adam Paul George, 4393, APG 4393.
1: So far.
3: X-ray 504.
1: 10-4.
3: Two in custody. I'm trying to find some head down there.
6: Thanks for your pleasure. For your radio is cutting out. I copy Delta has 2 in custody. I didn't get anything else.
3: Were you able to locate an evidence technician?
0: For 2023.
1: 10-4, 420.
6: It's not loaded into CAD, so I'm trying to go through this list. It looks like Henry 217 is on, John 501 is on. They're all on the roster.
3: Copy.
6: Do you have a preference?
7: 01. I'm not a evidence tech, so you can remove that.
2: 9201 else if you walk, you step.
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6: 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I thought you just wanted anyone off of MIU.
9: Ocean 565. You can mark this 1080 for 5 left.
10: Ocean 565.

0: 211.
1: Home to Suites off of Falls Parkway. Fire staff advising that there are a lot of irate guests who are in the lobby and refusing to give their room numbers. A lot of yelling in the background. We're still trying to gather.
2: Falls 219, copy.
0: 211 route.
3: Falls 213, you can add me to that until we find someone else.
1: Over.
0: 420, there's no lobbies. It looks like they're packing up. Energy Charles.
2: 10-4.
4: 403, 10-8.
1: Falls 215, checking status.
2: 10-4.

0: And all Menominee Falls units en route to the home to suites. Apparently the guests are upset because they got kicked out of the pool because it's closed. They're refusing to give their names or their room numbers. They're recording other guests in the lobby, starting arguments with people.
1: 406 right there.
2: 12-219 at Coffee.
3: 10-4-4-6.
2: 28-10-8. 10-4.
4: Person 565.
0: Good.
5: We'll be transporting the subject's boat to the hideaway to tie it up there. And then we'll be transporting the subject to our boathouse from there.
0: Over.
1: Robert 212.
2: 212.
1: An Uber has been arranged for the two of them. You can clear it with a log.
2: Falls 215, negative 55. You can clear me from this. Maybe I need a home two suites.
0: Up.
1: And Robert 212, I don't think this is a 1046, but I'm out with a red charger towing a jet ski.
3: I ran Starlita, and she's 1074, but flagged for schizophrenia and anxiety.
4: 6 copy.
2: 10-4, you're 20.
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1: Edgewood and 164, just south of Edgewood.
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1: State 204 regarding.
6: Big 3330.
3: 10-4-4-4.
1: Robert 212, copy the plate.
2: Robert 212, standby. State 204, bye.
0: 3330.
7: See the animal loss call. Are they just requesting us to post the information to try and find the animal?
0: They were just giving it as 1043.
1: That vehicle with the jet ski is the OWIRS. That's state 219 is on.
7: I copy, you can clear it long.
2: Echo 202 juvenile complaint. 10-4, Robert 212, you copy that?
0: Okay.
6: 211 on 23.
0: Up.
1: Copy. I'm actually in a lane of travel, so I've seen how long it's going to take me to get out of here.
2: 202. In the area of Moreland Road and Small Road, caller reporting two juveniles riding e-bikes with no lights on. 10-4, and you can go ahead with the 28. 10-4. Bravo, 213 status.
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9: Robert 179 to 212 direct. 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
2: I attach a 281021 at Pick and Save. 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
1: Ocean 565.
2: Ocean 565.
1: Just to confirm, did we give you the 28-29 for the subject?
3: I have the boat reg of William Sam 1206 Tom King, and then I had Ryan Konisek.
1: If you could just run his DNR file and just confirm he's got no prior 5-5s, and then check for open cases.
3: I'm not showing any prior 5-5s in DOT. I'll check for open cases.
1: 10-4, you need to confirm 5-5 on the DNR file.
2: Over.

0: 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I'm fine.
1: Next to 330.
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1: Over.
3: Bravo 312, 315, noise from the night. Go, go, go.
2: Victor 330, update 20.
3: Some area of Camelot Drive and Anrita Drive. Caller says there's loud music coming from a house in the area for the past 4 hours. Unknown which exact address.
1: 330.
3: Copy.
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1: Falls 218, 10 warning.
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2: 5-0-5, reference is pending 1037 in Vernon for Bruce, who called in stating that he has a stalker around the house and making noise on the roof, history of 96 with him making similar complaints. This was pending, and now he just called back stating that he's going to get his 32 and shoot the subject. He advised not to do that and wait for squads, but I don't have any non-contract squads. Do you want us to mutually at Bonneville or Mosquito?
3: 10-4-3.
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6: Adam, Tom, Robert, 8796, Adam, T, Tom, R, Robert, 8796, it's a Silver Hyundai Tucson, pulling a lot of quick trip west.
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5: Hey, Buzzer, 5, copy. We'll have their ship respond from roll call.
4: Nothing open for Ryan, and I'm not seeing anything in the citation record and the DNR files for him either.
7: 10-4, thank you for checking.
5: Next, 258, clear
4: that. Over.
5: 3231, who's the registered owner of the vehicle?
4: List to a Carmen, possibly Saray Del Carmen.
5: Okay.
8: The 20-47, you good?
6: Yeah, he's just stopped last night. Just same thing. Be verbal for Reg. So the Reg over.
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0: 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They've already been advised and still advised when they're en route.
1: Okay. 400 and 404 respond for possible 55. 2950 Clearwater Lane, 2950 Clearwater Crossing Travis Trail in Stillwater Circle. Driver of a white Ford F-150, unknown plate with a lot of rust on the tailgate, is, quote, blackout drunk, then just left the area and was headed towards Rapids Trail. 540.
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3: 400, copy.
2: 9302.
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1: 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We have a request for rescue at Tudor Oaks Retirement Community, South 77, West 12929 McShane. Unit D is in David 104 for a 95-year-old female who is having a stroke. Attention Test Corners Rescue, Squad 32. We have a request for rescue at Tudor Oaks Retirement Community, South 77, West 12929 McShane Drive. 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For a 95-year-old female having a stroke.
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5: I just want to confirm we can send the hit response back saying the stolen is confirmed and that you were just in contact with him over the phone for the wishes.
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5: Copy.
4: 414-10-8-FI. You know me to that Clearwater Circle. Victor 3-7 will take a toll from In-N-Out.
6: 5-4. And caller is willing to make a statement.
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2: 10-2.
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7: 20-19.
6: It's responding for the possible 5-5. There's a possible 1028 of Mary Young, 3398, MY3398. Caller's no longer following.
3: 400, copy.
4: Road 214, county load.
6: 10-4. That 28 shows expired. 5 of 26. 2013 Ford F-150 white to a David Jackson Lehman out of Dowson. No one.
8: Robert 212 clear log.
2: Robert
9: 9261. I'll be 1042 and that's my third shift then.
3: 400. Was there any other direction of travel update aside from the Rapids Trail one?
6: 10-4-9-2-6. Negative, I misspoke. Caller was not in a vehicle. She was just on her property, and this car almost hit her parked vehicle.
3: All right.

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1: 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Have a nice day.
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1: So far.
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1: 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Falls 213 traffic.
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1: Bravo 312. 24. Go ahead. I have a 1090 pending for a vehicle alarm in the area of Vino Cappuccino. It was right next to the other fire alarm that was sounding, possibly related, but they said the car alarm has been sounding for about 20 minutes.
2: Copy.
0: 253 1080 Henrietta. Out of New Mexico, Frank, Robert, Edward, Nora, Charles Henry, Ida Edward, FRENCHIE. Is it 800 bucks, Pilgrim?
1: 10-4.
3: 12-219, is this DMS?
1: Echo 202, is this DMS?
4: Go ahead.
3: Grace Commons off of Rolling Meadow Circle in room 205. 82-year-old female, conscious and breathing, having high blood pressure, and they want her sent out.
4: Even if I was.
3: Okay.
1: Five. We have 3585 South 147th Street, Unit 110, for an 85-year-old male who is conscious and breathing, and he did hit his head. Staff is with him. Do you want to have her advice?
4: Sure.
1: Four.

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0: 10 for 9304. It's South 71 West, 23350 National Avenue for the caller who's Bruce Kuhn, who advised that there were strangers around his house, or correction, stalker around his house. They didn't see him, but making noise on the roof. He does have a hazard hit for him having 96 issues and also making similar reports in the past. He was very agitated and called back after a while saying that he was going to get a 32 and shoot the subject, and he was advised not to do that and to wait for officers.
1: Copy. 76.
2: Ocean 565, checking status. 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
3: Ocean 565, is that for us?
2: Over, just checking status.
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0: I'm 1062. However, can you or your partner just get AGOV up? I'll just need the confirmation that it went through here in about 5 to 10 minutes.
1: 10-4.
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2: Robert, 502. Robert, 212.
0: Robert, 212.
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2: Robert 212, we have a welfare check for the Glen Village Park for a 1056 male carrying a 4-month-old infant currently at Rumble by the River, last seen by the van. He is a male, weight about 5'3", wearing a black cut-off tank top and a camouflage hat with blue jeans. He possibly has a baby in a stroller with him now, but baby was wearing a blue jumper. He was stumbling, being very loud, and jumping up and down while holding the trap.
1: Turn 4.
0: Oh, he's back by the van. I cannot get back there. One of the units that are there now are going to have to take care of it.
6: 410 AGOA, you can pass along, County.
1: 10-4.
4: Robert 502, I copy that. We'll take care of it. What was the location of this guy?
2: 2-8-10-8, advise on port.
1: Okay.
2: Copy station. Robert 502 is last seen by the van by Rumble by the River. The infant may be in a stroller now.
4: Copy. We'll keep our eye open. There's hundreds of people here. We'll try to find them. Robert 502, did you disconnect with the caller?
2: Affirmative. They did not want to leave their information or 1021 or anything. Just said that he was still holding the baby and was extremely intoxicated. Did not give any further description on location.
4: Ocean 246, 742, have a good day. Copy. Everything's getting shut down here in 5 minutes. We'll keep our eyes open. You can close it out with a lock.
2: Okay.
6: Whatever, he's well.
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0: The westbound 16 at Lakeland with Wisconsin, Adam John Zebra, 3369, AJZ 3369.
1: Over.
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4: Denver.
0: Jesse Arl, Owen.
3: Denver.
4: King 334, 347, I'm loving text.
0: 34, guys.

0: 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In the area of Woodland Road and Janitech Road, there's a female white near the Aldi's, approximately 5'4", last seen wearing pants and a top that appears to be high on something.
1: Somewhere.
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3: 24 is A, can you check AGOV?
0: Hey, from.
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0: Are you also out at WSD?
2: Hey, from, we're still doing some transfer to 1081.
0: Seven.
4: 10-4, I keep refreshing them, waiting for it to pop up on my end. Oh, got it. Yep.
3: Okay, moving forward.
0: Moving forward.
2: It's going to be a reference to DDTC at 850 Harding yesterday. Could you just attach me to that call, and I'll be heading to 871 Harding for Guardian.
3: Did they say that she's by Aldi, or is she walking on the sidewalk?
0: Not far. The female said that she was all over the place, but mostly near the Aldi parking lot sidewalk area.
5: Charlie 314, no proposition.
1: Over.
3: Over. I'm 23 in detail so far.
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0: Continue to far. Could you attach me to Murphy's call? I'll be out at 1223 Arcadian regarding.
1: Yeah, 402.
3: King 54.
1: She's 10 to 15 minute back, time delay. So we give a direction of travel that she was wandering.
3: Negative. She didn't have any further descriptions or better locations.
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0: Unfortunately, go ahead.
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0: Kangaroo Firewood all the way down to Wolf Farm UTL. 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
1: 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King 347, same traffic. 904 status. 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
0: 3370.
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0: Helton 369, are en route to TOSA TV. Do you want to attach us to that? Call that 504 is on. We're in separate squads.
3: Over. Actually, if I was before, you clear me off that call.
6: Over.
1: Go ahead. Caller at 2220 to Carlin Drive, says there's a water main break in the area. If you could just 1016 verify if we can contact the street.
3: Copy.
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1: 10-4. I have a suspicious circumstance for you whenever you're ready.
2: Go ahead.
1: 9303, go again.
0: Bravo 315.
1: Go ahead.
0: 327-10-8.
3: 10-327.
7: I was just advising that I'll be 1041, just getting loaded up. Do they action over there on National? Or
1: 10-4.
8: 9302. 10-4. Andrea's College is going to be at 763 West 14973 College Avenue. She's complaining about an odd smell that's coming from outside. She said it is not natural gas, but it smells like bleach. She's concerned.
0: I'm 23 at no fish fire. There is water coming out onto the road, but it looks like it's from a hose that's running through the whole neighborhood. It's above ground.
1: 9302. 9303 is asking if you need any more. 10-4. Like a hose from a house?
9: We're just wrapping up here. I don't think.
1: 10-4. 9303 negative.
7: I copy. I'm finished.
0: Negative. It's more like a fire hose, but it's running through this whole neighborhood.
1: 10-4. 10-0303 status.
0: 406, 10-8. I had a
3: 10-406.
0: 408, 10-8.
3: 10-4-8.

0: 302 and 414, 302-414, respond for this theft at 801 Northeast Avenue number 907, Carso South and Arcadian. Steven states a female named Julian, who lives in 709, took his Discover card from his wallet and has not returned it. 1040.
1: 414-23. Victor 339, 331 is 1080 for 59.
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0: Clear me from the special event. Put me out on a traffic stop. Milwaukee Ave, Jackson Parkway. Black motorcycle, no 28.
1: I'm sorry.
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0: 314. You can put me on that tab for 4302. Already 23.
1: Top 4.
2: 3330. In and out as a vehicle. I'll be clear with the citation.
3: 10-4. Bravo 311 traffic.
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1: 311, we'll take a second. They're nervous and got orders.
2: 10-4, Bravo, people came back on up. Sunny slope and hold on. 10-4.
3: Copy, that's the list.
4: Copy.
3: 2A John Durham on a silver GMC 2015, its current launch.
0: That works.
4: Four-way traffic's about Meadowbrook and Silvernail.

0: Sorry, bud.
1: Boy Charles Boy, 7942, BCB, 7942, Meadowbrook and Silvernail.
0: Down for it.
2: 420, I'll take an eye out, that's a hit.
3: Victor 330.
0: Got it, 420.

0: Go ahead.
1: I attach you to a 1021 possible family dispute for a subject that he's 17 years old, lives off of Lowell Drive. He's looking for some assistance with his parents. They're unaware he called us.
0: Robert 502, 10 at morning.
1: Number Robert 502.
0: 10-4 is the number in the notes.
1: Affirm. I just want to clarify, nothing physical. He just has some questions.
0: Copy. Echo 303, Travis.
1: Echo 303.
0: North Bowen, Calhoun at Ryerson. No 28 showing. It's on a parade Tesla.
1: 4.
0: Ninety-three sixty-three.
1: 10-26
0: to
1: Disney. 10-4. Ocean 565 status.
2: Ocean 565, is that for us?
1: Affirm, checking your status and I have a question.
2: 10-6,
1: I have this up as a boat stop. Do you want me to change it to OWI?
3: 414, what was the caller's name and apartment number again?
2: Okay, for me to change it to voting OWI if you got that call type.
1: I don't, unfortunately.
4: Caller's name is Steven, and in 907.
1: Sunshine, if you copy a reckless, East 194 at Redford Boulevard, caller faced an Audi that almost struck the caller as well as ran into the median. Last four of the plate is 6006.
3: Thank you.
1: Attention area force clause reference to reckless driver eastbound 94 from Redford Boulevard, eastbound I-94 from Redford Boulevard, an Audi with a partial plate of 6006 that almost hit the caller and almost ran into the median.
0: A 53, 10, 10, 5.
4: 10, 53, 10.

0: West 178, North 8514 Ancourt, 8514 Ancourt. Myself, 17 and 19 are going to be en route. I'll get you the subject's info on that.
1: 9303 for assistance. West 253 South 5224 Periwinkle Court. West 253 South 5224 Periwinkle Court. For a 26-year-old male, he is conscious and breathing. The caller advised their son was gasping for air and yelling, seems very disoriented. What's the first three letters of that street name?
0: Ancourt, Adam, Nora, Nora.
1: Hi, happy to hear.
2: How are we doing, 76? 32.
3: Victor 312 from Bulldog.
1: So far.
4: Echo 303, can you run out of Illinois?
1: Echo 303, go ahead.
0: Well, street 15 is 29.
5: There is a smell out here. It doesn't really smell like bleach. I'm thinking it might be a chemical from across the street in that farm field. I'll just be in the area for a couple minutes, seeing if I can find any kind of source.
4: It's going to be 7, Sam, Adam, Young, George, David, Edward, Edward, 8, Tom, Frank, 648-916.
1: Yeah. Go ahead.
0: Last of Ewell, Edward, Union, Edward, Lincoln, Lincoln, first of Frederick, Frank, Robert, Edward, David, Robert, Ida, Charles King, no middle, male black, 090694, 96 and 94.
1: 10-4, do you need readback?
0: Negative, he should be 99 through PMP, we'll be en route and then check for him.
1: 10-4. So if you just say that, contact with a 20 to Boy David Tom, 8589, looking to a UEE out of Brookfield on Chapel Hill on a 2026 Tesla model, gray color, no one.
4: 10-4, can you just 10-9 on the RO one more time, please?
1: Should be a UU heat. 9362 for an assist fire.
4: Ah, 10-4.
0: 313 traffic.
1: 13.
3: Victor 331, any prior OBI for one?
1: Negative. And no open cases.
5: Go ahead.
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3: Sorry.
6: Westbound traffic approaching the westbound traffic approaching the on the Y, Mercedes, trying to catch up to it.
5: Victor 330.
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1: Victor 330.
8: I'll be in route to the Lowell Drive address.
1: And pardon me, he did advise he did not want police presence there. I'm not sure if he made contact with him via 21.
8: Hey, from my dad, he requested me to tap out.
1: So far.
8: Roger 13, I'm caught up. 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
1: Go ahead. 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
8: Adam Nora Sam, 6141. Adam Nora Sam, 6141 on your white Mercedes.
1: Sorry. That does show expired registration on a 2022 Mercedes. Looking to a Margaret Produce or a Malika Moses Wallace.
8: Copy. Do they live off of Brookfield?
1: 9302 status. North 145th Street.
8: Copy.
1: 9302. 10-6. No need for further. Copy.
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1: Good. So far.
5: I'm able to locate a source of the smell. The smell's strongest near that farm field. I'll check back about an hour or two and see if the smell's still there.
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9: 4. 7-9-2-6-1. 400 traffic stop, Moreland and Park Lawn.
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5: Temper, southbound 164 from where?
4: From Highway L Lincoln.
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7: 420 comes back valid, 1024.
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5: Sorry.
4: Should be a white Trailblazer, it looked like, or it was a black vehicle. I couldn't see the impact, but I heard it. And when I went up to it, they had taken off, and I think pretty sure it was the white Trailblazer.
2: Robert 212, I'm checking Papa Stash now.
10: Robert 502.
5: Robert 502.
10: You can attach me. I was in the area. I took 164 south to Lake Drive in Waterford, UTL. I'm heading back north.
5: Okay.
9: 420, pending advice.
7: Yeah, 420.
2: 406, pending advice.
3: No, I think.
7: Yeah, 406.
2: 414, pending.
7: Yeah, 414.

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1: 9204, 1080 time was 2144, 2144.
3: 10-4. Well, 315, 17.
2: 510. Robert George William, 510. RGW, we need White Rock and Baxter.
3: Good. 10-4.
0: 10-4.
3: When you get here, can you go around the back of the apartment? It's going to be the third one to the south.
4: 9363.
3: Yeah.
1: 9363.
4: You can use me to clear that driving point.
1: 10-4.
5: Robert 502, copy at 28.
1: Robert 502.
5: Looks like Adam William Union 3066. Adam William Union 3066.
3: 400 tentative.
5: 10-400.
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7: 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Grandview North U.
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5: Copy.
7: Unreadable 28 on a gray SUV, Grandview North 2.
6: King 347, eastbound on Blue Mound, just west of Janicek, with Wisconsin, boy Adam Adam 2649, BAA 2649.
3: 10-4-8.
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3: 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Yeah, 14.
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0: Robert 179.
1: 179.
0: You can use the address of Citizens Bank of Maguanago on Clark Street as the address for the hit and run.
1: 10.
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5: All right, for 28.
3: All right, bud.
5: Did you run in and check for priors?
1: Yeah, for.
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3: Down for. Just advise once you're set against the third apartment, south off of the end.
8: I'm in position.
5: I'll do the team. Can you throw a toll as well?
1: Down for.
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1: 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College of Grand.
2: Good.
0: Malika is valid. 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No priors.
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3: Pearl 6 go.
1: Adam John George, 4410. AJG, 4410. College of Grand.
3: Yeah, 4-6.
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2: K9 as a possible 1050 PDO for a crash notification that was plotting to West 249 South 6680 Center Drive, West 249 South 6680 Center Drive. And we could hear someone say it's 911 then disconnect. We called back, got the caller in line, said he threw his phone, no accident. He's 17 years old with his mom there and verified no emergency.
3: 10-4, anything 1037?
2: Standby.
0: Last of Mitchell, Mary, Ida, Tom, Charles, Henry, Edward, Lincoln, Lincoln, first of baby, boy, Adam, boy, young, male, Joe, J. John, female, known, date of birth, 127-1984, 01-27-1984, advised on CCW status.
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2: 9-3-0-4.
4: Copy, 400. Was that Center Drive just north of Lonzo?
1: Mr. Willis.
5: Okay.
1: Are there any lights on back there?
2: Negative, apparently no.
5: Only on the second floor right above the door here.
1: Okay. Cap.
2: 9306.
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3: 9302.
1: Willis, we have lights on in the front now, same way.
2: They verified the address, West 249 South 6680 Center Drive, and the call taker advised nothing, 1037. You could hear mom talking in the background, telling him never to hang up on 911.
1: Baby comes back valid, no wants, and has a valid CCW.
0: Never, thank you.
7: 420, I'll be out with subject Grand Wisconsin. I almost just hit him with my car.
1: 10-420.
3: 10-4. I'll head to the area.
1: 414, why don't you back up 420?
0: 1040. 414, copy. 1060.
1: 10-4.
5: Yeah, 34, traffic.

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1: 34 with Wisconsin Adam, Union Charles 2573, AUC 2573, 124 North.
0: Yep. 314, put me out with 420.
2: Robert 502.
3: Robert 502.
1: Yep.
2: Did you see if one of the state units could ATL 164 and 164 in Kelsey? That Trailblazer is being 1037, but it's out of my area.
3: Okay.
2: The vehicle's over the fog line and consistently making U-turns. Just going in circles around this area. Back southbound on 164 approaching Kelsey.
3: Okay.
2: Turning east on Kelsey.
4: Battery 319 traffic.
1: Battery 319.
4: Eastbound 16 east of Ryan. Going to be out of Michigan. Edward Tom John, 9256. Edward Tom John, 9256.
0: State 204, dispatch.
3: Rotate's over.
1: Over.
0: On the north side of Big Bend, but I'll head south to Kelsey to try and catch up and get that car stopped.
3: Copy, thank you.
2: Harbor Pfizer 2, I'm still behind it. I just don't, I'm out of my jurisdiction to make a stop.
3: Over.
1: Ball 315. Ball 315.
5: Dan's saying he's not here and he's not willing to let us check. Well, I'll be clearing short. I'll just update.
2: Yep.
3: Status.
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0: Echo, is you on fire complaint?
1: Robert 502, I'm going to make a stop. The vehicle just blew the stop sign at Crowbar, possible 5-5.
0: Okay.
2: Victor, Victor, are you paying on? 3462.
0: Coming in the area of Orchard Lane Elementary, 2015, South Sunny Slope Road.
3: State 204 dispatch.
0: Up there.
2: Network 53. Tap 4.
3: I'm southbound 164, passing Papa Stash now. I'll be there in a few minutes.
0: Passing.
2: 9361, en route to Winnebago with an adult female. Mileage in the notes.
0: Have a 9361.
2: Bravo 314, 10-8 log.
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2: 10-4-8.
3: Go ahead.
1: We're en route to Coir. Kelsey, we heard the comms. I watched them.
3: Last unit, calling Summit. Thanks. I'm 9-9 now, seeing if they need assistance.
1: 10-4, sounds like a possible 5-5, but blue is fast, man.
3: 10-4.
0: 4-6, any advice?
2: 10-4-6.
3: State Patrol, did you have traffic?
1: 34 train.
4: Ten four.
0: 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But for 43, I'm eastbound on Kelsey now. 10-16.
5: Robert 116 to Robert 502.
3: Please send a man requesting assistance. They are stopped at Kelsey and Cobar.
5: What's your location? Do you need somebody there?
2: Negative. Should be good.
3: 10-4.
2: Robert 502, where was the damage supposed to be on the suspect vehicle?
6: 400, 10-8, Charles.
2: 10-4.
7: Robert 179, the damage should be on the rear bumper, I want to say possibly the driver's side.
2: Did this happen on the parking lot or the grass?
0: K-34.
8: K-34.
2: I'll have the female. We'll get out to the Clark for gas. Copy started.
8: Go ahead.
7: In the parking lot of Citizens Bank.
0: Okay. Victor 339, I'll be in and out to the Walkshire guy here. 1470, 1470.
2: Hi, Victor 339.
3: Robert 502.
2: Robert 502.
3: Robert, just to confirm that your stop's going to be at Cobar and Kelsey.
0: Okay, before I'm 23. Anything the same?
2: We're closer to Janice and Kelsey.
3: Time for Mosquito is also on route.
0: Copy.
5: Victor 321, clear report.
2: Okay.
6: Henry 319, checking status.
0: Henry 319, clear report.
1: 47, update location is Janice and Kelsey on 4L 1060.
2: Oh.
3: Definitely.

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1: 5-4, I'm at the playground. I'm not seeing anyone out here. It does smell a little crispy out here, though.
0: Sorry. 9301, noise complaint.
2: 47, I'm going to clear the other squad, sir.
3: Good.

0: 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It's been an ongoing issue for the last several weeks by the neighbors here, probably like a 1021 after 1060.
1: Oh, 311, 38 warning.
0: 10-4.
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3: 32, the 25th vehicle, Adam William Union, 3066.
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0: Echo Sierra, I'll be clear, your warning.
1: Sorry.
0: Just north of the roundabout, which is seen in Kelsey. It's out of state, 28, looks like Arizona, Charles, 2, Adam, 3, B-Boy, B-Boy, see Charles, 2, A, Adam, B, 3, B-Boy, B-Boy.
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3: Okay, but for order 23, and it is 7-1.
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2: Boy, 532-1006-376-4-05.
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4: Victor, 331.
0: Nashville and High Point with Wisconsin plate. Boy, M. John, 6204. B, A, J, 6204.
1: 10-4. 9-3-0-2 status.
4: Victor 331, Officer Reinhardt.
5: Go ahead.
1: 9302-10-6, no need for further.
4: How about the CSO, Victor 247-42?
5: Yes, you may.
2: Yeah.

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1: Yeah, 53.
2: There's no cause. I made contact with a female driver, and she was just bringing gas to something that's at the residence right there in the driveway. It's out of gas. Okay.
3: Ten one.

0: 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Go ahead.
1: 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I'm going to be 10-8.
0: Okay.

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0: Chairman, if you're going to have his suspect vehicle or not.
6: I do not. They're going to end up being witnesses, and they believe it was a Lincoln Navigator, as one of the reporting parties had mentioned.
0: Time for Robert 179, copy.
2: Affirmative. You can then go ahead, clear this event, and with a log entry for now, I've got enough information. I'll follow up on it tomorrow.
0: Okay.
6: Robert 522, at this point I'll be a cover unit for state who's out of field.
0: Okay.
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8: Pulse 311, plates current on a 2013 Hyundai Sonata to a Kimberly Elliott out of Menominee Falls, Moore.
5: Cool. 404, can you pull me back on that, please? And I just. Run the works on the driver that I added, and then I'll be 10-8.
4: Copy, I can do that. 404 and 414, responsive to juvenile trouble at 600.

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3: I have the 1080 up, E-Rock. Also, copy, beginning.
2: Go ahead.
3: 47. 47.
2: FR.

0: 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And 327. So you're out at Heading Road, Wisconsin Auto, and Charlie Sam, 3337, ACS 3337.
1: Oh.
2: Ben.
1: Go ahead.
2: Ben, this is the vehicle. You can clear me a look.
1: Clear.
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4: 302 traffic. I'll be right in front of the Preston Club with Wisconsin Auto, Adam Zebra Robert, 1970, AZR 1970.
1: So far.
2: We are en route to the Waukesha County Jail with our 1080s. 369 can give you the mileage. He's transferring the female.
3: Oh, yeah.
5: X369 with mileage.
3: Good.
5: 45695.
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0: Good hope in Woodland. They dodge minivan, Bell 20. Top Delta 6.
5: 420, put me on the juvenile call.
3: Yep.
6: So the police to a responsible party. You can clear us with the report.
7: King 347, westbound on Blue Mound, east of Janisek, with Wisconsin disabled plate 64837, David over Sam 64837. We're in lane 1 for 43.
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5: Cross the roof, I had an e-bike going down the alley between Grand and Garfield. I'm on frame right now, I lost it.
6: Got it. Take it going south.
5: Okay, from south.
6: Got it, in that Garfield and Wilson.
5: I think I got it right here, it might be up by Douglas though.
6: Oh, 317 for attempt tag.
2: 414-1060. Roth, I'm coming onto Douglas off at east right now.
5: Go to Roberta. I think it's going west on Roberta, or sorry, east on Roberta.
0: Call 317.
2: All right, copy.
6: Copy, down. Zebra 4745, Nora.
0: Echo 303.
1: Echo 303.
8: Penny warning.
1: 10-4.
8: Jensen LaRoth. I've got it going on eastbound on Roberta.
0: That's correct on a tan Dodge Grand Caravan to Tanisha Reed out of Milwaukee. Go on.
7: King 347.
5: Or you can stop it if you want. You might be involved, might not be.
7: King 347, 443, we're on the right side now. We're just east of Janisek. Or west, correction, sorry.
1: Okay.
2: 414, that's going to be Antonio Weiler.
0: David 319 traffic.
3: You said Antonio Weiler?
0: David 319.
9: 83 south of Hillside, boy boy X-ray 3579, boy boy X-ray 3579, so blue Chevy.
2: Hey firm, last name is W-E-I-L-E-R. I just stopped out with him at Jets earlier tonight.
9: 24 Chevy.
3: Over. Time for.
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0: 24.
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9: 6679. Pilgrim and Water Tom Blake.
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4: 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Is this guy a juvenile or at all?
0: 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I think he was born in 2000. Also, don't think that he'd be out doing this.
3: 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I copy.
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8: Eastbound, Main Street at 124. Otto Scanson, Boy Charles, Frank, 2143, BCF, 2143. We'll be lighting it up once we get that crinkly.
7: Over.
0: Bravo 532 to Lopez, are you talking to me or verse?
9: Robert 502. 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
0: Got it.
7: Henry, 319, checking status.
6: Go.
8: 351, Young Henry Tom, 351, YHD. Western Wisconsin.
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0: Adam George Davis, 1423, AGD 1423. Will be west and Doty.
7: Down 4.
4: 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Field Wisconsin boy, Charles Young, 8300. DCY, 8300. Beyond Blue Mountain Prospect. I just put a Blue Mountain Terrace.
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3: Tampa. 179, go ahead.
1: Robert, 179, we have a call for a lost property over there at the Village Park. The caller is looking for a 1021. They said that their son was doing the push-up challenge with one of the officers there and lost his phone.
3: 10-4, stand by a second.
1: 4-3-12, the first pattern 23. So far.
3: 34, I didn't copy. Did he respond to your status?
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11: 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He said he was 62.
1: 350, Ridgefield Drive and Stonefield Drive, Ridgefield and Stonefield. For the one of the neighbors here setting off extremely loud fireworks.
3: Jennifer, I was talking to the driver. I just didn't copy that.
1: Echo 301 traffic, Moreland at Mark, 28 Adams Zebra Union, 494, AZU 4984. 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
13: Enterprise West 359 North 5920 Brown Street, coming from the office motion zone number 4.
11: Probably not.
0: 400, I'll be able at 3207.
11: Four.
1: Robert 179 is going to be 262-975-8015. Repeating 262-975-8015. The complainant is going to be Shane.
0: In the parking lot of the city, Adam Zebra, Adam, 3956, on a high end day. Turn out of the hotel, and then turn right back in.
1: 10-4.
0: Okay, before today, what is?
1: Bravo, 311, Allison. 10-4.
14: 47, Allison. Some subjects on the side of the building. Near Quick Trip East. It's the laundromat that's over here. Three male whites.
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14: Pulling a lot of Country Inn Suites off of Moreland. Wisconsin truck, Union Mary, 7551. UM 7551.
1: We did receive a second caller on this. Saying that fireworks are coming from North 77 West 24476 Ridgefield Drive, and that component was like a 21 in the narrative.
11: 34 satisfied.
10: Yeah, 4.
1: FR.
11: 60.
1: 3 traffic.
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1: Go ahead. Customized plates. Mary Young, X-ray, William, Ida, Nora, George. Repeating, Mary Young, X-ray, William, Ida, Nora, George, northbound, red, seeing that
11: scan. Robert 502, I'm going to be at 10A with a report.
1: Time for Robert 502. I can't be receiving, Tim.
0: 400 tonight.
11: Yeah, 400.
14: 4728.
1: Go ahead.
14: Adam Zebra John, 6979. Hey, Adam Zebra John, 6979, break for 43.
1: Go ahead.
0: Pro 532 traffic.
1: Pro 532.
14: One of the subjects had too much to drink at the wedding at Lake Point, and the other two were helping him. And the subject's mother is here picking him up. No, today, no other further assistance needed.
0: We are westbound Blue Mountain. Actually, entering southbound on Corporate from Blue Mountain. Wisconsin 28, Adam Paul, Boy 4830, APB 4840, or 4830. It's a black DMV.
1: 4.
0: Cambridge 4, Travis.
1: Thanks, 4.
0: 4, Toby out with TOB on a stop. Plaza Court.
11: Yeah, 4.
0: Remember, you want to talk to Jericho, Wisconsin, Ida, between 50, IQ 50.
1: 08 to 8. 10-4. King 347 traffic.
11: Yeah, that's right.
1: King 347. King 347. We're in the parking lot of Comfort Inn on Blue Mound with Wisconsin Boy George 6344, BBG 6344.
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3: 406, copy. Fax 369, both units 23 at jail. Copy, how many miles?
2: 93 cent, it's going to be at the park and ride for Highway P and Highway GR. So I'm at 35200 Delafield Road. The car was a passerby, saw a flash of light and then smoke. About a 5 minute time delay. Thought there was a lot of smoke, but they didn't see any fireworks or anything like that in the area.
0: That's right, 369.
5: No, 4. Set fire advised when they beat me there.
3: 45704.
2: 10-5.
0: Over.
3: 300, I'm 1060 to 400.
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5: Where's Scotty?
6: 402, 10-8.
7: 32-47.
6: David, 421.
0: Yeah, 402.
2: Fire. Go far. 347, 10-6. 30. Fire. Go ahead. Verbal warning for failure to signal. I'm 10-8.
7: 324,
2: Cycle 301, 10-8 warning. Yeah, fire.
0: Yeah, 300.
5: 414, advise direction patrol.
0: 414, go ahead.
2: Robert 179.
5: You just used 5 points.
7: 47, this is 28 listed.
0: Yeah. Alright, copy.
2: Robert 179.
7: Go ahead.
2: This to Gunner Sewell out of Wabatosa. He's valid and clear.
7: 10-4, we'll be on him.
2: Reference the IR number for the 1050, it's going to be 1718. Repeating 1718.
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2: Bravo, 310.
5: Westbound, Capitol at Brook. So Wisconsin, Adam, Zebra, Henry, 3480 on a 4 equal line van.
2: So the voice confirming the numbers was 3480.
5: 3488.
2: 10-4.
5: Bravo 314, 10-8, 10-8 warning.
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2: Ping 347-10-8 warning.
1: I'm sorry, there was some background. What is 315 doing?
0: 315 is going to be doing field.
1: Yeah, I'll be doing field.
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2: 10-4.
1: Good.
5: Appleton Pilgrim, unsure with state. But it's King Edward Tom Henry Adam Mary, K-E-T-H-A-M, on a blue Toyota RAV4.
1: So, where there are multiple units there. I copy that. Traffic stop, Village of POX, Chicago with the IR.
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1: Who's going to West Palm Blue Mountain, Western Parker? 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
3: Fireball 317.
2: 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Bravo. Disregard.
0: Three 15, 10-8.
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0: 20, that comes back to a white Honda Elantra to a Andrew McDowell. And it looks like it expired 6/30 of 2024. There's no wants.
1: Pulsar 11, the plate is out of Ohio.
2: Time for a toss it. I'm going to have a traffic stop. We'll be on Clinton in Wisconsin.
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5: 406, copy.
2: King 347 eastbound Blue Mound, west of High Street, Wisconsin. Adam David Henry, 6880, ADH 6880. 10-4.

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1: Copy. 302, backup 402.
2: 400 PR, City Hall.
1: Yeah, 400.

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1: Robert 179.
0: Robert 502 had that earlier traffic stop on Kelsey. Did you make a separate event for that, or was it attached to my earlier hit and run?
1: We did end up creating an associated.
0: 10-4, what's that report number I needed for state?
1: 10-4, stand by 1 second.
2: False 311, straight one.
1: Robert 179.
0: Go ahead.
1: The associated is going to be 1719. 1719.
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0: 10-4.
1: Go ahead.
3: 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We are going to be in Janesville and College.
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5: 9305 traffic.
1: Echo 301 traffic. 301. 9305.
4: All right, for the 702. Actually, 404 disregarding that backup. 308 backup. 406.
1: 301 traffic. Warlanek Greylock. Warlanek Greylock. 28 Boy Charles Union. 8863. BCU 8863. 10-5 for 301. 308 copy. King 347 status.
5: He's found 16 off ramp to Ryan. He's found 16 off ramp to Ryan. Out of Wisconsin. Adam Nora Mary 6217. Adam Mary Nora 6217.
1: King 347, I'll be 10-8. Warning.
4: And 404, respond to this traffic hazard at East Sunset 164, East Sunset 164. The traffic cones are not placed correctly, and the caller has almost gotten into an accident two nights in a row. Please make a check, 1040.
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4: Hey, from.
1: Typo 301, we're going to be stopping the turn lane for gray log. Call on Marlin. Do you want a second?
6: Hey, could you do a traffic stop?
1: All right, buddy. 10-4.
4: Exit 331.
6: Turn on a northbound Brown from Lake 158 Young George David. It's on a silver Toyota Corolla.
0: County 204, I'll be out at this sub, doing over.
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2: 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RO is going to be my passenger. Copy, driver 27.
3: Emily is valid and clear. Go ahead.
4: Your request goes for a reckless driver, southbound I-41 from County Line, southbound I-41 from County Line. It's a white SUV. It's swerving.
2: It's going to be out of Colorado. Last name Clark, Charles Lincoln Adam, Robert King, first name Logan Common, B-boy in the middle. Mill White, 12/13/2006. Falster 11, is there a time delay?
4: I don't believe so. It's passed on from Germantown.
2: 10-4, I don't think anyone's position can pass on in Milwaukee.
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4: 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Should be near the first floor.
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2: John Henry, Mary Charles, Mary 566 23 Charles 014901. It's on a gray or black Honda sedan.
0: Copy, you can call it.
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1: Plus, Bravo 310. Park right there. All agree to be in order tonight.
3: That works. It does come back on a blue 2003 Honda Accord to Miriam Palacios Rizzo out of Milwaukee. No once.
2: Jack, is there a plate with it?
1: Never.
2: Boom, 124, coming up the north. Boy, boy, Robert, 6779 on a Acura sedan.
1: Never.
3: Dave, from it's showing boy, boy, Lincoln, 2762.
2: Never.
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1: Eastland 94, at the on-ramp, Wisconsin Auto, VGA 20 in the side. On-ramp from where? 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
0: Victor 339, 10-8, log. 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
0: Bravo 314, you can see AOA.
1: Multiple units, Bravo 314, I copy AOA. Other unit?
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0: Attention Lisbon and Sussex for a possible burglary in progress. North 51 West 2227 Lisbon Road. North 51 West 2227 Lisbon Road. Callers on scene is not the resident, but his dog sitting. Heard a noise in the garage and thinks someone's attempting to gain entry.
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0: 10-4.
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1: Units en route to Lisbon Road. 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
2: Yeah, 420.
3: 10-6.
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1: 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So far. Comes back to a black Chevy Blazer. It's going to be valid and clear to Aaron and Molly Cleary out of Muskego, who are also valid and clear. And units for Lisbon Road. The caller did advise there should be 3 cars in the driveway and 2 cars next to the workshop and garage.
2: 10-4. 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

0: 402 and 404, respond for this noise complaint at 1113 Linden, 1113 Linden Street, first of North Greenfield and Perkins. There was a loud minivan idling on the street. The caller has a video of it. I'd like to show officers. 1040.
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0: 3 8, he comes back, flag 961. He is revoked, probationary license, no one.
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0: 14.
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1: 10-4.
2: 300 traffic stop. 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
3: 9-3-16. How many cars are from the same address?
4: 300, go ahead.
2: 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McCall and Barney.
1: 9363, there should be 5 cars in the driveway. The caller did advise it's going to be the house with the lamppost at the end of the driveway. It should be at a long gravel road that forks into 2 separate driveways, and it's going to be the house that splits off to the left.
3: Yeah, we found it. It's a little difficult, but we're fine. 10-4,
4: 420, back up.
3: Sure. 9-3-17, copy of truck 20.
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3: 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And Adam Sam X-ray 6722.
1: 10-4, standby for reback.
5: 5-3-5. Have foolies. The caller is actually, sounds like it's going to be the disorderly subject. He called in advising he's intoxicated and wants a ride home. We can hear security in the background trying to get him to leave, and he's not leaving. Should advise me on a second.
6: 10-4, and yeah, I'll take your shot here.
5: No worries. John 501.
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0: 317.
1: Today, 317, the Tom Henry plate comes back to a blue 2011 Chevy Silverado to a John Miller at the address that you're at. The second plate, starting with Adam William Boy, comes back to a 2014 Honda Odyssey to a Kevin Ellis, matching the same last name as our caller out of Brookfield. And then the third plate, starting with Adam Sam X-Ray, comes back to an orange 2011 Jeep Wrangler, registered to John Miller at that address as well.
2: 07503, John 501. Caller did advise their name is Jacob. Looking in Spillman, it looks like the phone number is associated with a Jacob Fink, born in 2005.
3: Okay,
0: you can let the caller know that we're checking the perimeter so she hears us pulling on doors.
1: 10-4.
4: 414-1082, Charles.
5: 10-4-14.
0: If you never call her from the front door, we'll make contact with her there.
1: 10-4.
6: And 363, copy number 1028.
1: 9363.
6: 77-SJH-177, Sam John Henry. Get you another one.
4: Bravo, 315, Trevor.
1: Bravo, 315. 9363, go with your second.
4: Westbound 94, west of Orleans. We have black Cadillac sedan, no fight.
6: 9363, it's going to be BBJ3297. Boy, boy, John 3297. We have an open side garage door. Jason's a residence. We're going to be making entry.
1: Copy, open side garage door, making entry.
5: Call 315. Call 315.
1: 9363, did you want the channel?
5: Yes. Yeah, Jason, tax over a packet for Matthew, please.
2: Hey, Rob.
1: 9363, you were hard to hear. Confirming you said negative?
0: Sorry. 315.
7: Question 503, can show myself in John 501, 1023.
1: Bravo, 315.
8: We're actually just in Fort Moreland. Vehicle pulled itself over, and now the driver got both of hands out the window.
1: 10-4, do you want a second?
5: Favor.
2: Sam, 327.
5: Sam, 327.
1: 10-4. Bravo, 311, back him up.
8: 34. If I did not advise, I am kidding.
9: 311, copy.
1: 10-4.
0: 9317, all the units are needed here.
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1: 10-4-9317.
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4: I have a 1080 or 1019 for booking, 319 stalling, 17 stealing the car.
8: 620. X-ray door Lincoln. 620. X-ray door Lincoln. Will be St. Paul and Albert. That place may be wrong. It's hard to read.
5: 10-4. 302. Back of 408.
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5: Correction, back of 406.
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8: Back of 303, traffic.
1: Back of 303.
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1: Go ahead.
8: 10-4. We'll be out of the next patrol in the area of the PD.
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1: 10-4.
5: Boy, David, Mary, 3942, BDM, 3942.
8: Sam, 327, clear line.
5: 10-4.
1: 9363, the plate beginning with 177, comes back to a Ted or Eileen Hendrickson out of Pewaukee on a green 2007 Honda CR-V, and the other plate comes back, starting in Boy, Boy, John, comes back on a black 2014 Ford Focus registered to a Daniel Miller out of Athens, Wisconsin.
8: Okay, before traffic.
5: Copy, this goes to a Patricia Johnson at 1113 Linden on a dark blue Toyota Sienna minivan. It's current. No one's.
4: Copy.
3: 402-23.
10: 402-23. 402-23. 402-23. 402-23. 402-23. 402-23. 402-23. 402-23.
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1: 402-23.
3: 4 copy, Boston 28.
1: Okay.
3: Battles Council 152, Nora Boy King 152, NBJ.
1: 4. King 324, that's on a 2017 Chevy Traverse. Listen to it. Eric Locks out of Milwaukee, no one.
3: 0223.
13: Yeah, 32.
1: Bravo, 314, 310, noise complaint.
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0: that?
1: Could be in the parking lot of 445 Southmoreland. Caller says there's a lot of yelling and loud music in the parking lot for the past hour. About 5 people are in the parking lot.
0: Copy. 10 copy from Capitol and Pilgrim.
1: Bravo 315, status?
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1: Ping 347, we're 10-6.
0: That's fine.
1: Ping 347 for 43.
0: Pass.
1: We have the driver out, testing for 5-5.
0: That's fine.

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1: 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Fine. I'll be transporting back to the PD. 313 will be following. So far. 9310.
0: I'll be on Moreland at I-94. Northbound on Moreland from I-94. See Wisconsin, Adam, Zebra, Mary for 7425. AZM 7425.
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0: 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Not hearing any music, but I'm going to be stepping out with the crowd in front of my shirt, I think.
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2: FR.
1: Nindy 305. It will be westbound 16 on ramp at Young Bluth. Westbound 16 on ramp at Young Bluth. Out of Texas, William Henry King, 8827. William Henry King, 8827.
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1: Victor 311, 10-1. 69, 10.
2: Bravo 311,
1: 10-1. I'm sorry. 769,
3: UCLA reports.
1: Victor
3: 331. On 5th and Concord truck, William Frank 6351, it's on the Black Toyota Tacoma.
1: Negative.
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2: Ten four and Echo 303 might attach to a fireworks complaint near Cleveland Avenue and Country Lane. They're also requesting a 1021.
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3: Well, 317.
1: Traffic. Go ahead.
2: South and temp. Lincoln 9028 Charles William.
1: Foy Charles Robert 7760. Foy Charles Robert 7760 will be turning north on Racine at Janesville. I copy Racine and Janesville.
3: All 317, I did not get that back as a Wisconsin template.
2: Okay. Stand by.

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2: Whatever. It does come back on a blue 2017 Ford Escape to American Family Mutual Insurance. No wants.
0: Everything.
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2: 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Nothing heard on the initial open line. We tried calling back and just got voicemail. It still meant it looks like it should come back to Richard Wozniak.
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1: Richard called back in, said he didn't know how the phone dialed, nothing 1037. He confirmed that address at 2906 Yamara Drive.
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0: 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The passenger was giving a verbal warning for seatbelt violation. 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
0: Go ahead. Respond to Studio 6, 325 North Brookfield Road. The main room, 352. The caller's involved, but now it's outside of the room and walked away. Caller's going to be a Sharita Shaw. Still getting further?
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4: 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I'm going to be out of Jilly's doing a walk around. All the interior lights are on. I don't recall them all being on earlier.
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6: Eastbound 94, Sawyer Road, Wisconsin Auto, Boy Boy Sam, 2880, BBS 2880.
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5: Over.
4: The show must have concluded prior to my arrival. There's no signs of fireworks. I spoke with a complaint. 10-8-1.
0: Four.
7: Change it before game. 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
4: Go ahead.
0: I have multiple callers. I do not have an address. They just advised there are fireworks in the area of Bathway Lane and Mystic. Negative, just sitting at the other party's, her fiance, and he did threaten to hit her with a bottle. She stated she doesn't want the floor. She does not have her key for the room. She was advised to go to the lobby, and the front desk can assist you.
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3: 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I'm out with my RO, Isaiah.
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0: 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Bravo 311. North on Moreland, south of 94. Unreadable on a left, traverse. 10-4.
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5: In the area of 3150 North 126th Street, an unknown alarm has been sounding for outside.
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2: Ninety through 10 of you, Moreland and 94 Northbound Moreland and 94 Wisconsin Boy Adam Adam 6668. Boy Adam Adam 6668.
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1: 9301, 1060 County Line Road and Colony Drive, County Line Road and Colony Drive, for a male white, balding, wearing dark shorts and a blue shirt. The call came in just now, sounds like a 20-minute time delay. Subject was seen chasing the caller's girlfriend's vehicle when she drove through the area. Again, the caller's girlfriend is now safely home. 20-minute time delay, requesting a 1060.
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0: 9301, for additional on that, it sounds like there was a dark-colored sedan pulled over near this mill. It sounds like they were closer to the bridge that goes over the Montez Mill Pond. Unknown make, model, or 28 on the sedan, and the sedan was off. The subject was initially chasing her vehicle on foot.
1: 6923.
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1: 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I am on 36 and 30.
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0: Ready for. I'm out with my RO, Mohammed, and copy 5 more 27s.
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0: first is going to be last name McDonald, Mary Charles, David Ocean, Nora, Adam Lincoln, David. First name Julia, John Union Lincoln, Ida, Adam. Female white, date of birth 0501-2005. 0501-05.
1: She's not coming back on file. Does she have a middle initial?
0: Middle initial M for Mary.
1: Julia is not on file and clear. Go ahead with the next.
0: False 317 traffic.
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0: Parkway in Ridgewood. 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
2: Parallel 314. Building 6. You can just pen this for now until I can give a caller 21. And I'll be headed to the other alarm.
1: How far?
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2: Seven.
0: Bravo 315, Trevor. Next is going to be last name Dukic. David Union King, Ida Charles. First name is going to be Nora, Edward Victor, Edward Nora, Adam Henry. Middle initial M, Mary. Female white, date of birth 03-14-2005, 03-14.
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5: Last name, Sam, Adam, Nora, King, Adam, Robert, Ida. First name, Frank, Adam, Robert, Ocean, Union, King, Middle T-Town, male unknown, 08-24-1996.
0: In the parking lot of Chick-fil-A on Moreland. It's going to be a silver Lexus, unreadable, don't take.
1: 10-4.
2: 10-4, that's what it's not on file, no one's.
1: She is valid and clear. Go ahead with the next.
5: 402, try the date of birth of 8-14-1996.
2: Copy. Now they've come back valid. No one's.
0: Last name, Picard. Peter Edward King Adam Robert. First name, John Edward Nora Nora Adam. Middle initial, M. Mary. Female white. Date of birth, 09-19-2004.
5: 09-19-04.
2: 302, can you check a name and Ken?
1: 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Go ahead with the next.
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2: Hi. It's going to be a dual last name of Colin Santiago. First name Antonio, unknown date of birth.
0: Victor 3000 traffic, son.
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0: Last name Vuk Manovic. Victor Union King. Mary Adam Nora. Ocean Victor Ida Charles. First name John Edward Lincoln. Edward Nora Adam. No middle initial. Date of birth 01-25-2005-01-25-05.
4: 532 will be clearing. No need for 33.
1: Jillian is valid and clear. Go ahead with the next.
6: Yeah, go 323.
0: The last one is last name Wamser, William Adam Mary Sam Edward Robert. First name Mackenzie, Mary Adam Charles King Edward Nora Zebra Ida Edward. Middle initial L Lincoln. Female white. Date of birth 03-15-2005. 03-15-05. Echo 303.
8: We had a 10-year-old call 911 from 21655 West Lincoln Avenue stating he heard fireworks at midnight and was requesting a 1060.
0: 10-4.
1: The Mackenzie is valid and clear. Do you have a PL number for Julia?
9: You have a criminal history on the mail list.
1: 10-4.
0: She actually gave me her passport. Try out of Missouri.
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0: 339, clear with attendee.
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0: Last name was McDonald. Mary Charles, David Ocean, Nora Adam Lincoln, David. First name, Julia, John, Union, Lincoln, Ida, Adam, middle initial, and Mary. Date of birth, 05/01/2005, 05/01/05.
1: Julia is valid and clear out of Missouri.
0: 10 and 4.
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9: Yeah, 4 2.
1: 08, Pierre Station.
9: Yeah, you're right.
10: Change in 4.
1: Go ahead.
10: Did you check the female party for any open cases?
1: Not yet, and the email subject has a lengthy record. Are you looking for anything specific?
10: I'm just looking for any open cases for no drink order.
1: 10-4.
4: Where do you think the game line?
10: Go ahead, George.
4: Me and Tommy just got here. Do you still need us?
10: Yeah, do you guys just want to come into the rear? Just walk in the door. It's still open where we just entered the building.
4: All right.
10: Actually, can you scratch that and just hold on the front of the building?
11: Hold, please. Anything further?
4: Copy. We'll scratch it.
10: Copy that.
12: Oh, 317.
0: 34. So it's going to be a verbal to Muhammad for equipment. Copy tonight.
1: 10-4.
11: 1, Charles, 4, Robert, John, Frank, Charles, George, X-ray, Edward, Charles, 279-236 on a gray
1: jeep. Tang 34.
12: That way that does come back on a gray 2014 Jeep Grand Cherokee to a Brandon Martin Shacklet on a Milwaukee.
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0: Hi, 310.
1: Hey, 310. I'm westbound from Calhoun. I'm catching up to a motorcycle. This is 110 plus from Sunny Slopes.
0: How far?
1: Still have a visual. We're approaching Parker Road now.
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2: 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He's way ahead of me. Approaching Redford, as in Springdale. I mean, in lane 1, sole motorcycle on the road right now.
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2: 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It looks like State just initiated his lights and he's taken off.
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2: 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We are in pursuit of a motorcycle wanted for reckless driving. Roads are dry. Traffic is light. Pedestrian zero. No precipitation. Speeds are 130. Going to be westbound from Pewaukee Road.
0: Your patch will change.
8: Cell phone 00 at 36. Out of Florida. Robert William King, he's Zebra 74.
0: I'm passing out 236. 9350 on ops.
1: King 34.
0: Go ahead.
2: Okay, so just running agencies in pursuit of a motorcycle wanted for reckless driving. We are westbound 94, passing the 16 split. Westbound from 16, roads are dry, traffic is light.
8: We're pulling over 00 and Loomis Drive. The other drive is Florida or Georgia. I can't read it yet.
4: 3407.
7: I have the mail. We're out up to the jail.
9: PD, PI.
0: Units have got each other. King 334, I copy that you're in route to jail. Continue with the other part.
9: Yeah.
8: Out of Florida, it comes back to a black Toyota 4-door.
4: He's less than cooperative.
7: 9318, you sound great. I just sent him a message.
0: 7-93-18, thank you.
7: Good. Yeah.
4: We haven't got a formal request yet, but County's in pursuit westbound 94. Probably come up to Granby now with a motorcycle.
7: 10-4.
10: David 310, I'll be cleared by fire, and I'll be sitting on 83 at 94.
5: Hey, copy. Other Area 3 squad. Be advised, WC's in a pursuit of a reckless motorcycle. Westbound 94 from Highway 164, friction from Highway 16, going about 130 miles an hour.
7: 9505, how far back are they from the motorcycle?
8: 10-4. It does not come back with any 27 info.
0: I copy. We'll advise them. Work with unit calling. Go ahead.
9: I apologize. I need a release to a responsible party, and I'll be at the PD 4PI.
0: I copy. 9-4. Copy.
7: Nego 303, 1023.
0: 10-4.
10: No, okay, I found him.
5: And WSD just lost visual just east of Meadowbrook. They're terminating.
2: 9310, I'm shutting it down just east of Meadowbrook. I lost visual. Probably took 16. I do know that State exited at 16, and I could not copy what 9505 was asking.
0: 05 was just asking how far ahead it was of you.
7: Okay, before, can you check for open cases for the female, please?
2: Yeah, it was at most a tenth of a mile the entire time I was trying to get caught up, but I lost it at 16. I think it exited there.
4: 2-2, do you have traffic?
0: Affirm. Both parties have no open cases. We lost it at 16, exited. You terminated.
7: Perfect, thank you. My apologies.
10: It was for McNulty.
5: And Area 3 squad, WC is now advising that it may have exited at Highway 16. Copy.
2: Just, west of, for a correction, east of Meadowbrook.
0: Hey, Vern.
7: This is, I think I found his name.
11: State 219, Area 4.
0: State 219.
11: It exited 16 westbound. Last I saw it, it looked like it went west of Capitol, still westbound on 16 at a high rate of speed on terminated.
0: Copy, exited 16 westbound, last saw it west of Capitol, high rate of speed, terminating.
5: Area 3 squad, State Patrol is confirming that it did exit westbound Highway 16 from I-94. They last saw it going westbound passing Capitol, but they also lost visual.
11: And State 219, it was a red sports bike. I didn't see any 28 displayed.
0: Copy, red sports bike.
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13: 9310, can you check the westbound flock camera for any motorcycles entering our county? It should have caught it.
0: Charm.
14: 69, attach to Antonio. Can you attach a photo of him, please?
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13: And you can lift the air and unpatch with Chase, please.
0: Hey, firm. Stand by for the patch coming down.
8: 30, copy of 27 out of Wisconsin. Go ahead.
9: Stand down, McNulty.
0: 10:33 listed on the ops. 10:33 listed on the ops. Can resume on the main. 10:33 traffic listed on Area 4. Resume back to the main. 10:33 list on Area 4. WCC clear at 142.
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8: Last name Lincoln, Adam, Adam, Charles King. First name Stacy, S-T-A-C-E-Y, middle L Lincoln, female white, 1126 of 75. 1126 of 75.
9: I'm pretty sure his name is Damien. He has contacts with her. He has a booking photo too. I ran him an NCIC.
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0: I copy. 10-4 semi.
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8: I'm fine. At the moment, I'll advise.
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9: 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He's going to be coming up to Oakwood here shortly. 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
9: 7.
0: No.
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5: 7. You got to be clear to the caller or left on it for now?
13: Wheeler just need Damien Jimenez is associated with the vehicle as well.
9: You can just clear his both reports.
5: 7.
9: Yeah, I affirm. 9350, he just turned eastbound on Plainview, eastbound Plainview.
0: Copy, turned eastbound on Lakeview, now on Plainview. Are you caught up?
9: Not yet, I'm trying.
5: Sam, 327, checking status.
0: 10-4.
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9: 9350, went through 164, is going to be approaching Hillside.
0: 10-4, 9350, are you in pursuit?
9: Negative, still trying to get caught up. I don't think I'm going to be able to get up to him.
0: 10-4.
13: Battery 319.
5: Battery 319.
13: Pro 532, building is clear of speed, but back clearing at this time.
0: So far.
15: 47 traffic.
0: Go ahead.
13: 314, the key holder is 23.
0: So far.
13: Going eastbound from 83, not sure if it's going to be related for the other unit.
5: So far. Only description they had for theirs was a red sports bike.
16: B-Boy Adam P. Paul 5198. Boy Adam Paul 5198. A dark colored vehicle. I'll be out in the woods at Bailey.
13: I'm trying to get caught up on going under Burton now.
0: I copy Woods and Bailey.
5: I copy.
9: 9350, I lost no feet. Might be still eastbound on Hillside, on Plainview, but I'm checking Hillside.
0: Over 9350.
5: Okay, 27, clear warning.
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0: 9350, do you have a description of the vehicle?
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5: Up.
13: Bravo 314, you can clear me from this. You need an alarm as well.
0: Fire.
13: Henry 319, that bike exited at Young Blue.
5: Copy, exited at Young Blue.
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15: Echo 303. 327, bud.
13: Hopefully it's on a silver Mazda. Same location.
9: 9305, I copy of Heartland. Did it go north or south on Youngwood? I'm at Youngwood for now.
15: I made contact with the little rascal's father. He counseled him on the proper use of 911. Stand by,
0: 9305, we'll confirm.
3: 10-4.
0: 10-4.
15: Can you report to the jail?
0: 10-4. They were advised of the male subject.
15: 485
17: for it.
0: 347, 10, 347, 72 hours waived. I copy, 72 hours is waived.
5: Yeah, Menominee Falls Squad, just be advised that WSD had a reckless vehicle, possibly last seen westbound, or I'm sorry, eastbound on Plainview from Hillside, or it could have turned on Hillside, they're not sure. It was some kind of black sports sedan, possibly an Audi, loud exhaust.
16: 47, 22 cover, 27 on 8090.
18: 308, I can take that back up, I'm right here.
0: She is valid and clear.
16: Yeah.
3: Copy, 4, disregard.
5: Henry 319, do you know if they went northbound or southbound on Young Blue?
17: Yeah, unfortunately.
19: Negative, I'm assuming southbound, they're trying to get back to the eye.
3: Copy.
0: 9305, they believe possibly southbound, but not sure.
17: Copy.
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20: Does Henry 319 have a speed or a violation?
0: 9304, the sports bike that Henry 319 was referring to was the same one from 9310's pursuit.
19: 304, I believe that's 01. 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
20: Zero 01, I got 28 of Adam 735, Adam X-ray, on a red sports bike with a white helmet.
0: 10-4, can you confirm your 20?
20: He's found okay. He just keeps looking back at me.
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0: I saw the bike that the Heartland unit was going after. I just watched my video back. The bike that was fleeing from 9310 and myself was a red sport bike, but the rider had a black, looks like a black coat and a black helmet.
1: Copy, state 219-98301. You copy?
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5: 47, 10-8, Verbal Ridge.
1: 10-4.
6: 10-8, 319 with those recent also be clear.
4: Yeah.
1: 30, can I check? The verbal warning for insurance. For insurance and citation for speed from today. 10-4.

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0: I'm going to get your address in a second. I believe it's going to be off Woodlawn. 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
5: 10-4, just let me know where you're at.
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0: 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I'm going to try to make contact with a parent in a second once I grab the official address for you.
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2: 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I copy that. 9350 on that reckless. I'll start floating that direction in case anymore.
4: I copy.

0: 30 Dwarf. I'm out with my RO, Rosalind. Man, 327, clear warning. And I know.
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0: 10-4.
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2: Alright, so if you can show us both clear the report, subject finally left. 10-4.

0: And I'll show him 503, copy 743.
1: Good.
0: First will be a lost animal, lost from North 63 West, 38210 LaBelle Villa Drive. It's a 20-pound white, black, and gray Shih Tzu named Buddy. No collar or tags, just 743. And then Dodge County just called over about 5 minutes ago, advising that there was a severely 1056 subject that left from the intersection of Stewart and Evergreen, and just wanted your department to be on the lookout for him.
1: 10-4, you can clear the lost animal with the log.
0: Oh, do you want me to attach it to the pole?
1: Was the 1056 person on foot?
0: I would have from a bonfire, described as being about 5'10", skinny, dark hair, wearing a t-shirt and shorts. His name is Matt.
1: I got it. You can attach me, but then just clear it.
0: Never.
2: Jurisdiction, no problems.
3: Done, 4-4-4-0.
2: I got you, Danny.

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2: 7-9-3-17.
3: Victor 33, traffic stop.
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5: Thirty-four, go ahead with the first one.
0: Last name Scheuer, Sam, Charles, Henry, Ocean, Young, Edward, Robert. First name Susie, S-U-S-I-E. Middle J, John, female, white, 10-409-10-409. She probably will not have a driver's file, but she lives at this address. You can create one.
3: West Wisconsin, Locust, 122, Zebra, Edward, King. 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
0: Last name of Brown, Boy Robert Ocean, William Nora, first name Addison, A-D-Y-S-O-N. Little M. Mary, date of birth 8-1-2010. And she will not have a driver's file, and I'll send her her address in a second.
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0: 300, pulling into the Taco Bell parking lot.
4: 10-4.
6: I'm being the 2500 block of Calhoun, pulling into the Brittany Apartments. The Wisconsin tag, Adam Sam Henry 2373. ASH 2373.

0: 34. Do those sirens in Tulsa, is that something I should be aware of? I had scan off talking to the parent.
1: I'm still trying to gather where they are. They were east on Blue Mound, but still east of us yet. I'm monitoring.
0: Time for Chris, were you able to copy?
2: Yeah, it was a vehicle pursuit that subject got out and ran 93rd south of Blue Mount, like Mount Vernon, 93rd Street, a ways away.
0: Four, thank you.
3: Bravo 311 of Tulsa, MCSO on a drone. I'm not far out.
4: 10-4, we'll ask him.
2: Is any other juveniles outstanding? I didn't see anything else.
5: Over. Mega 303 and 10-6.
4: 303?
0: I don't believe so. I just sent you a message. Be for a second, I'll explain what happened.
2: I'm at the corner of Woodlawn and Hillside.

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1: Go ahead.
2: 34, I'll be available. I'm just adding notes from clear in a second.
0: Citation for speed. I'll be 10-8.
1: 10-4.
3: 10-4.
4: 33-3, traffic stop.
1: Victor 331.
3: 414 tonight.
1: Stand for 414.
5: Cross, Boy Boy John, 5361.
1: For Victor 331. Bravo 311.
3: Do you have him in custody?
1: Affirmative.
4: Victor 331, take a second, possible 1055.
1: 10-4, Victor 331. Victor 330.
3: Victor 330, yeah. You can show me 23.
1: 10-4.

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1: Three zero one, I'll be out at the Walmart parking lot near the west entrance.
2: Yeah.

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1: 4719.
2: 301?
0: 10-4.
1: Victor, read any time, 327.
0: 301, X-ray, Victor George 9007, XVG 9007. There's a male sleeping in the front driver's seat.
2: 10-4.
0: Victor 330.

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1: Jim Gunderson, George Union, Nora, David Edward Robert, Sam Ocean Nora, first name is Hunter, Henry Union Nora, Tom Edward Robert, middle Michael, male white, date of birth 7/22/1998,
2: 7/22/1998. 306, valid attached to the 911 cell holding.
1: 10-4, Victor
0: 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I'm not seeing what type it's on.
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1: Westbound Blue Mountain, Marland. It's going to be a dealer plate. Mary over Victor, 60761 on a silver Cadillac.
0: Victor 330, read back. 10-4.
2: Go ahead.
0: Victor 330, valid, no wants.
2: Copy, I think you check for priors and open cases.
0: Victor 330, I'll check open cases showing one prior, looks like from 2017.
3: Echo 301, I'll take a second, 961.
2: Copy.
4: Yeah.
0: Echo 305.
4: I copy.
5: 306, 1060.
0: 10-4, 306. And Victor 330, negative open.
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3: 7 Bravo 311.
0: Boy, Edward Allen, 2162, PEA, 2162. Put them in.
1: 10-4, 402, that's
4: enough. 402, copy.

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1: 7408, 402 to Turner.
0: Yeah, go 303. 402 to Turner.
1: Echo 303.
0: I'll be heading with a warning. I'll be able to get a new plate on for you.

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0: Bravo 311, cars bus, and we'll take one or two more. 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
2: Four
0: four four. 301, last name is going to be Humphrey, Henry, Union, Mary, Paul, Henry, Robert, Edward Young. First is Karan, King, Adam, Robert, Henry, Oceanora. Middle is C. Charles, male black, date of birth is 07-19-06-719-06.
3: 408, can you get one more 10-48, Clinton and South? There's two males verbally arguing right now.
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6: Number 937. Echo 301.
0: Sorry.
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0: Copy.

0: 10327, going to be currently at the intersection of Main and Highway 18. Main and Highway 18 for a male in a vehicle. Do not have a vehicle description at this time, but it was a male, white, shirtless, only wearing shorts. He was initially wandering through the parking lot of Three Pillars, and the staff there that called it in. He then got in the vehicle and is now just sitting at that intersection of Main and Highway 18. They're requesting 1060.
1: 306, 1024, Copeland updated, see Charles.
0: 10-4, 306.
1: 300, 1080, Tom.
0: 10-4, 300.
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0: 10-4, 400.
2: Last name Williams, common spelling. First name is Sam, Tom, Adam, Robert, Victor, Ocean, Sam. M. Mary in the middle, male black ever, 0109-1984. 0109-1984.
0: 10-4.
4: 3207, 1080, Tom.
0: 10-4, 3207.
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5: Last of Hodges, Henry Ocean, David George, Edward Sam, first of Kenneth King, Edward Nora, Nora, Edward Tom, Henry, Minosha R. Robert, male black, date of birth
4: 7/23/1987.
0: Bravo 531,
4: do you have the
3: 28? 10-4. I'm Mary Victor 60761. Came back on a dealer plate, no vehicle associated.
4: Copy. Instead of a 1 at the end, it's going to be an F, Frank. And if that doesn't come back, I got the VIN.
3: I'll try with F.
4: 400, 1029.
0: Go ahead.
3: Bravo, 531. With the F, it's also coming back, no vehicle associated. You can go ahead with the VIN when you're ready.
4: It's a Mexican ID. Last name, Contreras. Charles, Ocean, Nora, Tom, Robert, Edward, Robert, Adam, Sam. First name, standby.
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4: 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It'll be two last names. The second last name will be Sevilla, Sam, Edward, Victor, Ida, Lincoln, Lincoln, Adam, first name, Eleuterio. Edward, Lincoln, Edward, Union, Tom, Edward, Robert, Ida, Ocean.
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3: Bravo 531. Sam 327.
2: Over security. Vehicle is last seen eastbound on 18. I'm going to be checking the area.
4: 4M 26 with Kenneth. Can you just confirm it?
3: VIN's coming back expired through Illinois on a silver 2013 Cadillac sedan. And then it says plates are suspended for a mandatory insurance violation.
5: M4 Sam 327.
1: Hey,
2: Victor 330.
5: Victor 330.
2: Take it, James, for a tow.
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6: 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On Roger's stop.

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0: Over. David 310, David 319, 4001 Hawthorne Farm Court, 4001 Hawthorne Farm Court. Caller states they've heard what they believe to be at least 3 gunshots. Believe it's possibly a rifle or a shotgun. Occurred approximately 30 seconds ago. No vehicles or voices. They did advise that there have been coyotes in the area and think that possibly somebody was addressing that. They advised they did not see anything that they possibly thought were fireworks.
2: 10-4, you can clear it. We'll check on our travels.
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3: 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I'm 10-8. Appleton, Goodhill, Wisconsin, Adam, John, John, 5569. 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
6: 305, and mark 1080 for 301, please.
0: They're both maintenance. 531, I copy clear log, and 305, I copy 1080.
1: So he has occupation, however, he's operating outside of his parameters, also no IED in the vehicle, which is required. Go ahead and inspect 1051, please. At this location, most likely going to be guests, so it's going to be quickest and close.
0: David 310 for 1043.
2: Go ahead.
0: David 310, our caller just advised that they heard more and did confirm that it appears to be fireworks.
2: 10-4.
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0: Over, thanks.
2: Okay. 420, Dodgers, I left 10-85.
3: 10-420.
2: You roll a 51.
3: Hey, from.
0: Victor 3-1, Pink, a second 10-40 up to the hospital. He appears to be vomiting in the squad.
1: 10-4, Victor 3-1, Victor 3-9.
3: Victor 3-1, copy.
4: False 3-1, I'll be out there.
1: 10-4.

0: 12532, runway driver. Hey, whoever is in front of me, get hurt. 32, someone is eastbound, Blue Nugget, picked up.
1: Bravo 532, what's the location?
0: Blue Nugget, Calhoun. Lenny 310 traffic.
1: 10-4, and they're eastbound and westbound?
0: Bravo 532, we have a vehicle pinned in right now, is wrong way.
2: False 311, say hello.
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3: 420, can you run a 28? Just don't add it to the call we're on.
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0: Libby 9310, I'm westbound 94, Calhoun. Westbound of Calhoun, out of Illinois, on a passenger car. Frank George, 35359. FG25359 out of Illinois.
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0: Bravo 532, driver's out, copy in Illinois. Fleet plate.
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6: Jamie Ford, 1082 jail. Temper Ford.
1: 10-4,
5: goes to a Timothy Kittyrath on Wingate Way in our city in a black Acura Integra. It's current, no one's.
3: Copy. See you in disregard on it.
5: 10-4.
7: Echo 301.
1: Echo 301.
8: Victor 331, unrelated.
0: One.
8: Victor 331, taking a call regarding a 1037 at the Crafty Cow. Our caller's very 1056 slurring was initially reporting subjects in the parking lot doing 961. Now seeing he's with a large group of 1056 subjects, and it sounds like the caller themselves was potentially trying to get a kiss from a female and then disconnected on us. Do you want me to have mutual aid handle that?
7: 301, can you check for any prior drug convictions?
1: Oh, from no way.
2: Mutual aid.
1: 10-4, Ocean 503.
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1: 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John 501.
2: John 501, I copy.
0: Go ahead.
1: It's expired on a 2013 Isuzu truck to ABT Electronics.
0: 531, I got a VIN.
1: Go ahead.
10: 408, 23.
5: Yeah, 408.
0: King Mary 8, Robert Lincoln 5, Sam 23, Tom Union 1, 322-36.
1: 10-4.
3: 404, I added the driver. Can you advise on any priors or anything open?
5: Hey, from
10: 42, next to patrol.
8: Go ahead.
11: Just brought this back. Apparently there's someone in front of BB's that's allegedly trying to break in. These two are here, staff.
1: Bravo, 531, Rebecca.
0: 10-4, I'm here with you.
6: I'm checking the area of Hanoveri and Basler Court, and see no one dumping aluminum cans. If you could just mark it for me.
1: The VIN is valid on a gray 2026 Hyundai. What's it, EA and Holdings? 10-4.
0: Copy.
10: Road into Ross, do you want another?
1: All right, 304 for accident unknown injuries.
6: If Basler is not in the CAD yet, let me know and I'll get in there on Monday.
3: If you want to come over here, we'll see.
0: Serge, do you need any more?
6: Nope.
0: Got it.
12: Yes, affirmative. I don't see it.
0: Got it. You can clear the direct control C Charles for now.
1: 9304, northbound I-43 at Calhoun, northbound I-43 at Calhoun. It's a crash notification.
6: Alright, let me get you a hard block.
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5: 307, Rod.
1: Ocean 503 for 1043. 9203, 9204. It's going to be plotting near mile marker 56.6. It's going to be in the middle of the northbound lanes. We attempted call back with no answer.
13: 03, back up. Last name Olson, Ocean, Lincoln, Sam, Ocean, Nora, first name Shane, Sam, Henry, Adam, Nora, Edward, Middle, Aaron. Middle White, date of birth, 10/20/97.
12: Go ahead.
8: Ocean 503 for 1043. I checked the number that call came in on. We do have significant history. The number comes back to the Jerry Martin subject that calls in frequently, 1056, at various locations.
12: 10-4.
5: 3207, he comes back valid. No one.
13: 10-4.
11: We're off the spec and road and hang on to the other guy here. He might be 56 and just pulled this car up right in front of me.
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3: 164 southbound on Red Wing Drive. 164 is Red Wing Drive.
2: 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Call 311, shots fired.
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1: Call 311, West 143 North 8272 Oxford Street. West 143 North 8272 Oxford Street. Callers advising they believe they possibly heard two gunshots, unknown where from, stated it woke her up. No voices or sounds of any cars, approximately 2 to 5 minutes ago.
0: Time for 414.
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0: 402 and 414, check on this noise complaint. See, across the street from 1412 Garfield, across the West Sunset and Debbie, a caller reports that there's a lot of music. And across the street, 1040.
2: 402, copy. Right, 1530, I'm not with the individual. Can you verify who it was who called again?
0: 1310, we're westbound from Sunny Slope, Adam at 95. Driver's side tail light is going to be, look like it was white over red. And I think I'm caught up to him. Stand by.
1: That works.
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2: Can you check my 1080 for priors out of Illinois?
1: Sure, 330. He told our call taker his name was John. Based on prior calls from the number, it looks like it matches possibly a Martin Jerry who has called in several times while heavily 1056.
2: Confirmed. 10-4, is he living on Prairie View?
0: Out of Illinois, be Frank Tom 62456. Frank Tom 62456. Westbound 94 approaching Brookfield Road.
1: Picture 330, affirm, again, based on previous history with the phone number.
3: Copy, I'm out with him if you could attach him or not.
1: 10-4, is vehicle stop?
0: Yeah, we're slow rolling at 50. I'm just waiting to get into a good position to initiate the stop.
1: 10-4.
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5: 312 squads. Just be on the lookout out of West Dallas near Greenfield and 96. They have a silver minivan. Driver's currently slumped over behind the wheel. West Dallas is responding from a ways out. They just want us aware in case the driver wakes up and they continue into Waukesha County.
0: Rogers and Murphy.
1: Henry 503, is this other?
0: Are you going to say this car for the call? Sounds good.
6: I go 303. I copy direct. I'm going to head east to the city limits.
1: Tap Rockwell 303.
7: Henry 503.
1: Henry 503, there's a subject in your east lobby stating he is trying to make a deposit for his water bill.
7: 10-4, can you show me 23?
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0: 23 times for coming to a stop on shoulder set in between Parker and Brookfield.
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3: King 334.
0: So 9310, 1 second, right away.
3: Perfect, Rogers, I take it the keys are still in the car.
0: Victor 3320.
1: Should be, I never took them out.
5: Victor 330. King 334, 9305 is heading to back him and he's not too far out.
0: Hello. Back and tired, Clark. Start this way, but, stay west of us, he's still got the foot on the brake.
3: Witty is the last name. William Ida Tom Edwards. First name is Casey. King Adam Sam Edward Young. Middle end for Nicole. Female weight date of birth 124-1997. 124-1997.
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0: If they want, 1040.
1: 10-4. King 334.
0: Got
5: it. 9310 would like you to respond now. The driver still has his foot on the brake.
0: 10-4.
5: And King 334 said you can come 1040.
0: Thank you.
5: Echo 305.
8: Can you clear 301 with a report, me with a log, put us on a follow-up, please?
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3: Pressure, Ayla.
1: I copy. I just sent you a message.
4: Yeah, I'm reading it now. I'll respond to that.
1: Sorry.
5: Pulse 319.
1: Pulse 319.
3: King 34 for debris roadway.
1: King 334.
3: The hunk of plastic in the middle of East 194 at Barker.
5: Pulse 219. I'll be giving my 1080 subject a ride up to the jail. Copy on mileage.
1: Okay. Pulse 319. Go ahead.
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5: 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Repeating 17322.
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1: Over.
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7: Henry 503, clear line.
1: 10-4, Henry 503.
3: Chamber's parts been removed.
1: All right, 304. 10-4. All right, 304. Fire advised their UTL and they're clearing.
3: Copy. 400, you can add me to Roger Skull up to 10-19. 10-4. 300, you clear 42.
1: 42.
3: 302, you clear.
1: 42.
3: 306, you clear.
1: 42.
3: 38, you clear.
1: 42.
3: And 609, you clear.
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1: 420, you can clear this call, see Charles.
2: 10 420.
3: 315.
0: He has no priors.
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2: Pulse 315.
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4: 403-23.
2: Pulse 315, as long as my case is active, I'm clear with the report, and 10-6 is the PDN report.
3: 10-402.
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0: 301, I have a 1080. Myself and 05 will be en route to the PD for booking. Copy beginning, Miles.
3: 10-4.
1: Go ahead.
0: 110078.
4: 110078. 10-4. Back, that's probably him right there.
3: 0531 at 29 out of Illinois.
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3: Glasta Allen, A-L-L-E-N, first of Keisha, King, Edward, Ida, Sam, Henry, Adam, middle Y, Young, female, 8-22 of 78.
2: Sit on four. Just advising another one.
6: Four oh four. Elders is 23.
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7: 327, we got no problems over here.
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1: 9505.
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8: 34,
1: 10-19.
3: 10-4. Copy, can you just run triple eyes on both to confirm no priors?
1: Not for me.
4: 9505.
1: 9505, just want to make sure you copy 9303. Squad is overheating, so we call the tow farm.
4: 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Thank you.

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5: 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The driver, you like to get picked up by an Uber? 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
1: Sam 327, 313 East Village Court, Unit 364, first party caller, 88-year-old female, conscious breathing, reporting back pain.
0: Yeah, fire, great.
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0: 10-4.
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0: I'm transporting my 1080 to EMH. Officer Hotkiewicz is following.
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0: Elm Grove coordinated a ride for him. He's going to be waiting for it. I'll be clear log.
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0: Westbound 16 for 94. Westbound 16 for 94. Clear Wisconsin, Boy Charles Robert, 9331. Boy Charles Robert, 9331.
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0: 4-8 and 4-14, 4-8, 4-14. Either respond to Magellan's at 370 West Main Street, 370 West Main, crush of Clinton Maple. Caller lost her phone at Salty Toad and realized that when she got home, the caller's friend Haley was last seen wearing black leggings and a pink shirt and a gray hoodie. They contacted the phone and a suspect answered and began threatening her. The person who found the phone has agreed to meet Haley near Magellan's to turn the phone over. The request now is to stand by and keep the peace. 10-40.
1: 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Victor 321, clear report.
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0: 402 LFRs, I need you to start heading to this 1050 PDO, possible, 1055, I'll get you another one, 59 St. Paul, the caller swerved to miss a deer and struck the guardrail. He's plotting just west of the intersection, and it appears it to be our area right there. He's in a silver Honda Accord, 1040.
1: Okay.
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1: X-ray 369, plotting to 265 Morris Street, 265 Morris Street. Caller called in on 911, initially trying to follow up on a phone theft in the city of Waukesha. No emergency. She was advised on the use of 911. Go ahead.
0: Wisconsin Auto, A. Adam B. Victor E. Edward, 1968. Adam Victor Edward, 1968.
2: 10-4, did you get the name of the person?
1: 10-4. X-ray 369, she was directed to the proper agency. We can make contact back.
3: 9202 for 1037.
2: X-369, no need. You can clear make the log.
1: 10-4.
0: 9304 regarding.
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2: Sorry, I'm at a traffic stop regarding this call. 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
0: We'll be en route back to Walmart. I have the 1080 beginning of FEMA funding.
2: Yep. Hey, 10, 10-6, I think. 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

0: And for see if anyone can get to 16, there's a black sedan. Just blew our doors off about 95 in lane 2. Should be the sole car on the road right now. It's a black sedan, four door.
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1: The plate is Jet Ski J. J John, E Edward, T Tom, S Sam, K King, I Ida, J John.
0: Denver. Attention, Area 3, special attention, Village of Pewaukee. 9310 out on a traffic stop advised that there's a black sedan that was going approximately 90 miles per hour on westbound 16, just passing Main Street. Again, a black sedan going approximately 90 miles per hour, just past Main Street, westbound Highway 16, and went past their traffic stop recklessly, nearly struck them.
2: 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Did you get a plate by chance?
3: 9310, that's negative. It was moving too fast.
0: There's no traffic.
3: 402, I'll be out with it.
2: X-ray 370, I copy direct. We're both at the PD on reports right now, if you could pass along.
3: We are westbound. Be the parkway. I'll let you know if it's ours or not.
4: 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Warrior Squad is on our map. It should be ours.
5: 936, I'm getting on 16 west now from Capitol.
3: 9310 is likely west of that position by now if it didn't exit already. There was a additional single white vehicle that was in lane 1 traveling normal speed. No other vehicles have passed our location since then.
0: 4
3: 4 4 4 4 4 4 4 4 4 4 4 4 4 4 4 4 4 4 4 4 4 4 4 4 4 4 4 4 4 4 4 4 4 4 4 4 4 4 4 4 4 4 4 4 4 4 4 4 4 4 4 4 4 4 4 4 4 4 4 4 4 4 4 4 4 4 4 4 4 4 4 4 4 4 4 4 4 4 4 4 4 4 4 4 4 4 4 4 4 4 4 4 4 4 4 4 4 4 4 4 4 4 4 4 4 4 4 4 4 4 4 4 4 4 4 4 4 4 4 4 4 4 4 4 4 4 4 4 4 4 4 4 4 4 4 4 4 4 4 4 4 4 4 4 4 4 4 4 4 4 4 4 4 4 4 4 4 4 4 4 4 4 4 4 4 4 4 4 4 4 4 4 4 4 4 4 4 4 4 4 4 4 4

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4: Sam, 327, Terry.
5: Sam, 327.
4: To the eastbound 94 at Sawyer Road, New Wisconsin, Road America, rest is unreadable, Black Subaru.
5: 10-4, Sam, 327.
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1: 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So hopefully they get the message. I'm 10-8.
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call 311. That plate comes back no vehicle associated with expired registration to Nissan Infiniti out of, correction, it's showing lease to Francisco Pena out of Sussex

0: 2 George, 1 run, 0, 5 Sam, 1 7 Frank, 9, 1 5 7, 0 0 0.
1: 4 14 23, can you open door 23?
2: 4.
3: Pulse 317 with 3 left.
1: 4 6, sorry, I think.
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1: 10-4.

0: 350 Bishop's Way, 350 Bishop's Way, unit 150150. Our caller's 16-year-old daughter left at some point within the hour after getting into an argument with mom about a pregnancy.
1: Okay. Wasn't expecting you to attach me to that.
0: Turn around.

0: call 317.
1: And Bravo 314-313, daughter is going to be named Skyla Whitehurst and 16 years of age. Unknown exactly what she's wearing. Last night she was wearing a Mickey Mouse sweater, but mom doesn't know if she saw us on or not.
2: Bravo 531, can you work out a phone number for her?
3: Good.
0: Call 317, I'm still not getting any registration on that VIN. I ran it through all 50. The decode returned stating that it would potentially match a 2015 Chevy, but again, not getting any active registration on it.
1: Pepper.
3: Definitely. 34, I copied the description. We're missing. I'll check our area.
1: Message received. Pepper. And Bravo 313 and 314, the mom actually still has her daughter's phone, so she shouldn't have a phone on her. The only place mom thinks she might be going is her boyfriend's residence, which is in Sheboygan.
4: We're off the road.
1: Go ahead.
4: I'm trying to call you back, and I'm getting no signal.
2: Do we have a phone number for the boyfriend?
1: Affirm. It's in the notes now. My partner's put it in.
4: Copy. Call into dispatch if you got a question. I'm in here.

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0: 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It's in the south.
1: Aye, copy. You can end it for now.
0: 10-4.
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0: Bravo 315.

0: Can you create a separate call at EMH? Security notified us there's a black male, early 30s, that has been discharged and now is just walking around the property. Say in 315, you can just send it for an available unit.
1: Three ten all. After that.
2: Tefer.

0: Bravo 3-10-2, 3-15. Did they tell you where they last saw him?
1: One of the buildings up top, they stated he hasn't done anything wrong. He just is walking around and they want him to leave.
0: Yeah.

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1: Echo 305.
0: Please.
1: Echo 305, it cut out. Can you turn in?
0: Can you put 303 and I at the PD PI, please?
1: Affirmative.

0: 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I'm out with him at the Pavlik Center.
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0: Logan Park Church, go by Delisle. I've been here for about an hour doing reports tonight.
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0: And for now, do we have homeowner info?
1: Ocean 503, looks like it's possibly a David subject. We do have a 1021 in the notes. Looks like he's not on scene and has an ETA of about an hour.
0: Down for it.
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0: Bravo 313. Could you mutual aid me one quickest and closest?
1: Bravo 313. Affirm. Picture 331.
2: Roger's a Roten. We ask her if this is her black purse. The Steve Madden one.
3: I mean, someone worse.
0: I'm on the phone with the boyfriend. He's giving us circles right now, so we're trying to pinpoint where she actually at.
1: I copy. 10-4, Victor 339.
4: Yeah, that's her purse.
2: Copy, I'll give you 21.
4: Hey, friend, use Fleet 58 if you can. Picture 339, copy.
2: Will do.
0: Picture 330.
1: Picture 330.
0: You can attach me at 39. He's aware.
1: 10-4.

0: 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Are you available for 21?
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0: on 83 north of Negawick Road East. Adam Lincoln David 9007. Adam Lincoln David 9007. It's on a silver gray Honda.
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1: Okay.
2: Four 400, I'm here.

0: Ocean 503, the alarm company just called in attempting to cancel. Say there is a key holder named Scott on site.
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2: But Tulsa, they have a dark infinity SUV going 80 miles an hour northbound Highway 100 from Wisconsin Avenue.

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0: 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I think it's 1051.
1: 10406.
0: Roger's the one then, give you a 21.
1: Hunter door 27.

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1: Bravo 13, we came in contact with one of the friends. They might be on their way, but we're just fixed right now.
0: Okay.

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1: Robleton.
0: You can change it to an assist other clear voting log on the attachment to the party.
1: Never.
2: Motion advisor tab equip log, and you can crow the city unit. Anyway.
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1: 34 with Arkansas 28. Looks to be Robert over Robert. Adam, Laura, Charles Richter, RRANCV, and that's out of Arkansas, be about the 1,000 block up over.
0: 10-4.

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1: Pat 4.
0: Question on I-28 is going to be Boy Robert ANCV, BRANCV, Arkansas.
1: 10-4.

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I don't know if Corners Rescue, we have a request for rescue at South 86 West 18505 Denise Court South. It's going to be for a lift assist of a 92-year-old male. He is not injured. Attention to Corners Rescue, we have a request for rescue, South 86 West 18505 Denise Court South. For a lift assist of a 92-year-old male, he is not injured. Timeout at 0549.

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1: 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For a 70-year-old female resident there, she's conscious and breathing. She's still out of her wheelchair. She's with staff.
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1: Bravo 1, Charlie Traffic.
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1: Southwest Calhoun, south of Burleigh, Southwest Calhoun, south of Burleigh. 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

0: Pepper, that's in, is coming back with two plates associated. Both are expired, it looks like, on a 2008 Honda Accord to a Skylar Bauer out of Appleton. It's Clermont.
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0: 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They have a passenger in the back of their vehicle who is slumped over. He's breathing but not waking up, they believe, due to intoxication.
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0: Chang 34.
1: Chang 34.
0: Raw Damien was, can you run for all from cases, please?
1: Tiffer, is it Damien or Damien Woods? I'm sorry, I couldn't copy.
0: Damien Woods.

Yeah, 5037 North 127th Street. The neighbor went and destroyed the caller's property. There was yelling and swearing, possible 1086 issues. And for further 102, say that the suspect is a Jeff Norad, and he does have 1032s in the house.

0: Some of the calls going to be at 5037 Northbound 27th, and the neighbor, the suspect, 5029 Northbound 27th.
1: Jeff's at 5037, so I'm going to go to 5029.
0: 10-4.

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4: 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Where is it?
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4: 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I've got them on the ground.
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0: status on the officer?
1: 112, 10-9. 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
0: He has him on the ground in the back of the residence for now. They're going to be in the backyard, 5029, 5029, 127.
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2: 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They're still en route 1039.

So if you thought the Butler officer has one Brookfield unit on scene with him now, they're in the backyard of 5029 North 127. Hey, Glenn, you're taking up. 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
0: I copy, he's still on the ground, detained at the moment, just don't need more.
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0: I copy, cuffs are on. Pro 115, do we have anyone that can grab a van? Dispatch any unit that can grab the van?
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0: I go 303.
4: All incoming to 127th Street. The cuffs are on. 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

0: Bravo, 114. He's complaining about chest pain, possible head injuries, and blood.
1: Pepper, we do have EMS coming out.
2: I have 318.3.
3: Okay.
4: Well, 315, the 1080 is complaining of chest pain. Is there a department around?
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2: Bravo, 115. Myself and the motor units are on scene.
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0: At this point, you can lift the air on Area 35.
4: All right, copy. 10-3-2 lifted on Area 35. 10-3-2 lifted on Area 35. 10-3 traffic lifted on the main. All units resume normal. 10-3 traffic lifted on main. All units resume normal. 0633. I got a call at the Pebble Creek Flyers on Meadow Ridge Court. There's a former officer stating that there's a male in a warming hut that's hanging out in there. Do you want me to send third shift or pen for days?
1: You can pen for days.
4: Copy.
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0: Copy. And then they can, we are 1026 here, so they can respond right up.
1: I copy. They are currently on Hampton about to hit 127th Street, so they should be there momentarily.
0: Copy, thank you. And then I'm going to provide you another address. We're going to make entry there and just confirm that there's no nobody inside injured.
1: Jennifer, go ahead.
0: I'm responding to the front, just standby.
2: I'm 1041, you can put 516-42.
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0: 5037, 5037, and it's right on the, I guess, the intersection of 127 and Colfax, so I don't know which, I'm going to assume it's the 127 address, 5037.
1: Denver, Rough 11.
0: For additional.
1: Bravo, 511, go ahead.
0: The address I gave you is going to be the suspect's known address, and then I'm going to give you a secondary address for damage to property.
1: Denver, when are you ready? Go ahead.
0: That's going to be 5029. That's where the subject was apprehended in that backyard after causing damages at that home.
1: Denver.

0: Echo 532.
1: The illegal parking complaint on Windridge Drive. Caller says a vehicle has been parked in a handicapped stall with no placard for two nights. Did you want me to send a third shifter 10 for days?
2: 404, respond to this traffic hazard that's blocking the road at 404 Westminster. Of course, it's South Charles and Oakwood. It's a limb of a tree that fell off. It's blocking the road there. 1040.
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4: Hey, everyone, that's like 1023.

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Copy 28. Wisconsin, Adam Union, Adam 4529. Adam Union, Adam 4529. So far.

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0: 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Fire's looking for him as far as the sign off.
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2: 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Go ahead. Fire is looking for you to do a sign off. Are you able to meet up with the fire department?
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1: 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Can you copy 28? 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Adam Robert Mary 3820. ARM 3820. 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

0: 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I'll probably hear the door with the air horn. I copy.
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Elmgrove EMS, squads 14 and 19. Respond to 13040 Blue Mountain Road, unit number 309, for 94-year-old male who has fallen, unknown on the injury. Elmgrove EMS, squads 14 and 19. Respond to 130.

0: 40 Blue Mound Road, unit number 309, for a 94-year-old male who has fallen, unknown injuries. Your street spans are Columbia Boulevard and Elm Grove Road. Timeout is 8:58.
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0: I'll be following the restraint van out to the jail. Crisis will be meeting us there. Any calls that can't pend, turn over to the county.
1: Message received, Med 124, en route. 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

0: Yeah, it's 600 Harper Drive. They have an older female in her 60s that showed up. She told them that she Ubered there and she hasn't eaten in days and needs some mental health care. She's sitting in a chair. They're getting her something to drink. Wouldn't provide a name. Sitting right in front of the registers.
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0: 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It's going to be memory care unit number 4. Everything's 10-2 with him.
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1: 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We'll have to clear all the Brookfield units as well.
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0: 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First name Catherine. King Adam Tom Henry. Robert Young. Nora middle J John. Female white. 7170.
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1: When you're clear, I've got a animal call on Highway E in the town of Eagle for a dog that's running around in the middle of the road with no collar.
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2: Go ahead. There's a fire call at the Fairfield Inn on Discovery Drive. It's a fire alarm.
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0: Hey, 182.
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0: If there's an event at Sussex Village Park, you can attach me. 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
1: Okay.
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0: Bravo 114 info on an EMS call. Okay. 350 Bishop's Way Unit 242. It's for a 33-year-old female who's conscious and breathing, but she has a fever and is in pain. She's a paraplegic.
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1: 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What's your 20? Down with you, this. Got it.
2: Go ahead.
0: Eastbound 94 Pewaukee, eastbound 94 Pewaukee, Wisconsin, Boy Charles Edward 5463, BCE 5463.
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0: 220 West Wisconsin Avenue, City Beach. I'm going to find the Victor number and then clear up with an IR.

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0: We had a Mackenzie Winger call in from Winger's Tap, 126 Silver Lake, stating that they're closing the road down and they need vehicles removed.
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0: 106-6 respond for this 10-11 complaint. 1955 Dixie, number 3. 1955 Dixie, number 3. Cross streets of Hayborn Court and Burr Oak Boulevard. The caller from next door is advising that the dog from this address is always out without a leash or a tether. It's a brown, black, possible hound named Ruby. The dog is friendly. The caller's just worried about its well-being in the area. 1040.
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0: Attention all Connemara squads, there's a report of a reckless driver at Silver Lake Street and Forest Street, a white Audi weaving in and out of traffic, about a 1 to 2 minute delay, unknown 1028.
1: Error 127, Captain.

0: And attention to Commonwealth Cross, another reckless vehicle, Main Street and Wisconsin Avenue, last thing going northbound, white SUV, possibly another Audi, had Illinois plates on it, ran a red light about 5 minutes ago.
1: Victor 127, 10-8, no locate on Silver Lake, I'll head over to LA.
0: Over.
2: Victor 117.
0: 17.
2: I'll be clear with the log for now. She's going to call back if she needs the vehicles towed.
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0: Falls 113.
2: Traffic, I'll be at Appleton and University, pulled into the Concord apartments in the back. I'll take a second.
0: 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Falls 111, backup falls 113.
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2: 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With a small dog that was outside barking for several hours, which was unusual behavior. Our caller's husband went to make contact at the residence. The door was cracked open, but nobody was there to make contact. They let the dog back in the house. The caller did not go inside.
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0: 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Yeah. 12.
4: 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It's the CMS, and I'll be calling in with something else shortly.
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2: 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I'm 28 warning. I'll be en route to Wilbur. 101, can 22.
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0: 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Spoke with Robert. His phone was in his pocket while he was hooking up his boat. 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
3: When you have a moment, and Amy Ruge called. She's requesting a 1021, wanting to know what damage was done on the house. The 21 is in the call.
4: 10-4. I'll take her 1021.
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0: Swanna Oakwood Park, West 143 North 6889 Essen Drive. There's a subject who found a black wallet. They say that they're near the park bleachers facing the soccer fields.
1: 10-4.
2: King 189, this is TMS.
3: Falls 118.
4: King 199, go ahead.
2: King 199, 20200 Poplar Creek, 119 SAM. Going to be for a lift assist. Patient's not alone.
0: Falls 119.
3: Pull me out at Piggly Wiggly for a removal of a subject.
4: No response, clear.
0: 10-4, is it the male subject harassing customers?
3: Affirmative.
0: 10-4, falls 18, or correction, falls 111, if you could also respond to Piggly Wiggly.
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0: David, 106, this is D-Max. Go ahead. We have 4712, Vista Park Court, unit number 2. 56-year-old female is conscious breathing, stated she hasn't eaten or slept in days.
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2: 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We'll be out with a flight now. I'm trying to exit through the Elm Lane.
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0: Tangle and Delta. For that is this EMS, the 56-year-old female. She stated now she's feeling suicidal, lives alone, has been drinking a lot, about a liter of vodka today.
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0: Was there a second person requesting a 1021 regarding this?
1: Negative. I believe those notes are put in there incorrectly.
0: Go for it.

0: 12505 West Euclid, 12505 West Euclid, for a 77-year-old female who fell. She's conscious, breathing. We believe possibly just a lift assist. She's with her husband.
1: Perfect.
0: Ted Farmer.

0: Roman 12.
1: In the area of Brookfield and River, Brookfield Road and River Road, caller says that due to the road construction, they saw five vehicles driving the wrong way to get around the construction about a minute ago. I don't have any vehicle descriptions.
0: Copy that. Checking my travels.
1: 10-4.
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2: Alpha unit, David 106, the female says she's in apartment 2. Copy. 12 unit calling, go ahead.
1: Paul's 118, you can clear me the log. Doug has moved along.
2: Confirm.
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1: Negative, we're in contact.
0: I copy. Henry 114 dropped her off earlier this morning, stated she was walking and talking at that point.
1: Yeah, she's drunk.
0: 10-4.

0: Well, it's 191.023.
1: Okay. Ten 19. 14 4 19 14 4 9 1 1 open line 14 12 111 911 111. Give me a west 151 north 8048 Hilltop Drive. It was an older male, stated he wasn't sure how his phone dialed. I confirm there was no emergency.
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3: 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Leonard.
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0: no imminency based on her suicidal statements and feeling like it for the last year. She states she just wants help for the elk colleges and fire will be transferring to Aurora Summit.
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0: 10-4.
4: 43-11, can you 25 with me quick?
1: 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Big old graphic, thanks, Taylor.
0: 10-4.
4: 43-Dispatch, is this a golfer who locked himself out or what?
0: I believe so. I did not ask him why he was there.
4: Can you just call and see if it's urgent? 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
0: 10-4.
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1: In Sussex, West 234 North 5808 Lilac Drive. Caller lives above this address and says there's a group home on Astor that they can hear yelling and screaming at. They actually don't have an exact address. We're going to try to figure that out. They said that you guys have been there multiple times.
2: 43. He just finished golfing for the day. He said there's no rush.
3: Perfect, thanks.

0: Probably around 15.
1: Charlie, what's
0: your name? I catch 28-1021 burn permit for 6200 North Oakland Hills Road.
1: Charlie, what's your name? Copy.
0: 6162, they said it's 2 doors down from where the caller's address is, so it's likely going to be the house at the corner of Astor and Lilac. But the subjects are outside yelling.

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0: 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It's going to be a, they want a phone call in at 1060.
1: 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Charlie 160, permission granted. I'll be here tonight with a lock.
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1: 172?
2: Paper.
1: Ten four. I'll show one for all attached to the call.
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1: Denver, Ocean 154.
2: King 34 traffic.
1: King 334.
3: Ocean 154.
4: Ocean 154, speaking with the launch tenant, apparently the vehicle and the subject have left. Smaller vehicle with a wood rack on top holding two kayaks.
3: Aye, copy. Vehicle left. Smaller vehicle with a wood rack on top with two kayaks.
2: 4 UV West Mount Moreland, west of Springdale, out of Wisconsin, Adam, X-ray David, 6903, AXD 6903. Looks like we're going to be going on the main street here from Moreland.
1: Sure.
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0: 10-4-13, 10-25, 10-17 at West 150, South 8274 Harvest Court. She reported she found a bullet on her back porch and a hole in the siding.
1: 10-4.

0: 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Clear AOA.
1: 154.
0: John 172. Change my location regarding this. Can you show me checking the launch off of Wisconsin Avenue regarding the subject?
1: Before.

0: It's plotting on Capitol Drive, just west of 124, right in front of Chick-fil-A. It's plotting on the eastbound lanes. We can just hear your cars driving by.
1: 10-4, both in a row.
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3: 10-4 now.
0: Last name is spelled Robert, Adam, Nora, Tom, Adam. First name is Race, Robert, Adam, Sam, Edward, Boulevard Robert. Date of birth, 12-26 of 1991, 122691.
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0: Northbound Barker at North Avenue 366 Victor Boy Lincoln 366 VVL on a gray to a Highlander.
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4: Got a no cause on Creekside Court. Made contact with Joanne. It was an accident. Accidental death and Apple Watch, nothing, 1037. Sorry.

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1: 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They believe it's an apartment 2003. 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

0: I sent you some pictures of this tree covering just over half the road, just enough for one car to pass, but affects about 12 homes.
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0: Westbound north at Rockway West, truck plate Sam Zebra 5860, SZ 56, sorry, 5860.
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3: I have a traffic hazard pending at Silver Spring and 131st for some debris in the road. Do you want to pend it or mutilate it?
2: Big thing, pen. We should have someone coming in to cover the road shortly.
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0: 705 traffic. Background 05. 05 traffic, Lincoln and Calhoun, Lincoln West with Calhoun truck, Victor William 2409, BW 2409.
1: Yes, sir.

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1: 22. 2 minutes, 1 sec, copy, Bravo 122, clear of the warning. New Berlin unit calling traffic, go ahead.
0: 104, off traffic on Anne Louise in Racine. Adam Zebra Henry, 1904, EZH in 1804.
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0: 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At Brookdale Senior Living, 685 Wolfville Road, apartment 118. It's a 97-year-old female. She's conscious breathing, and she fell. 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
1: So West Lane and West View Lane. West Lane and West View Lane. Our caller found a small child with a bike laying in the ditch, and they can't find the parents. They're approximating that the boy is about 2 years old, and he can't really explain where he lives.
0: Echo.
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0: send an IR, we'd also notate that it's the same type of round from the previous call on Friday night, third shift. And I'm going to be 76, Schultz Gun Club, for follow-up.
1: 10-4, 43, I have an open line 911 call planning to Cornell Circle.
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2: 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We had High Street, out of Wisconsin, Adam Young Sam, 3907, KYS 3907. I'm sorry, we have High Street, move on.
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1: 1025 West 151 South 6979 Cornell Circle Apartment 3. It's an open line 911 call. No problem, sir.
2: 10-4.

0: It's at the Walgreens on Moreland, Walgreens 21325 East Moreland Boulevard. There's a female in the store that went into the bathroom and isn't, she looks out of it. Apparently she was there yesterday as well. She thought that she was by a hospital and it's actually Toppers. Just seems disoriented.
1: 13 calls disconnected. I tried calling. There's no answer.
2: 10-4. 106 traffic stop, St. Paul MacArthur.
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0: 1519, respond to the area of 41, just south of the county line. We got an automatic crash notification. Still, let's try to get further.
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0: 10-4. And the call taker can hear wind and traffic noises in the background, and the plot is stationary. No voice contact has been made.
5: 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He's leaving shortly.
2: 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It's in St. Dominic's on Capitol Drive.

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6: Go ahead.
1: We have burglary in progress, South 71 West, 23350 National Avenue, 23350 National Avenue. Caller can hear someone in his home. He has a baseball bat refusing to come out. Permission to mutual aid. A big venue in Muskego.
6: Affirmative, is that Bruce?
1: Affirmative.
6: Gabby, yeah, you can still send the two posts. I'll head down there, but this is a common issue with him.
1: 10-4. Robert, 110, mutual aid.
7: Please use phone number list to a Chance Vandermeer, according to the NCIC tab, list to an address in West Dallas on 111th Street.
4: 10-4.
0: Robert, 110.
1: South 71 West 23350 National Ave. 23350 National Ave. There's a hazard on the residence for the caller. Surviving, he can hear someone in his home. He's in the kitchen, believes he's under attack. Here's a baseball bat, is refusing to come out of the home and saying he will kill if he comes down. We're going to send Mosquito as well.
0: Are there some 1096 issues here? 10-4 on that.
6: And you, 510.
1: Go ahead.

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4: Attention, for rescue personnel, request for rescue at West 194, South 7090, Hillendale Drive. A female that is lethargic, mumbles when she speaks, but cannot speak clearly. Attention, for rescue personnel, request for rescue at West 194, South 7090, Hillendale Drive. For a female who is unable to speak clearly and is lethargic since yesterday, time out, 10-100. 10-4.

0: 43.
1: You've sent whoever.
0: 10-4, squad 10.
2: What? There's an attachment to that missing and found.
1: 10-4.
2: It looks like we'll be able to turn.
1: Turn 5.

0: WCC is requesting mutual aid to Big Bend, South 71 West 23350 National Avenue for a report of a burglary in progress. They have history at the residence for 1096 issues, but the caller stated that there is somebody inside the house, inside the kitchen. The caller has a baseball bat and will harm anyone that comes downstairs near him. He can hear the individual inside the residence. He's refusing to leave. He has not seen the suspect but can hear him inside. States that the suspect is a Joe Redland, and the caller refused to stay on the phone. They requested he stay on speakerphone, and he disconnected the call. Again, South 71 West 23350 National Avenue. We'll find directions if you need them.
1: Yes, please.
0: They have one Big Bend unit responding. WSD had no one.
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6: Falls on 15, I'm 1060.
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3: 10-4 Falls, 115.
6: Good.
0: This is going to be directly across the street from Subway and McDonald's, corner of I-43, alternate, so National Avenue, and 164.
6: Yep.
2: Chain through the 4.
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8: 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I'm best taking 43.
6: Hey, from go ahead.
3: King, 334.
2: She's 10-2, she's taking a 10-200. I'll be 10-8 log.
3: 10-4.
0: I believe that you can. It has not been shut down yet. I believe that's tomorrow. We'll check the email.
2: Falls 115.
3: Falls 115, go ahead.
8: She could have fire drop off the phone at the PD. Change this call to a pound property and find a police aid when available.
9: 43 to 10, I think that closure is for next weekend or the following.
3: 10-4, Falls 115.
8: Yeah, I'll just take 43. Be sure.

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3: Our caller is at 2235 DeCarlin Drive. 2235 DeCarlin Drive says there is water running through her front yard and the neighbor's driveway, and earlier it was actually spraying out from that same area. We're going to call the water department.
0: 13. 10-4, thank you, 21.
3: 10-4.
5: Made contact with Vandermeer. Call happened in here while he's moving into the new apartment. I updated the log if you just want to verify it. It'll be 76 Schultz Gun Club for follow-up.
6: Robert, 210. Robert, 210.
7: And do you still have this gentleman on the line?
8: Negative. He hung up on us and would not answer on callback.
1: 10-4 for 43. I just received another call from a resident on Harvest Court. Say they found the bullet on their driveway and the window above their garage is broken.
9: 6-1-0-6, that's what Apostle 21 in the north.
10: 10-4, I'll be attempting contact at the apartment.
9: 10-4.
8: Robert, 210, Muskego has one squad en route for backup.
5: 10-4, just penned it, and I'm still going to go to Schultz first.
11: 10-4.
9: 10-4, I got the call
11: here. 10-4. David 4-7. I think I forgot to advise, but can you create a special event? Main Street and Dauphin Street with an eye on it. No problem.
9: Main and what was the cross?
11: Main and Dauphin.
9: So, 11, checking your status.
12: 10-6, still trying. I was able to get the hood open, but I've got some safety features here.
2: 106-6. Respond for this property call, Hoover and Southeast, Hoover Avenue and Southeast Avenue. Caller found a spent rifle casing on the corner. She did pick it up, 1017 with her at the corner, 1040.
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9: Caller's first name is Bruce. They have one Big Ben unit that is on scene waiting for your arrival before they approach.
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3: 10-4.
13: 10-4. Maybe a couple out.
9: 10-4, I did advise them.
7: Robert 210.
8: Robert 210.
7: I don't know that I need a second except for whatever WSD unit you have responding that has a relationship with this guy.
10: 6-1-0-6, we're in contact with Jeffrey.
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1: 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She's walking towards Greenfield, east from Walmart here. I'm all with a caller right now.
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0: Turns out Jeff was the Uber driver from last night, and we did find the phone in his car. Everything's 10-2. He has his phone back. 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
0: X153? 10-4. And then if you could meet with the clerks at the PD, the fire department is turning in a found cell phone.
1: 10-4. You can clear the other one with a report, but...
0: 10-4.
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3: Can you make contact at Walmart and see if there was an incident involving these parties?
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0: 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I'm 23, but 114 as well.
1: Sure.
2: Echo 1023 at Walmart.
3: Jennifer, how did you?
0: Henry 122, how did you?
1: I was given a dealer plate of Mary Victor 5313 Edwards. Is that what it is?
0: Paper.
1: It's expired list at A1 drunk cars.
0: I copy. It looks like a construction type vehicle.
1: Sure.

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2: 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Appears a vehicle drove through their fence. They think the female driver who just woke up is possibly trapped in the vehicle.
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6: Debris removed. You could just notify county that it's in the median, just east of Moreland Road on Greenfield. I'll be 10 o'clock.
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7: 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Animal complaint, Golden Corral, 1673 Arcadian Avenue, 1673 Arcadian, Cross Streets, Antolin, 164. Pit mix in a vehicle in the lot with windows barely cracked, 1028 of Union, 05859, UZ5859. Chevy Silverado, caller concerned about the dog's well-being. We just received a second call. Vehicle is parked near the end of Aldi, 1040.
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8: Last name Swanson, SAM, W. William, A. Adam, and Nora. SAM, Ocean, and Nora versus Catherine, K-A-T-H-R-Y-N, middle J. John, female, 111 of 82. 111 of 82, break.
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8: Swanson, first name spelled K. King, E. Edward, A. Adam, A. Lincoln, A. Adam, and Nora, Ida, middle J. John, female, 914-10, 914-10.
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0: 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Kalani does not come back on fire.
1: Thank you.
2: Falls 115, go ahead. 123, and the correct street name will be Denver, as in Colorado. Denver Falls 115.
3: Falls 154, Victor 117. Female occupant is reporting no injuries, however, she's unable to get out of the vehicle. She did strike another car before going through her color fence.
2: Copy.
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4: Respond to Barker Road at Capitol Drive. Barker Road at Capitol Drive. We're in contact now trying to get additional report of a car on the edge of the retention pond.
5: 7-4, 7-6.
0: Just send your partner a message with the club secretary. I just had contact with at the gun club. If you could attach him to the call, and I'm going to be 76 to their address on Harvest Court.
6: 10-4.
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3: King 189, 10-4.
4: King 189, 334, we're in contact with the occupant, advising she'll likely need a tow, but wants to try to back out from where she is. No fluid or fuel leaking, no airbags deployed. I don't know exactly what she hit.
3: King 199, I can't think of exactly what body of water she would be referring to, and just because it's a jurisdictional boundary, give the city a heads up as well.
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2: Did you call Bulldog for a hook right away?
6: Is the fence going to be an issue?

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1: Good.
0: Is the fence going to be an issue for the tow?
2: All units responding to Varkern Capital, the Rapid S West plot looks like they were turning southbound onto Barker from eastbound Capital. There's a semi there in traffic as well, attempting to use his vehicle to block hers. The suspect vehicle is going to be a gray Tesla.
1: Okay, it'll be 10-4-10-60. Say it again, I'm sorry.
0: The fence that it drove through, is that going to be an issue for the tow truck?
1: Negative, the fence is demolished.
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2: King 334 is on scene. Can he advise if it's going to be ours or theirs?
0: Be mine.
1: I've got Jody added to the Elk, Florida, no one. 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
3: 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It started beeping at her. She was cooperative, didn't stand by and provide 27 though. You want me, can I use you to clear it up?
4: Affirmative.
0: Yeah.
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0: John Edward, Robert Edward, Sam. First name of Jeffrey, showing middle of Michael. Mill white 77 of 77.
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2: Wells 119, 111, automatic crash notification at North 84 West 13892 Fond du Lac Avenue. North 84 West 13892 Fond du Lac Avenue. We do not have voice contact.
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0: 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Vehicle was headed southbound, callers no longer following, willing to make a statement, 1060, 1040.
1: 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We're still trying to establish contact.
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1: 117, west 176, north 9430, River Crest, unit number 120, for a resident that fell with bruises on their face when they hit their head.
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0: 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It's going to be some sort of bicycle accident. Currently, no injuries being reported. We're still on the line.
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0: And Falls 119, someone on a bicycle was riding and a car was turning into a driveway and the bicycle struck the car. Again, it's being reported as no injuries. 118, Captain.
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4: Sure. Through another animal complaint at Minooka Park, there is a dog that attacked the callers. The caller's dog is bleeding severely from their neck and took off running, and they can't find it. Do you want us to have a city walk show 1060?
3: Is there a ranger over there?

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2: Falls 119, you're calling?
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3: Go ahead.
1: There's a park ranger that's already there and spoke with the caller. They're looking for the dog. However, the caller does want PD just to contact her. 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
0: 1816.
2: Time for falls 119.
3: If there's a dog on dog, the park ranger should be able to handle that.
1: Of course.
2: Do you need readback? I have it.
0: Oh, for it.
2: Comes back on a white 2017 Dodge Ram. It'll be listed to a Monty Ring at that address, North 84 West 13906, Fond du Lac.
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2: Ocean 154, 1043 on sending calls. Just sending a no cause to clear on Brown Street, nothing 1037. And then an assist EMS on Stonewood Drive for a 75-year-old female conscious breathing, low blood pressure. There's a caregiver with her.
1: Ocean 154, I copy. You can clear both other calls. Advise if needed. I'll be standing by for the tow.
3: Robert 210, status check.
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2: Ocean 154.
1: 154. If you could talk to Western Lakes, just advise on where, which hospital they're going to.
2: Oh, mate.
4: Robert 210, 10-6. I'm finishing up. Let's have noise, sir.
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1: 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Just a silent open line with some shuffling.
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1: 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It's going to be a no-cost. 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
2: Spotting on the east side of Golden Lake Road, just south of 167 Golden Lake Road. Sounded like somebody possibly using a chainsaw in the background. We're not getting any answer there.
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3: 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I copy the notes at Minooka. 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
0: 18785 West Lookout Lane, 18785 West Lookout Lane. Spoke to Justin there who had pocketed out. He's cooperative. There's no problems.
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3: 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AM Towing is going to be trying to assist somebody that's in a truck and camper, and they're looking for some 1058 while they do that.
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1: Echo 102, Eastbound National, East of 124, Eastbound National, East of 124, Adam San Lincoln, 3957, ASL 3957.
3: Jeffer.
5: Area 4 units for reckless driver, Eastbound 994, Brookfield Road, Eastbound 994, Brookfield Road, the Black Infinity 250, 28 is 274. 274, Boy George Zero, going on the freeway, driving lane, the vehicle is behind, and ended up cutting off and he's blocking the caller, holding up traffic. Continuing to cut off the collar when they're switching lane.
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VP of Sussex and Capital, Sussex and Capital in the village of Milwaukee. It's going to be a Minnesota play, Tom Henry King 184, Tom Henry King 184 at Sussex.

King 199 and King 227, if you're back on the main, we're getting a call from next door at Advanced Auto saying that they had a male come in who said he did cocaine and now his heart is hurt, or his heart hurts and his legs hurt and he can't really walk. I'm trying to get a description of him to see if it's the same guy.

0: 27, I copy.
1: King 1AF. Go ahead. That's Willie Griggs. This is a recurring thing. I think we just had an EMS call at McDonald's where he comes in and complains to that same thing. He's looking for a ride to a hospital. I'll be 1060 shortly. Dates and cat, we're familiar.
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1: Open line at Catholic Memorial, Sullivan Campus, West 234, South 3555, Highway 59. Can hear kids playing in the background and just casual conversation. No history with the 1021. Do you want me to clear it?
0: I'm guessing that's Infinity Fields near first. Clear it.
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4: Post 154. Bulldog has a vehicle. I'm going to be a route over to OMH. Speak with the driver.
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0: 905.
1: Caller is complaining about noise of a lawnmower and loud cars for the last 2 days at 21500 West Glengarry Road. 21500 West Glengarry Road. Caller says that they've been warned multiple times and he has video of it.
0: That's fine.

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1: 1063-005 Monterey Boulevard, 3005 Monterey Boulevard, for a male wearing a vest with and walking around with a camera taking pictures of homes.
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0: 95-10, assist EMS.
1: Tango 238, confirming it's at the Amoco 12419 West Hampton. It's a female and male refusing to show ID for something they were trying to purchase. Caller says they were using inappropriate language. Only description so far, male and female black, both came in on foot.
2: And you got them?
0: North 63 West 29919 Woodfield Court. 29919 Woodfield Court. It's going to be a hanging call. We're going to mutually some Area 3 as well.
2: Job, you know.
1: Tango 238. They're also eating candy and using hand sanitizer that they didn't buy.
3: 9122, copy anyway.
2: Never.
1: And they're leaving now. We're trying to go to direction of travel.
4: 13.
0: 9510, it's going to be an obvious death. Patient is cold to the touch.
5: 857, 1041, fleet 36. Go ahead.
3: 1047.
2: Copy.
4: For the second Harvest Court call.
2: Anyway, thank you.
3: The DOA up in the town of Merton, WSC needs assistance with North 63 West 29919 Woodfield Court. 29919 Woodfield Court.
2: 10-4.
6: 10-4, I sent you a message from another person as well.
4: 10-4, if you could create a phone call for that one as well, then I'll be making that call now.
6: 10-4.
1: Tango 238, the male black is wearing a white t-shirt and what they're calling a white track band, and then the female black is wearing a blue t-shirt.
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2: 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It was an immediate hang up. We spoke with Robert on callback. The pocket dial, no issues.
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2: 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One of them's 1060 already.
1: Copy.

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0: 10-4. 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
2: 3-1-14, can you send 70 Slope, please?
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0: I'm pending a noise complaint on the northwest corner of Lily Road in Hampton. 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
1: Well, then we can take that.
0: 10-4. Falls 113, you can attach us as well. 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
2: 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Carino and Barstow, Carino, Barstow. Caller indicating some juveniles are fishing near the dam, but they're actually in the water beneath the dam. He's concerned they may get swept away. 1040.
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3: 19, it's going to be Wisconsin Auto, Void Charles Zebra 8370, Void Charles Zebra 8370. And we are on north, just east of Pilgrim Parkway, in the parking lot of a Quickie Mart.
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0: Purple. 12700 West Cleveland Avenue. It's a group home, and one of the residents there is a 60-year-old female. She's conscious and breathing. We believe she might have a bladder infection.
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9: On small at Calhoun. Small in Calhoun. B Boy C Charles E. Edwards 5566. BCE 5566. The white colored SUV. One extra.
0: Ten for a couple.
5: Relaying a pair of pens within the area. If there was an issue, we should have received multiple calls from the family log.
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5: 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The other units can disregard, and I'll be clearing from here. 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

0: 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The line went on hold for us and then somebody picked up and disconnected. We're working through a phone tree now.
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0: 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She stated they were trying to power down the phone system, and there's no problem.
1: I copy. If everything sounds 10-2 in your end, you can clear it.
0: 10-4, the only thing that was strange was that it came from a landline from the store, and they told us they were trying to power down a phone. Not sure how that would come into the landline.
1: I copy. I'll swing off there, then.
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2: Any on the area, road rage complaint, southbound 41 passing Pilgrim, southbound 41 passing Pilgrim, suspect vehicle's a red Ford pickup truck, show plate Union Tom 5631, UT5361, suspect was trying to block the caller's vehicle, and they're saying that the stuff is taking off from them, speeding.
1: 9162 for an assist fire.
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1: This is fire west 243 north 2331 Saddlebrook Drive, unit 13. West 243 north 2331 Saddlebrook Drive, unit 13. For a residential fire alarm.
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0: So regarding that road rage, you can pass along to Milwaukee County. I'll be out of position.
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0: Aerial 4 units from a road rage. Southbound I-41 from Pilgrim. Southbound I-41 from Pilgrim. Suspect vehicle is a red Ford pickup truck. It's a partial plate of Union Town 5631. Union Town 5631. Actually, that is the whole plate. Caller's in a Toyota Corolla. The suspect vehicle is trying to block the caller's vehicle in, and the vehicle is now speeding off.
1: Tango 238, animal complaint.
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0: Tango 238 at 12733 West Cameron. Caller requesting a check. There's a baby raccoon in a live trap at the neighbor's house since 3 a.m. and it's making a lot of noise. They're concerned because the cage is in direct sunlight and it appears to be overheated and in distress. They want a 1021 after.
1: 10-4.
2: Just in case you want to advise, we contacted the park ranger. She advised that the original caller did leave the scene. It'd probably just be a 1021.
1: I copy. I'm on a 21 with them.
2: 10-4.

0: Silver Spring and Pilgrim, a male on a bicycle appears to have collapsed in the median. Are several people out? Stop trying to help him.
1: Silver.
2: 113, you can also attach us.
0: 10 for Falls, 113. Should I clear extra patrolling?
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3: Ending in the area, reckless driver complaint, cell phone on Highway 164 from Plainview, cell phone 164 from Plainview. It's going to be a black Honda Civic, Adam William George, 9500. Vehicle is swerving.
0: And 111 and 113, now they're advising it will be on Silver Spring, one block west of Pilgrim.
4: Area 4, units for a reckless driver, southbound 164 from Hickory, southbound 164 from Hickory. The black Honda Civic, Adam William George, 9500, Adam William George, 9500, swerving all over the road, approaching Plainview now.
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3: Victor 117-1101 South Silver Lake Street. We hear a male talking to somebody about what time he arrived. They didn't come to the phone. We're attempting callback.
5: So.
6: Traffic hazard eastbound at Barker. There's a tire in the left lane. Vehicles are swerving around. State's unavailable. Mutually, the town of Brookfield.
5: Yes, sir.
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5: 10-2.
0: And units responding to Silver Spring, just west of Pilgrim. Callers advising they're walking him to the south side of the intersection by the bank.
5: Falls on 17, I copy.
0: King 227 for a debris on 994. WC is requesting that you handle some debris. 994 eastbound east of Barker. Eastbound just east of Barker for some tire tread in lane 1.
1: Number.
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8: 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And if you could find out where the ride is, please, to come through the village, you need to do traffic control.
0: Yeah, King 199 for an assist EMS.
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0: 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Me affirm.
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1: 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I'm trying to see who I can try to get a hold of that might know. Again, they haven't given us any updates.
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6: 212-216 to 212-216, respond for this reckless. Pewaukee Blue Mound, black Honda Civic with a 1028 of Adam William George, 9500, AWG 9500, should be entering the city southbound on 164, was swerving over the center line, blue red light in Sussex. Caller no longer following but willing to make a statement. List to Francis Street in the city. 1040.
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0: 216, copy.
1: George, 117. 188 Birch Road. Actually, it's just going to be at 21 with a Jeff Barrel. He's got some overnight parking questions.
4: Hello, I'm in route.
3: Jennifer.
0: George 117.
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3: Falls 111, copy a 1021.
0: 218, I didn't take that for one of the squad. Bonnie's 1060.
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5: Wisconsin DL that was found in it.
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5: Check the name and date of birth you put in. We're not getting anything on file for him, and he's not coming back to DOT.
0: 10-4. Pulse 111.
3: Pulse 111. FEWA 1021, our complainant, Jason, at 262-853-8596. He's calling on behalf of a friend whose phone was either lost or stolen, and he's now must be using an app to track it to an address on River Drive and looking for assistance in trying to recover the phone.
0: Never.
1: Sam 176,
7: Sam 176, 10-6, I'll be a little bit issuing multiple.
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8: Bravo 122, what are the numbers again?
3: It'll be 3015 River Birch Drive, and it's unit A is Adam.
8: 23.
3: Tiffer.
0: Victor 117, I'm 23.
9: TS, can you put me out subject front counter?
1: Tiffer.
10: Level 123. 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Everyone can come 1040.
3: Tiffer.
5: Hey, long graphic.
0: George 117. My apologies, I updated with the correct date of birth.
4: Charlie 116, I'll be 10-6 issue.
1: Tiffer.
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0: Next responding unit, when we get in here, if you could just make contact with the silver vehicle out front to identify who they are.
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4: 9161. Go ahead. Can I use you to clear out this reckless from 15 minutes ago?
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0: 1025 Muskego Health and Rehab, South 77 West 18690 Janesville Road. Repeat caller Sharon. Dial 911 to state that somebody is going to bomb the facility and start a fire, and she's locked inside her room. I made phone contact with Melanie SCMA, who is also advising the nurse that's on duty that this occurred again. She can make contact and contact her mental health advisor. There's a phone number under her name file.
1: Yep.
2: 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I'll be tonight, Joey.
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3: 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Call advising their carbon monoxide alarm went off and then stopped alerting.
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0: time correction. 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
1: Just verifying your caller is a nurse here.
3: 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I made contact when she turned the phone over to a CMA at my request.
1: Got it. 23.
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0: All right, dude.
1: 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Actually, disregard it, you're not. Henry, 122, copy, no cost. X-ray 535, we're 10-8 on the lake. 10-4, X-ray 565. 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

0: 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We're speaking with a male who is an ex-found out. We're just using language line because they speak Romanian.
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0: Can I?
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1: Good for it, go ahead.
2: 214, 214, respond for this hit and run. 701 North Barstow, 701 North Barstow, crosses Wisconsin Broadway. Meyer truck came through the intersection, struck a street signal pole and left. Signal is down, but not obstructing traffic. Caller is working at 701 North Barstow and took a picture of the truck. 1040.
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0: Bravo, Lenten for it. We did advise her, just so you know, we actually just sent her on another call, so she's going to call you as soon as she can.
4: Dane by CG. It's going to be the traffic signal on the north east side of the intersection on exposed wires.
2: 1019, caller has a no contact order in place and wants to talk to a deputy. 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
1: Copy.
3: Okay.
5: 216 to 18, 216 to 18, respond to this unknown problem, 405 Northeast, at 8, 405 Northeast, at 8, Cross Cook and Carol, ex-girlfriend, called him, and all he heard was whistling noises and gurgling. She's known to have seizures. 56-year-old female caller is on his way over there, 1039.
0: 154, copy, 1028.
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0: Going to be Wisconsin Motorhome, Lincoln, 9878, L9878.
5: So.
0: Post 154. For 43, we were able to get a hold of the owner. He is on his way back to move it, and it was a misunderstanding on his part, and he believed that it was he was allowed to park there. He's going to move it in a minute. You can clear me up a log.
5: Silver. 216, you can disregard for now.
6: Sam, 176.
3: 16, copy.
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0: 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If you want to come over here when you're done over there.
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1: Two Mark Stafford, 4th Century. 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

0: Hey, Mutineeria. Information on a well-being check. It was from the Casey's in Lisbon on Silver Spring. An older male within the store was lost and looking for the hospital. He was driving a older model Mercury Mountaineer blue with a broken back window on the passenger side. He left northbound on Silver Spring towards Sussex.
1: 216-23.
2: 10-4. 12-13, clear log, 10-8.
3: Well-being check started at Casey's, Lisbon. Older male was in the store, was lost. Looking for the hospital. Left in the Mountaineer with a blue broken back window on the passenger side, a rusted older model, about 5 minutes ago. 28-16237 Victor. 16237 Victor. Headed westbound on Silver Spring towards Sussex. Caller told me he needed to go southbound on Silver Spring, and the mail went the other direction.
0: 10-4 Falls, 113.
2: Copy. 2016, we have been there for domestic before at Unit 6.
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1: 10-4. 2016, copy, 10-4-28.
4: I spoke with a relative of one of the owners. He's going to try to fix the flat, and it won't be in violation. You can clear it along.
1: Zebra 3472, Tom, D34722.
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2: I go back to our Arlene Houston, about 23rd Street, Milwaukee, to a Pontiac Sunbird, red in color, 1992, expired 1074.
1: 10-4.
3: Be at the waters of Pewaukee, west 239, north 2540, Valley Boulevard, unit 201, unit 201, a 90-year-old female, conscious breathing, was vomiting, and took some pills accidentally.
1: 36.
2: 318.
1: Correct.
2: We are on the phone with the caller. She does not have a car. She may be in her friend's apartment in number 12, or may be walking to Dollar General. Does not have her shared location. She was not able to talk.
1: 10-4.

0: Go ahead.
1: When the caller was on the phone, he did not hear any outside noises. She could possibly be in the building somewhere at number 12 or the laundry.
0: 10-4, fire me to check the basement. She's not down there. We're trying to see if we can get upstairs to go check unit 12.
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3: 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I don't know if you made contact with the complainant on that noise complaint on Glengarry earlier, but he just called back again with another noise complaint. Same thing.
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3: Okay. Falls 119. 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They think that he may have put a tracker on the daughter's car. 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
0: 749422.
5: 389,
0: copy all that.
5: 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Spoke with resident 12, hasn't seen her for a couple of days.
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1: Sure.
8: Cabby, thanks. Just calling to advise. No help now.
0: Good evening.
1: Go ahead.
0: Can you advise if we have permit history at Unit 2?
1: Jimmy. Now 17.
0: Anyone 17?
1: He needs me to clear that 911 from Williams.
0: Yeah, thank you.

0: 216. Last time we were at number 2 was in February for Kimberly Cabello and a Justin Barfield. Possibly Andrea Kohler as well.
1: 10-4, was that a domestic?
0: Negative, that was a remove.
1: 10-4.

0: The resident at the Lang home that just left the house on foot 5 minutes ago. 1234 Newport Drive. Staff is following them. Apparently she's trying to walk in the traffic. Currently near Revere, heading northbound.
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2: 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Do you have the caller's poll, 1029?
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0: 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It'll be Amanda Chrisman. 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
0: Yeah, 9104 at Dixon Park, North 43 West, 32785 Rasmus Road. North 43 West, 32785 Rasmus Road. I spoke with a lady named Cindy. She's in the park with her dog. Excellent hotel, no problems.
2: I copy. You can clear it. No problem.
0: 10-4.
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0: 12-16 to 12-16. Respond for this. Suspicious 210 North Grand Avenue, Unit A. 210 North Grand, Unit A. Cravett, Carroll, Crossroads, Millers, and Williams. Callers at this location now, stating her male subject was recording her while she was walking on campus earlier this morning, indicating he was also possibly pleasuring himself, requesting 1017 as she has footage of him. 1040.
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0: Los Venables, South 82 West, 23180 Artesian Avenue. South 82 West, 23180 Artesian Avenue. Lost dog named Remy, missing since about noon. 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We can give out the callers info if that's okay.
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0: 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Call advising that a phone was in the cup holder for a chair. No issues.
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1: Go ahead.
0: First is Victor, Ida, Lincoln, Lincoln, Adam. First is Nicole, Nora, Ida, Charles, Ocean, Lincoln, Edward, middle initial, S, Sam. It's a female unknown,
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2: Okay. 1074. 9-15, clear both units, log.
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0: 69 West Beloit, 125 69 West Beloit, for an 81-year-old male. He's conscious and breathing. He is in pain due to a fall he had about a week ago, and he's just not feeling any better. He's with his wife.
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0: I mean northbound Marlin, just north of the AI, Wisconsin. Adam, Paul Zebra, 9771, APZ, 9771.
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1: 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I have 02.
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0: 214, 214, South of this parking from Buckner Park, 231 Oakland Avenue, 231 Oakland, crash scene seen in Broadway. Parking agent Fat Fool reporting that there are many cars parked on both sides of the street on Oakland, all in no parking zones around the park, to the point that it's obstructing traffic. 1040.
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0: 1025 South 76 West 16350 Bridgeport Way. WCC was transferring a 911 open line. Male came on the line and said it was a mistake and hung up on both of us. South 76 West 16350 Bridgeport Way. According to in-house records, it should be a Ronald Thoreau, born in 66.
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3: Going to be at West 298 North 2788 Shady Lane. West 298 North 2788 Shady Lane. This is the next door neighbor's address. The caller is seeing him emptying concrete slabs and rocks into the lake. The neighbor took the stuff there in his truck, and the caller has pictures. The suspect is a supposedly Gary O'Brien, his early 60s.
1: Go for it. Okay. Greenfield, East of Moreland. Adam, X-ray George, 4286, AXG 4286, Mod Black, Volkswagen.
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4: 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Parking violation, 160, 700 block of Kohler Lane.
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6: Okay. 10-121, you can clear me with the log for now. I'll be en route. This ML Dale is violent and was combative with us yesterday. You can start a third, please.
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0: Sam 176.
2: Sam 176.
0: Sam 176, I'm clear with a citation. I'll attach me to that call also.
7: Night with 02. Night with 02.
8: To the suspect, Gary's truck is a silver Honda. He just pulled out from the shoreline.
7: Go for it.

0: 10 units. Our caller is still a visual on him. They're following from a distance. He's currently in northbound on Pass Road from Valley.
1: 4-1, copy. This is the village, too.
0: John 172.
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0: Sir.

0: 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Subject is now running under the property of 34910 Pabst Road. 34910 Pabst.
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2: 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Referencing a previous event.
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5: Bravo 521, not that I can see. 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
4: 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It's wanted for burglary out of Tulsa. Stop holding advice.
6: That means 23.
5: 10-4, I'm sorry, what statement did I put it up again?
2: John 172, 1060.
0: 10-4, subject now southbound on Paps, heading back towards Valley Road.
5: 10-4, blue Ford S-150, Missouri, template 07, Victor Robert wanted for robbery on Tessa.
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1: 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It was a brief open line and disconnected, and we can't call it back. It's a 911. You saw my phone.
0: 10-4, I'll check the area.
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1: 12859 West Bloit, 12859 West Bloit Road. Caller is requesting a check of their mom, who yesterday didn't show up. And now they can't get a hold of her. Her name is Jean O'Connell. She's born in 1941. There is a garage code in the notes if you need it.
0: John 172.
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2: John?
6: Adam Boy, Edward 2934. Hey, Adam B. Boy, E. Edward 2934, Greg.
7: Perfect, Sam.
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6: 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Hey, Adam, Y Young, B Victor, 7253.
3: 10-4, Falls, 117.
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9: Maxwell Leha, is that animal call? A German Shepherd? In a car?
10: Possibly, I don't know.
9: 10-4, if it is, it's probably Angie Wolf.
1: Ten four.
8: 8-4-1-0-6.
7: Play out of Max, so you know what car she drives?
2: 4-6.
9: Negative. She got into a crash, so she's not driving that car she was driving before. She's got a new, like, sedan, apparently.
1: Victor 106. I was flagged down by a citizen. Turns out it's a follow-up to a case that I had copied the P number.
2: 216. She's been driving around in a blue Nissan.
1: People, 2616. 3667. Just assigned to me a follow-up, and then find a Victor number. Clear log.
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12: For it may have it here. I could go on Blue Moon, shrink it with drone. So it's wanted for armed robbery.
10: Burglary.
12: For it's going to be going east on Blue Moon. I'm going it up and confirm the police.
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3: Jasper. Bravo 115, I got it. I'm eastbound Blue Mountain, occupied by two black males. We're going to call it the Moreland. Is there any other squads around?
6: Bravo 114.
9: 114 on the east of the intersection at Blue Mountain Moreland.
2: At the Mapleton Community Center, North 87, West 35493, Mapleton Road. Got multiple callers on this. There's a lot of commotion. One of the callers might be saying that CPR is in progress.
13: Robert, 110, you queued up to jail traffic?
12: Yeah, he's going to be turning northbound on Pilgrim.
1: Negative.
13: Copy.
9: Go 110, ILS 6, northbound on Pilgrim.
3: Copy. Also, 33 traffic on area 12.
12: 15 to 14. I'll wait till you get behind me to light it up. We're at a red light right now.
9: All right, copy.
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3: Central Bravo 11, 1033 traffic listed on the main. 1033 traffic listed on the main. Resume normal traffic on area 12 at 1339.
7: All squads, 1033 traffic is listed on 12. Resume normal traffic on the main.

0: Gulf One. Apparently, TOSA is actually still checking to see what they need or want done to this vehicle. So, 1022, my last statement of them just wanting the driver ID and just stand by for an hour. Hopefully, you can hear back from them shortly.
1: Okay.
2: Osha 154.
3: Osha 154.
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3: Fire.

0: 25 West Warren Road. It's going to be a 69-year-old female, conscious breathing. She's a cancer patient, just not feeling well, not able to move. They want her checked out.
1: 10-4, give her.
0: 10-4.

0: Bravo 12, Emmy just arrived at the other team we sent them to in Merton. And they're not exactly certain when they're going to get out there, but they're going to try as quickly as they can.
1: So they said they were planning on responding out or just giving us a 21?
0: I believe for now, just starting with the 21, but they just got to the scene of where they're supposed to be, so hopefully she'll call you shortly here. Back 101 status.
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0: And Bravo 5-1. Five long go. COSA just confirmed all the reports and ID of the driver this time. 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
3: Outstanding.
5: 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Call COSA back. 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
0: Never.

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1: David 106, copy a hit and run. Doing a meeting with Clara. She's an employee at Blue Collar Coffee Company, 523 Milwaukee Street. Advising her Jeep Wrangler was hit sometime between 7 a.m. and now.
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0: Verify no problems with Ronald here at his residence. 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
2: Be from Marsha Walsh Lager at 262-271-7478. 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
0: 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Again, Tom 6429-22U03798. And I correction on that, it's actually going to be a Stoger, STOEGER STR 9mm.
1: 318, go ahead.
3: Hey, well, thanks. 10-4-218.
1: 10-4. And Tosa says they don't have information about what was taken. And the officer that was working on that burglary is not on duty currently.
4: Bravo, 511, I copy that. Just inform him, we'll handle it.
5: 214, I'll be 1024. Hold on.
3: 10-4, 214.
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4: We'll take a tow quickly and close.
1: 10-4. You're in the east side road lot, correct?
6: Ocean 565, we are off the water.
3: 10-4, Ocean 565.
4: Correct. Let me rephrase that. We'll take, just go quickly and close.

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1: 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Sam 121, status.
0: No plates on a silver Kia Spectra. Will be Barstow, Maine.
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0: Akron 05 traffic, be on Belay Road and Sunny Slope, Belay West of Sunny Slope, 845 Union Rubber Time, 845 URT.
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0: I'm having MDC issues. If you could just put in the notes that we made contact with AT&T surveyors earlier. No issues. I left a voice message. You can clear this along.
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1: Go ahead. Just for 1043, there's some notes in the call from a concerned citizen in the area who is actually requesting a 21 reference this call.
3: It's going to be King, Nora, Adam, Frank, Edward, 121-585-554-394. And can you check it out, Illinois?
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1: 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Let's do a Christopher Barwick.
0: Ten four. That's who we're going to be out with. If you could run him, please.
1: Okay.

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1: All right, the first one's out of Texas in a handicap spot. B. Victor, F. Frank, J. John, 6894. Victor, Frank, John, 6894.
0: Confirming you stated that was out of Texas?
1: Correct.
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0: 10-4, your number is 13641. 13641.
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2: 10-4-9509. Sauco, Wisconsin, limited term, double last name. Aguilar, we'll start with the one. A. Adam, G. George, U. Union. I. L. Lincoln, A. Adam, R. Robert. Last name, I'll just spell it. G. George, U. Union, A. Adam, R. Robert. D. David, A. Adam, D. David, O. Ocean. First name, Alexis, A-L-E-X-I-S. A male Hispanic. He's born 8-28 of 97. 8-28.
0: 10-4. .43 comes back with two DL numbers. Can you inquire if they're out of Mount Pleasant or Milwaukee?
2: It's the same, just run them both, please. P apparently just recently moved.
0: 10-4.
1: .214 respond for a well-being check target on Sunset. It's a homeless man panhandling in the parking lot in front of the store. Caller felt he needed to be checked on. Should get advised on a second. 10-40.
3: .218, I can take that for .214. I'm 23.
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0: The corner of Wisconsin and Morris, Wisconsin Ave and Morris Street, 86-year-old female conscious and breathing, who fell?
4: Bravo, 114. We got nothing back on the CCWs out of state and nothing back on those in out of Missouri. Did you want me to try to run it out of all 50?
3: If you go, please.
0: Affirmative. Copy, I'll be in route from 16 and right. 43. 857, 10-8. The one out of Milwaukee on 6th Street has no deal issued. No record, no wants. The one out of Mount Pleasant has two entries, no wants, and is valid.
1: 10-4-8-57.
2: I'll update it in a little bit. I'm going to mail in the ticket.
0: 10-4.

0: 43 was at this time.
1: Unit calling, I covered you, 10-9.
0: 43, what's the CAD number for this parking complaint so I can move on to this alleged hit and run?
2: 128.
1: Parking complaints is going to be the 13642, 13642. I also sent a DL photo of the one that has a driving record, if you can confirm that's the subject you have.
3: Echo 513 at 125, back at the PD, 42.
4: 10 for Echo 513.
1: And correction on the parking complaint, it's 13641, 13641 for the parking.
0: Where did you send this photo?
1: Your personal.
0: All right.
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2: Go ahead.
1: Six seven four Division Street, unit 302, 59-year-old female, constant breathing, home alone, complaining of back pain.
2: Unit fire advised.
1: 7-4 and 7-4-3 unrelated. I don't remember what time your shift changes. I have a parking complaint pending. It's actually a 21 on Key Point Lane. Do you want me to save that for a second?
2: I'll take a look at it.
3: 13-10-8-0.
1: And sorry, one more thing, completely unrelated.
2: Go ahead.
1: Happen to know the 28 for that Mashari Razak subject that used to hang out in your city all the time?
2: Nah.
1: Sure.
2: It should be in Spillman. There was enough history with them.
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1: 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Sam 176.
0: Sam 176.
1: Sam 176, the correct plate on that 1092 is going to be 311 Victor Robert Frank. 311 Victor Robert Frank, white Suburban Chevy. Can you also check and see if you have anything? It comes back to a company. If you have anybody associated with that vehicle in house.
2: Okay, you can put me back on that, and I'll be out with the subject.
0: Bravo 114. Nothing came back registered out of any of the states. However, Maryland did give us a response that showing that it's returned on a Ford F-150, but again, it's not registered in any state.
2: That worked.
0: At target?
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0: 10-4. 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
0: 10-4. 222.
6: I'm clear longitude and clear array, and we have the 28 for Moshari out of Illinois if you need it.
0: Go ahead. Were you on his arrest the other day in your city? 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
2: Last name Perry, Paul, Edward, Robert, Robert, Young. First name Christopher, Thomas Belling. Male initial W is in William. They were 1225 of 80. It's going to be a white male.
0: He's like 1096 and 961. I'm sending a 21 with his sister. She's just looking to see where the vehicle is. Sounds like she's got a couple other questions, too.
7: 9510.
6: Hi, Gabby. I know she spoke with 507 yesterday. Otherwise, I can take care of it.
0: He's 1074.
6: 43, go ahead with your 28.
7: Good.
0: She didn't have a preference today. 10-4, I can handle.
4: All right, State of Washington, C. Charles, B. Boy, U. Union, 6543. Repeating, C. Charles, B. Boy, U. Union, 6543. Washington State on expedition.
7: And we got an open line following the Foxbrook Park, Brookfield. We advise a park ranger there on site. If he checks it out and finds everything okay, for permission to clear it out.
0: 121-28, Tom, for this TDO. Laundry slash laundromat, 500 East Broadway, 500 East Broadway, crosses Hartwell and Buckner Court. Black Chevy versus Black Equinox, 1040.
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6: 10-4, is this still for the parking or is this on hit and run?
4: I told you, I'm going to mail the ticket for the parking so I can move on to the hit and run. This is out of Washington at the Green Fort Expedition.
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6: 28 comes back on the expedition to a Sean Anderson out of Beach Park, Illinois. Go ahead with your 27.
4: I've got his father with the same last name. This will be out of the state of Indiana. Last name Anderson, first name Thomas. Middle of R's and Robert. A white male who's born 719 of 69. 719 of 69.
0: 10-4.
9: 3106, can you clear that part? Permission granted.
6: 43, he's valid. No one's.
0: 11,
2: copy 27.
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10: 8, drop. 4218. X-149, turned over to fire, transported to WMH, will be clear lock.
0: Sir.
9: I'm G4, Peter, here's me, Jenny Lee, G-E-N-N-Y, L-E. 2 miles away, 2 degrees, 84.

0: 11. 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
2: Sam 176, I'll take a tow at my location, if available, Bulldog. 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
1: 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Adam John Charles 9362. AJC 9362.
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1: It's T Tom, our Robert, 239, A Adam, P Paul. Repeating, T Tom, our Robert, 239, A Adam, P Paul, out of Indiana.
0: 10-4. 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

0: Victor 503, who do you have for a registered owner?
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0: I'll try this 27. It's out of Mexico. 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
1: Last name is Hernandez Padilla. Henry Edward Robert Nora Adam Nora David Edward Zebra. Paul Adam David Edward Lincoln A. Adam. First name is Jaime. John Adam Ida Mary Edward. Looks like DOB is 11-6 of 54.
2: Falls 119, loud and clear, and I'm 1042.
0: Somewhere.
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0: 43.
1: Same last name, Anderson. First name, Sean. S-E-A-N. Full middle is Michael. Male, white, born 9-19 of 95. September 1995, Washington.
0: Kessler. 43, he's valid, no one's.
1: Log him as the vehicle owner.
0: 10-4.
1: Do you have a CAD number associated with this event, please?
0: Affirmative, 13642. 13642.
1: Thank you.
2: 14, you can clear it for this, please. 19 still on, and he'll be clearing shortly as well.
0: 10-4.
3: 11, what's his call number?
0: 13642. 13642.
4: David 565, 42. 10, copy, check welfare. 120, 122.
5: Good.

0: plotting to Rustic Manor, 1848, at 3115 Highway 83. Talking about how heavily they're going to be drinking this evening. People are laughing in the background.
1: 10-4.
2: 1060 Eagle Park Brewing, South 64, West 15640, Commerce Center Parkway. 17 reported they had a car show. There is a male subject laying in the grass. Appears possibly passed out, but he is not moving. He's approximately 60-year-old male with blue shirt, blue pants, brown shoes, and glasses on his forehead with beers around him. States it's in the entrance area across from Constantino Surfaces. And South 64 West 15640 Commerce Center Parkway. Advise if you need rescue on standby.
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0: Victor, 503.
6: Clear with a warning and a log, and I'll be 1042.
4: Hey, Connie. I'll head out there with JT once we get ordered.
0: Whatever.
3: 10-4. If you want to come, I'll still respond.
5: 1021 to Joseph, 414-331-3804, originally called in regarding J3 gear in the lake at the Moose Lake boat launch. We contacted DNR, and DNR said there's nothing they can do, advised that the caller can remove it themselves or speak with the Lake Association representative and see if they will remove.
4: Okay. 21-7, you want to just grab a car in the garage and get loaded up?
5: 10-4.
6: 10-4.
0: David 205, copy of 21.
6: 1910.
4: Go ahead.
0: 10-4.
6: 218, business check, quick trip, good call.
0: You could call Melissa at 262-219-5433. 262-219-5433. She's advising someone from your department still has her DL from a traffic stop or some kind of interaction back in June. 10-4, 218.
4: I copy, I'm familiar.
0: 10-4.
4: Victor 234, clear site.
0: 236, copy of 1046. Mount Summit, south of Taps Farms Boulevard. North Mount Summit Ave, south of Taps Farms Boulevard. The unknown vehicle description, somebody just said there was something disabled in traffic.
6: I got it.

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2: David 205, you can clear it off. She's en route to the PD.
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1: 214.
2: Sam 176.
1: Sam 176.
2: Sure, that vehicle arrived same time Bulldog did. We canceled Bulldog.
1: Yeah, I'll cancel Bulldog.
0: UAV Wisconsin customized plate. Boy, Paul, 0, Sam, Edward, Nora, BP, 0, SEN. Gonna be Newhall and Wilbur.
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0: Newhall and Wilbur.
1: 10-4.
3: Victor, 222, copy to the mark.
1: Summer. 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

0: We're in the C5 area of the lake grid, Charles 5. It's an 18.5-foot Bayliner ski boat, blue and white. 6 people on board. They're trying to wave you down right now.
1: Hi, Tommy. What was their issue? I missed it.
0: Just disabled. Something wrong with the water pump.
1: That's where we're right in that area. We'll find them. Thanks for talking. You can put us 23.
2: Robert 210, 1042.
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0: Bay 214. I'm en route to Rustic Manor.
1: 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No actual contact with a call taker.
0: 10-4.

0: Dave, the 214, this last call taker finally made sound clear to Seto. Why didn't they're going to turn their phone?
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0: 42, I've got Indiana Bull Ridge. I'm sorry, was that go ahead?
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0: All right, Aida and Nora, 9967 B boy Mary. 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
1: 10-4.
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1: 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Have your animal complaint pending from Johnson Drive. 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
5: Hey, Firm, you can close that with a report. Victor 236 UTL.
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4: Last name, Diesel. Pandora, Ida, E. Edward, SM, L. Lincoln, first of Mark, M-A-R-K, middle G. George, no identity of birth, 1758-010758.
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0: happy. He's doing fine. He was at the car show. 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Oh, wait, no.
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0: 43-year prior boat reg out of Indiana comes back not on file, unable to find it in IDI. 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
1: 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I don't have any registration yet, but it's a black and green, too, if you could mark that in. And I've got a Mexican ID card. 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
1: Double last name, Cervantes, P. Charles, E. Edward, R. Robert, V. Victor, A. Adam, and Nora, T. Tom, E. Edward, S. Sam, space, Garcia, G. George, A. Adam, R. Robert. Oh, now he's giving me a Wisconsin ID card, so let's start over.
0: Go ahead with the VL number out of Wisconsin.
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0: X565, your boat's in order, 05 Bay Liner.
4: 218, 28.
0: Number 218. Coming back expired on the VL. No record, nuance. List at Orchard Street, nuance.
1: Run out his name with no middle.
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5: I'll be around to 411 Carpenter Place, number 4. 411 Carpenter Place, number 4.
0: Did you need another?
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0: 10-4.
4: Falls 113, 10-42.
0: Number. 43.
4: 43.

0: Someone runs in the 27 without a middle initial, brings back two DL numbers, both list to the Orchard Street address in the same subject with no DL issued. No wants.
1: Okay, Mark Kim is my operator. I'm just waiting to find a form to find out about registration. But yeah, he says he lives at 6026 West Orchard.
0: Affirmative, that's the address on the 27s of both DL numbers.
1: All right, perfect.
2: Well, 100, you can put me on the assist call.
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1: All right, now I'm being told the owner is the guy that I'm going to cite for the handicap violation with the Ford truck out of Texas.

0: 10-4, this is NV, the Alexa subject.
1: Pam, if you could run him to see if you got any boats registered to him, that may be easier.
0: 10-4. 212-218, 212-218, respond for a well-being check. 600 Summit Avenue, number 3600 Summit, number 3, Cross Streets, Randall and Hyde Park. Anonymous caller reporting Paula resides in this apartment, has been going around the entire apartment building, pounding on people's doors, yelling, not making any sense, believes she's on the influence of 961. Would like her well-being checked and advised on noise. 1040.
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3: 11-43, do you need me to stand by still? 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

0: 21-47.
1: 218, this Paula subject is probably going to be Paula DeBrow, April 21st of 83. Yeah, attach her.
2: 10-4.
3: 37 at Maple Avenue and Main Street, Maple Avenue and Main Street. Caller said a female driver of a white Volkswagen SUV, 28818, the Reunion Hall. Appeared to be sleeping behind the wheel. The caller approached the vehicle, woke her up. She got mad at the caller and left. It's about a 15-minute delay. She left eastbound on Maple.
0: Good. We got to fix some internet issues. Oh, my garage. You get a voice skip roll call.
2: Okay.
0: Gabby. Go for it.
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5: 10-4, have a good night. 10-4. 16, go ahead with your traffic stop.
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8: At 43, we can try the hall ID whenever you got a second.
5: 10-4, running a Lexus through DNR files. He's got no records. Go ahead with the hall number.
8: All right, it starts with C. Charles A. Adam, then a hyphen. So I guess try this a couple different ways. That's Y. Young. I think it's a D. David. V. Victor. 6-2-2-2-3. It could be either a C. Charles or maybe an E. Edward. 626.
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0: can you like I core this or something, and just so we can try to like, do this as best we can and make sure it's not 99?
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1: 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I'm trying other states and surrounding areas looking for it. Stand by.
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0: So you could call LC at 262-409-1312. 262-409-1312. They just left Bible study at Elmbrook Church on Highway 83 and believe some of their items are locked inside.
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3: 212, I attempted a 1021. She did not answer.
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0: was back to Katie Brent.
1: I'll watch Rock County Unit stand by for an attempt to locate out of Marathon County. I'll watch Rock County Unit stand by for an attempt to locate out of Marathon County. I'll watch Rock County Unit stand by for an attempt to locate out of Marathon County.

All units continuing, Marathon County is attempting to locate and check the well-being of a Adrian Logan, born 9/10 of 1962. Should be driving a 2023 black F-150. His wife has been trying to contact them, but it goes to voicemail.

0: born 9/10 of 1962. Should be driving a 2023 black F-150. His wife has been trying to contact him, but it goes to voicemail. He possibly has dementia or Alzheimer's and was last seen around 1 p.m. by a flock camera in Village of Pewaukee at Wisconsin and Mary Knoll. He is known to frequent the Milwaukee and Lake Geneva area, does get confused and not know where he is. If located, check welfare and contact Teresa. The WCC clear at 1450.
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2: 10-4. 11. 11. 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
7: Okay, 9-1-3-0.
3: Okay. 9201, westbound I-94 on-ramp to Sawyer Road, westbound I-94 on-ramp to Sawyer Road. 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
0: 4619. Received a 911 open line from Idle Isle. Called back. The caller stated the water got on his phone and dialed the error. No emergency. Can I clear?
2: 84. We already have the squad there to wait.
1: 9204. You're going to be calling Abby at 224-305-7866. Again, 224-305-7866. She advised her brother is getting released from jail and she believes he needs to be committed.
0: 10-4.
3: 10-4.
4: 43 dispatch, 11 and I are up here, there's no problems.
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2: 12.
5: 12, 215. 10-4. 43, you're 27 by the phone number, comes back to Solomon. He was to Lincoln Avenue, our city, born in 96. He's valid. No wants.
0: 12, 215.
4: Apparently he's the owner, you guys are borrowing it, so if you want to do some magic with that.
5: 10-4, standby.
6: 218, 1024, call to Anthony Charles.
7: 215, when you're clear, roll call. We have a report of a bicycle unoccupied in the left lane of traffic. Southbound I-41 north of Pilgrim.
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1: 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While recording, their son, Ian Fry, born in 2001, is extremely agitated and walking out of the house to take a walk. Negative weapons, but possibly having a psychiatric episode, unknown drugs possibly, 961, and unknown drinking.
0: 10-4.
3: 10.
6: 12,
0: 11.
1: And Bravo 210, he's walking down the street, but unknown if he returns with an unknown direction of travel and unknown clothing description, states that he has 3 to 4 friends over in the home currently.
3: Abby.
0: Go ahead.
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2: 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We'll be moving along shortly. 7, you want to call back?
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0: Aye.

0: The Salomon subject has no vessels listed to him through TLO, has nothing listing through the DNR, no certifications, no vessels, nothing found.
1: They know all that.
0: 10-4. Bravo, 210. He was last seen wearing a black shirt in case he does take off again. He is listed missing out of MPD as of today, but his friends brought him to the house about 10 minutes ago because they want to try to help him and keep himself safe.
2: Sorry.
0: Echo 202, Echo 206 for all being checked.
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5: Ocean 246, 1043 on a reckless jet ski.
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0: Echo 202, Echo 206 for a well-being check at Target 479 East Southmoreland Road. Small child left in a black Mazda with a 1020 of Adam Victor Boy 5968. It appears to be about 3 years old, not running with the windows down.
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0: 10-4.
5: They're out on Akachi. We don't have anybody on the water right now. Caller complaining of somebody driving poorly on a jet ski going around in circles on the lake.
7: 202, who does the vehicle list to?
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0: 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Correction, Michael's in Target, but caller standing by and will advise if the driver comes back.
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8: 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I apologize, I have you 107, my mistake. Falls 218.
2: Go ahead.
0: Bravo 210 for 43. Ian is unaware that law enforcement has been called. He is still in the residence.
2: Copy.
0: Is this going to be out of Wisconsin or Indiana?
8: I'm going to CMS at Aurora Healthcare for an 85-year-old with difficulty breathing. Can I set fire vest?
5: At Calamarine Middle School, 301 East Ottawa Ave, on the baseball field. It's an older male that got his arm stuck in a chair and fell over.
2: Tavern.
0: Echo 202, per my partner, the child's been sitting there for about 10 minutes, does not appear in distress. Now he's getting out of the car by himself with the caller stopping him.
3: This is regarding the boat stop with the Orchard Street guy. And I'm finding out that Salmon, or whatever, has Gutierrez Mirabilla as a name, if you haven't uncovered that yet.
0: I have. He has no vessels listed to him. Go ahead with your hall number.
9: 9219. You can use me to clear out that village from Martin. No cause.
0: Pepper.
3: All right. On the application, it starts with Y Young, D David, and then V Victor 62223, C Charles 626. So maybe California or the CA is where it was manufactured?
5: X-ray 2-6-S.
4: X-2-6-S.
9: 2-17.
0: 10-4.
9: Hey, 17? Can you send me out as 9870 so I can sign up, please?
0: 28, can you switch me to squad 266, please?
5: 10-4. I'm going to attach you to a Volo. We put up reference at Marathon County ATL that my partner aired. The plate has hit off Fox in your village earlier this morning at 10:30, and then again around 1 o'clock. If you could just keep an eye out for the vehicle in your public list.
0: Bravo 210. Ian has made a few suicidal statements in the past week, saying no one should have to worry about him. There are negative weapons in the house.
4: I copy. Have we had any flock hits since?
9: Falls 217. Copy an address for follow-up.
8: Falls 217.
0: 9217, you should be good to go.
9: Thanks.
5: Nothing since 10 to 2, and that was westbound Wisconsin from Marinal.
8: I'm copy, I'll check the area.
5: Sir?
0: Echo 202, the child seems like he got out of the car, the caller's out with him now. Caller will be in a black Volvo.
10: 70, I'll be en route to 4139 North 23rd Street in Milwaukee for an interview. No need for MPD, I'll be in 1, mark squad.
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0: Bravo 211 for a hang up.
10: Go ahead.
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5: 9201, 1043.
10: Last is right. William, Robert, Ida, George, Henry, Tom. First is Carl. Charles, Adam, Robert, Lincoln. Middle initial, J. John. Male, white. Date of birth, 02-27-1958.
8: Good.
5: I have the truck pulled up on DOT cameras. It looks like he's just re-securing his load.
8: 43.
0: Bravo, 211.
10: Good.
4: 70, he is valid, no offs.
10: 10-4.
0: Bravo, 211. Staff going to check on room 402 where the call came from. They stated the room was bolted, so they had to get another key to try to access it. They were told to call back if there's any issues.
8: Squad 43.
10: Copy. You can clear it open.
4: 43 is 20, talking with someone right now.
0: Echo 202, the child told our caller that the father went into Target. He's now back out of the car.
8: Call 219 for us. I'll hang up. 10-4. Well, plotting to West 146 North 8580 MacArthur Drive. We got voicemail on callback.
10: 10-4.
8: 10-4.
0: He's laying outside on the back deck.

0: 22-2023. Can you just run the RO?
1: Affirmative.
2: 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Tina, this is CMS.

0: 12-18, another call at Aurora on Menominee Avenue. This is going to be for a 13-month-old with difficulty breathing from an allergic reaction. Staff with him.
1: 42-11, keep an eye out for the bike that's going to be coming around towards you. Nothing to advise.
0: 10-4, Falls 218.
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3: 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EMS is on the scene. You can clear me, Bob.
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0: 10-4. Falls 218, Falls 211, 1016 in progress.
1: Falls 218.
2: 9201. Actually, does look to be disabled now. He has his hood up. It's just west of the honor.
0: 10-4.

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1: 211.
2: Falls 218, Falls 211, North 87, West 16564, Appleton. Number 5, this is a transfer that went to MPD and then came to us for a subject at the care center. They got an alert from a member who was having a verbal dispute for someone to yelling and somebody to get out of the house. There was an 8-minute delay prior to them notifying us, and they did not have any voice contact with the subscriber. The subscriber's name is going to be Stephanie Jackson, born in 1981. They have no lockbox or key code information.
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0: Can you mark it the 2026 CDU? Screen in black and color, and I'm going to follow up with it. It's going to be compliance for registration and no fire extinguisher. If you could just mark that as well. We're both clear in the park for now, but I'm sure we'll be back.
2: Falls 211, Falls 218, there's a little bit of history. Back in August of last year, there was a 1016 where the female at this residence ran to a different apartment number asking for the police and stated somebody was hurting her. There was a mail party with the name of DeAndre Jackson listed there at that time.
0: Falls 218, we copy.
6: 11. My last boat trip, you can do a verbal phone awake violation.
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7: Echo 202. Standby. Andy, 510. 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
5: 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He's aware that you're in route. He's not combative. He should be cooperative.
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5: You can show me 1041 as Ocean 565 on Okachi Lake, and then I'll take that voting complaint.
4: They were last seen eastbound from the west side of the lake heading towards the main area. It was described as a red jet ski, and the driver's going to be a male white wearing blue swim trunks.
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0: 10-4, I'll stand by. 8803 West Herbert Avenue, City of Milwaukee. 8803 West Herbert. 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
2: 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Check well being of the caller's cousin Linda. She just got out of physical rehab last Monday for a fractured ankle. Caller last spoke to her on Tuesday. Has been calling her and it's going to voicemail and it's full. She does live alone. Drives a dark gray Kia Soul. 1014.
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0: Actually, 565, we dropped them at the west ramp.
1: Never.
2: 1025 to Hunter's Nest Tavern, South 80, West 14401 Schultz Lane. An employee named Mike Thomas is reporting that for the second time today, a vehicle has come through and then dove into their parking lot, tearing up the gravel. They do have a plate of B as a boy, and as a Nancy 6832, which does list back two residents off of Common Street Lane.
3: 10-4.
1: 47.
3: Yes.
4: 218. Andrew is valid 1074.
3: 4, thank you.
1: Receive a 911, no cause from a subject on Loveland Court. History of the resident shows a fraud complaint in 2022 and full 27 was received from the mail caller. Permission to clear.
3: 8-4.

0: 210.
1: Bravo, 210.
0: If you haven't already, you can confirm that this is status, please. Driver, I'll be confirmed.
1: Bravo, 210. There was wind, 10-9.
0: Can you just confirm that missing status, please?
1: Affirm.
0: Echo 204, degree in the roadway.
2: Adam Nora Frank, 6117. ANF, 6117. Going to be east and Wilson.
1: Echo 204.
0: Echo 204, I'll be out on coffee. Just wiped the Calhoun. There's a box in the middle of the road.
1: 10-4, Echo 204. Bravo 214.

0: Bravo. Bravo 214, MPD is inquiring. Are you attempting or 1080 with someone?
1: Affirmative. Misdemeanor theft.
2: Squire. 218, tell me right.
3: Shepard 218.
2: Parker 204, 1080 lock.
0: Parker 204. Two zero two.

0: Go ahead.
1: Echo 202, confirm no criminal history for William Ryan. And as for the 1028, that does come back current. No wants on a black 2019 Volvo XC40 to a Tiffany Manila. Is that who you wanted criminals to run for? Good
2: for. Young 249 for an open line.
3: 721, I'm up.
1: Sure.
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2: Open line plotting to 20399 West Main Street. Could hear someone saying, we aren't climbing it. It's actually plotting to Menominee Park near the Bugline Trailhead. Can hear people walking. Called back twice, no answer.
1: 10-4.

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3: Bravo 211, 215 for well-being check at Embassy Suites by Hilton, 1200 Southmoreland Road. Regarding the 911 call that came in before from room 402, staff checked on it. He's screaming at staff and has the deadbolt on the room.
1: 211,
2: 215 and out.
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1: 218 to traffic south, Arcadian Pleasant.
5: 21.
3: And Bravo 211, they believe that it'll be Jeffrey Kleist, older male, who's been at the hotel for about a week, seems confused. He should be alone in the room. Unknown weapon, 961, or alcohol, unknown access to vehicle, or how he got there.
1: 211, copy. 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
3: Coroner's a 1021 in the notes for him.
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2: Go ahead.
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4: 120 and 619, 120, 619, 1037, and the 1500 block of Aaron, Cross Streets American and Joellen. I'm this caller advising there's a subject, possibly female, wearing dark pants, hiding behind the wheels of a maroon SUV. She was also sitting on the road between the curb and the car with her arms around her legs. Her knees, correction, 10-40.
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0: Go ahead. Echo 202 for 43, the Tiffany subject does come back with criminal history out of Greendale. It looks like it'll be for retail theft.
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0: 10-9-2-0, fine.
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0: 10-4.
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2: When?
6: Boy, Nora, 6832. 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
2: That is the plate that lists back to an address on Coventry.
6: 10-4.
7: 212, she's uncooperative with us, so we're just going to be clear here in a second.
0: Yeah, 229, clear long.
2: 10-4-212. For additional 43, that was back on 2014 Honda Accord, gray in color.
6: 10-4.
0: 28, I'll take a case, and can you advise of the circuit court date? X-ray 565, period, back on the boat.
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8: 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Instead, first name, Trenton. Tom, Robert, Edward, Nora. Tom, Osha, Nora. Middle last, date of birth, 623 of 07. 623 of 07.
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3: Go ahead. 215, I'll be out at 1503 Aaron Lane. Doesn't appear there's any problems earlier in 22.
6: Last name, Boy, Edward, Nora, Charles, Edward. First name, Caden, Charles, Adam, David, Edward, Nora. Middle West Sam, male, date of birth, 316 of 01. 031601.
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0: Bravo 210, MPD confirms the valid missing. 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
0: For this suspicious call in the Shota Park, got multiple calls on this male acting erratically. 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
2: Confirm. 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
7: 9202, I'm clear of this. 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
2: 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Menominee Avenue and Pilgrim Road for 1050 in traffic. 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
6: Go ahead.
4: Last name's going to be Henry Ocean Lincoln Zebra. Henry Adam Union Edward Robert. First name of Donald Common. Middle initial P. Paul, male white, 610 to 67.
0: All right. 9202 and 9243. Park Ranger was advised of this about 10 minutes ago and it's headed over there as well.
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6: 0565.
0: What?
6: 3201,
0: those are
6: 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You can
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0: He is both certified.
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0: you can disregard.
8: 10-4,
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9: 17 today, call 3-12.
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9: Well, the radio traffic's going on. I stopped out with 5 kids on e-dirt bikes that were near Janesville and TC. We just created a cat entry. They were advised of the current laws and be riding back to their residence and leaving them there. And then I'm 1060 for the other call to natural gas.
3: 10-4.
2: Call 215, copy to place.
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9: 47, I definitely smell it. Strongest here by the bus company.
5: 10-4. Should be town fire.
3: Can you put me on a follow-up at Chipotle? And can you sign an IR number?
2: Over.
9: Yeah, that's the one. I'm going to just see if we pinpoint a location. I'm not sure exactly where.
2: Call 215, go ahead. Adam Zebra Sam 1988 and Wisconsin EMS. Plate Queen King Tom Robert Charles Henry 2KTRCH.
3: 10-4.
0: 483 to 47.
9: Go ahead.
10: Trying to get in the waste management. They're fueling all their trucks with that now. Could be a week.
4: Ocean 565. As long as my subject's no wants, I'll be clear of the warning.
6: 10-4.
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6: Robert 215.
9: 10-4. Just hold on. 10-4. Sorry, I'm on the top of that.

0: I missed. What was the disposition of the original 911 call earlier?
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2: Thank you, 201.
1: Call 215, I need to read that.
3: 201.
2: We were going to check on him and call back if there were any problems. No one had gone out. We just cleared out with a lot.
1: Trevor.
2: In contact with the caller.
0: Okay. Was it just like a silent open line or what was said?
3: Negative, and the caller is no longer on scene.
2: It came in abandoned.
4: X-ray 565, we're 10-8 with a warning.
2: Over.
3: 9201, the subject was by the bathrooms by the dog park and then started walking off into the woods.
5: Sam, 226, I'm calling PNP. Can you check in for open cases, too?
2: 10-4, did they advise if he took his phone with him or if it's no laying in the grass?
4: Tower, 2818.
5: John, 27 with traffic.
1: 10-4.
3: 9201, supposedly he threw his phone. Beyond that, there's no more information on that.
1: Sure.
2: Unit calling traffic, go ahead.
5: John 271, I'll be at Sawyer, or well, Wisconsin plate, B-boy, Lincoln 6708, boy, Lincoln 6708, on a blue Mazda.
2: Over.
5: David 214, can you check with WSB and see if they want me to respond? I'm 1060, that 1037 call.
2: Over, David 214.
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3: 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Do you want him to respond?
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3: 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This is a second request for rescue at West 182 South 9295 Parker Drive for an 83-year-old female who's a cancer patient and is not feeling well and needs transport to the hospital. Attention Test Corners Rescue, this is a second request at West 182 South 9295 Parker Drive for an 83-year-old female that has cancer and is not feeling well and needs a medical transport. 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
1: 47.
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2: It's pretty loud. I just spoke with the fire chief. He could hear it all the way down Test Corners. It's from GFL, but I don't see anybody around. If you could tell me the phone contact there.
5: Oh, it's 211, clear loud.
1: 10-4-5, 211.
4: I have multiple phone contacts. 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
2: David 214, I'm 23 at the small dog breed exercise area.
4: 10-4.
2: I'll switch to area 4.
4: 10-4.
2: Oh, what's wrong here? Is it one of the pet bus company? I'm just not sure if it's where the wind's blowing though.
4: Area 4 squad, standby for a bolo from Wausau PD.
2: 20 to 47, it's pretty strong over here by the bus company.
6: Oh shit, 535.
2: Hey, from Metroid, notice I'm just trying to figure out source. There's some loud sort of pump or hose. Sounds like it's being air coming over from GFL. Bolo
1: 219. Bolo
7: 219.
8: Ocean 565.
6: Retapping for 55.
4: Continuing, Wausau PD issued a bolo for a 2023 black F-150, Robert Tom 178, RT-178. Should be owned and driven by an Adrian Logan, born in 62. Adrian's ex-wife has been trying to get a hold of him, but his phone just goes to voicemail. Adrian possibly has dementia or Alzheimer's and forgets where he is. Last spoken to him at 1 p.m. yesterday. Requesting, if located, stop, hold, and advise. Last hit was southbound on Grand and I-94. City of Waukesha has been notified. WCC clear, 1549.
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7: Call 219. We'll take a tow for the truck as well, please.
4: Bravo 210. There's a neighbor in the area who's looking for a 1021 regarding why police are out in the neighborhood.
2: Got it.
1: 10-4.
4: 10-4.
2: 47, I got out and walked around here. I'm not even smelling any gas over by the GFL.
4: Echo 202, checking your status.
1: 10-6.
2: Falls 217, 1019 regarding.
1: 10-4, falls 217, also just for 43, the pending 1021 is for you.
4: 10-4, did you want me to continue to contact the key holder?
1: David 214.
2: 10-4.
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2: Hey, from since the large area, I don't know where exactly it's coming from.
3: 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Black Volkswagen, Tiguan, 1028, personalized, Erski, Edward Robert, Sam King, Ida is all over the road. Caller is willing to make a statement, last headed westbound on Sunset. Caller is no longer following. It was to New Berlin, 1040.
7: Park Ranger was stopped by another two people. They described the subject as going into the Legacy Forest area. Apparently it's all the way down by picnic area number 2.
10: 10-4.
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9: 214, copy. I'll be 1060.
1: 10-4.
7: John, 271, status.
10: 10-6.
7: Sure.
4: Yeah, go on, copy.
7: David, 106.
9: You just responding to the Shoto Park. Park Ranger described him going into the Legacy Forest area. She had another two complainants on us. When you enter the park, go right and all the way down to Picnic Area 2.
11: For go to the Andrika, what's your 20?
12: How far out is WFC from that call to Shoto?
10: 2-1, copy.
2: I've been bus company one now.
11: All right, I think I'm really close to the source. It's going to be near the south end of possibly the GFL property. There's a bunch of dump trucks parked here. I don't have eyes on what's causing the noise yet, but it's pretty loud right here.
7: Looks like they're on the north side of Oconomowoc Lake on 16.
12: Copy up the contact, sir. Sure, there's someone in the area.
7: Uh-huh.
2: Yeah, for everything's gated and locked off of College Court. You gonna smell down by you?
13: Data 214 on Area 4. We are going into the Legacy Forest. I'm with the Ranger. Looks like you lost his underwear. I see the male to our left currently.
9: Data 214, do you want EMS stage?
2: In fact, where it was by the bus company, I'm not smelling it over here anymore now.
13: Hey, firm, he's going to be completely nude currently.
14: Mike, 248, WSD, want another one for the no shuttle park call?
9: 10-4.
7: Call check with the telefield unit.
11: Yeah, we're 2 businesses south from the bus company, the rear parking lot. We can hear it, but we can't see exactly what's causing it.
14: 2-5-10 behind that, 55, Granite, Wisconsin.
3: 10-4.
2: 10-4, it was the same with me on the other side.
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15: 47, I have a key holder response.
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3: Any luck with CPS?
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7: 9248, they should be fine. 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
9: Done.
14: Yeah, 2-5-10, he passed out behind the wheel, Grand Wisconsin.
7: Echo 202, my partner left a voicemail. We can try to call him back again.
3: Victor, 222 traffic.
17: 10-4, do you want the other 1039?
3: That would be great.
7: 10-4. Safety 222?
14: Negative 10-4, he's fine.
17: 10-4.
3: You could just log that Eli was signed off by fire.
15: 47 is going to be approximately 15 minutes in a silver Ram with a trailer attached.
16: Concord at Riverdale with Wisconsin Boy, Charles Boy, 8143, BCB, 8143.
9: 9244 for an assist EMS.
14: 44.
7: Echo 202, key 79.
3: The child was signed off by fire.
7: 10-4.
2: Row 210. 10-4, if you could attach me to that call, not the shuffling one.
3: Yeah. 04 and 214 responded. Great, in Wisconsin now.
2: Crisis will be in route. ETA is about 25.
9: Got it.
11: 14,000.
3: 10-4.
9: 9244, previous address, West 230 South 3903 Milky Way Road. West 230 South 3903 Milky Way Road. For a 90-year-old female, conscious breathing is less responsive than before. Not alone. Requesting the average transport.
7: Charlie 503, copy of possible 1050.
8: Okay. Yeah, fire buzz.
9: Over.
7: Spotting on the east side of Highway 83, just south of Chequamegon Drive. Just a crash notification.
14: 3-5-10, the vehicle's in drive. I'm afraid if I wake him up, he's going to take off through the red lighted intersection. So I'm going to wait for the other one to block him from the front.
3: 10-4.
2: What was the cross street?
7: Highway 83 at Chequamegon.
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4: That plate lists back to either an Anjali Yasmin Argawal or an Arul Ravisher Ebenezer out of Ohio.
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2: 9203. 47, if you could advise fire, I'm actually smelling it stronger. I think westbound at College from DC.
0: Fault 512 to fault 213.
2: 213.
12: I was going to confirm a truck at GSL. They are where the key holder's en route, and they're deciding that they're going to cut the lock.
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14: 10-4. 214, I'm delayed by train. Just past Granite College.
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9: 9203, it's going to be a 1021 regarding road rage. Call is referencing a silver sedan. It's going to be to Kathy, 414-617-1778, 414-617-1778. Was tailgating. The caller was tailgated. The caller got upset and stopped and confronted the person and asked that they be talked about it now.
5: Cover that.
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9: 214, copy. 10-8.
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7: Charlie 503, I know you're just about to be on scene. 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
7: 10-4.
10: False 218. 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
9: 24879 Main Street in front of the U.S. Bank. Caller spotted a female trying to jump out of a moving vehicle. Thinks that they are fighting in the charcoal color. Camry. Adam Paul. Charles. 8934, Adam Paul Charles, 8934. Female's out of the vehicle and other males are with her, does not look injured. She's talking to the caller's husband right now.
10: I'm 76 to the R.

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9: A sober passenger removing the boat. I'll be through citation.
10: 1216. This is Marathon County with a well being check in the area of I-94 in North Grandview. They're requesting you check for a black Ford F-150, 1028 of Robert Tom, 178. The male driver, Adrian, has dementia. Was last located using intelligence in this area, 1040.
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4: 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Bravo 211, you can change this to suspicious, clear both units
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0: 160, Ariel, 1256 Capitol Drive. We have a caller that was transferred over by Milwaukee advising about half an hour ago. A male tried to get into her vehicle, and when he couldn't get into her vehicle, he left in a gray Mitsubishi SUV. Our caller doesn't know if that was his vehicle or if he happened to be stealing it and he couldn't get hers. Our caller waited until she was safe at home in Milwaukee before she called us in.
7: Copy. So is this a 1021 then, or?
0: Up to you.
7: So she's in Milwaukee, though, right?
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4: 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Last name Fry, Frank, Robert, Young. First name John, J O H N, B in the middle, 1102-2004, mail white.
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0: Good. Our caller is advising she would like you to make contact with the staff at Cosmoprof and possibly inquire if it was one of their vehicles that he left in, and then she would like a 1041 afterwards.
7: Copy, I'll be giving her a call first.
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0: West Anke, Adam Nora King, Nora Edward Young. First name Spencer, Common. 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
3: The female is going to be a Nevaeh Beck. You can look in Spillman. I don't have her 27 on me right now, but it's B-E-C-K. She's about 20.
4: Charlie 503.
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4: Looks like Bill called in from a different number in regards to picking this up. Did you make contact with him?
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0: Copy, Beck 27.
8: 214 traffic stop. New Hall and Hinman.
5: Fine. Keep spelling the last name for Spencer, please.
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0: Adam Nora King, Nora Edward Young, A-N-K-N-E-Y.
8: Merritt, 7454, APM, 7454. New Hall and Hinman.
5: Yeah, 10-4. 10-4, go ahead with your second.
9: Sam 226, my partner will be doing the transport. I'm en route to the PD for PI.
0: Same last name, Adam Nora King, Nora Edward Young. First name, Sarah, Sam Adam Robert Adam Henry. Min initial, E. Edward. Female, white. Date of birth,
4: 01/09/1981.
5: Go ahead.
4: Your boat reg is valid and clear. Let's do a Sherwood Nemus out of Stetsonville.
5: 10-4, we're going to be sunny. 10-4, Spencer is valid, Class B probationary, graduated restrictions through November 21st of this year. Short record, no wants. Sarah is valid, Class D regular, no record, no wants.
4: 10-4, warning or sight?
0: 10-4.
10: Neither. They had paperwork, so everything was good.
11: Ocean 25 safe, copy at 1046.
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2: 01.
11: We're going to be on the on-ramp to the westbound bypass from Wisconsin. Me, Wisconsin, endangered species plate 56513, Edward, 56513, Edward.
4: Echo 201 for FAF, 2815 South 127th Street, 2815 South 127, 1017 for FAF of a generator and chainsaw. Caller believes it happened on Thursday and believes it was their sister.
2: 10-4.
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10: 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We're still at Pewaukee Beach. It's going to be on SCD. I'll get registration in just a second.
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4: 5. 10-4. He's valid and cleared. He's a respondent in a protection order out of Waukesha County between a Kimberly Quinones. Bravo, 210, checking your status.
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9: Advise Spencer of the complaint and the ordinance and potential citations. 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
9: 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Spencer's also trespassed from Hunter's Nest. For 10-8.
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0: 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Excuse me. 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I got a 1027 when you're ready.
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4: Maxwell, can you ask what his updated address is? I thought he said 44 West Main, but what apartment number? Last name?
0: Different driver then. So last name is Lewis, Lincoln, Edward, William, Ida, Sam. First is Jeremiah, John, Edward, Robert, Edward, Mary, Ida, Adam, Henry. Middle initial is Dick. J like John, male white. Date of birth is 2/1/92.
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1: King 227, King 508 at Olive Garden. 18180 West Blue Mountain Road. There's another patron that threatened to punch the caller's 2-year-old daughter in the face. The suspect walked out of the restaurant, headed towards Panda Express. It's going to be a white male in his 40s, wearing a hat, had a neck fan on. Caller doesn't see him anymore. About five minute time delay.
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1: King 227, King 508 for 43. The suspect had on a dark short and was carrying a satchel-type bag. He was sitting at the next table. Caller thinks he's 1056.
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1: Be 10-6 at the PD for weapon maintenance.
2: 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You're 23. Other unit wants to be put on 10-6.
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4: 202.
5: Motion 565, hold that.
2: Motion 565.
3: For the RO of the plate, the Ebenezer one, can you contact Ohio State Patrol so you can get a DOT photo for the subject?
5: Be in the middle of the big lake with Williams Dam 7754, Henry Young. I got a 20 nanometer rate.
2: Go ahead.
5: Last name is going to be Trubinsky. Tom, Robert, Adam, Boy, Ida, Nora, Sam, King, Ida. First name, Matthew Common. Full middle of Christopher Common. 4-23-2003. You can check for border safety.
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2: Number X-ray 565. Bravo 215 at Pomona Road and Woodbridge Road. I was requesting 1060 for three cars parked at the intersection. There's a lemonade stand there. Caller doesn't believe that people live in the neighborhood and said he wants them moved along. Caller is concerned because they are there and doesn't know who's coming into his neighborhood.
0: 10-4.
4: 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I'll be 10-8, T-Town.
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2: 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Charlie 503, Mike 248, copy anyway.
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0: Nevaeh is 1026 for now. Crisis is en route to the auto zone to meet us.
2: Mike 248 and Charlie 503. If you could mutual aid WSC for a 1090 at North 44 West 33365 Watertown Plank Road in the village of Neshota for an internal communication failure at the business.
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0: 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Charlie 503, 10-4.
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0: Bravo 521. X-ray 524, you calling?
2: Hey, firm, I have a pending animal complaint at Walmart for a dog in a vehicle.
0: I'm not too far. I'll handle the very sudden parking complaint.
6: 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It's pending for now, and the 1021 is my current call.
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0: 10-8.
2: 10-4.
4: You got key holder info, correct?
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2: 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For a 79-year-old female conscious and breathing who's home alone, say she, her head is buzzing.
0: 10-4, have fire grass, sir.
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0: 43, I got someone for border safety cleared.
2: Go ahead. 9202.
3: In the notes if that's easier.
1: 10-4.
0: Wrap the yellow in the middle. The other is a double blast.
2: 9202. 10-4. Charlie 503, Mike 248, alarm company called back in. They got a proper passcode for a false alarm from a key holder not on scene.
3: Good.
2: State Patrol is unable to locate a DOT photo without a date of birth, and I've exhausted my resources trying to find a date of birth for the subject.
3: 10-4.
0: Charlie 503, 10-4. No need for a response then?
2: Not for the alarm company.
0: 10-4. I'll be 10-8 with AOA.
2: Cover.
4: Mike 248 to WC, you want to continue on?
2: I'll check.
8: Point 3 has the current voter safety.
0: You can attach that, I appreciate it, thanks.
9: David 56507.
10: 216 tonight.
8: Cover.
2: David 567.
0: Glad you're zero.
8: 10-4.
9: We're in northern middle part of the lake. Wisconsin 7505 D David R. Roberts, 7505 DR.
4: 202.
3: He's refusing to give a date of birth. Can you find someone with a fast ID? And we'll be 76 to WMH shortly. I'll let you know when we're out.
4: Hey, friend.
9: David 565, also 1027, 1029, border safety.
2: 9509. David 565.
0: Actually, 565 with a boat stop.
2: David 565, go ahead, 327.
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2: 9510. The Mike unit is inquiring if you would like him to continue on for the 1090 in Neshota. The alarm company did call back and advised false alarm with proper passcode.
4: We would clear it out, but if he wants to stop out, that's fine.
10: Echo 201.
9: David 565, we have the registered owner, Jordan D. Dio, the male white, date of birth 10-15-94-101594.
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8: 10-4.
4: 510.
2: Village of Pewaukee, 1016 in progress. 211 at Morris Street. 211 at Morris Street, apartment 12. Our caller is hysterical, saying her boyfriend attacked her. She has a busted finger, and he threw a cup at her, and he's 1056. She's denying an ambulance at this time.
8: Call 219, the P number is 26168404. Advise if you need the M number as well.
10: Bravo 5142.
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3: Regarding the 03's request, can you see if City Walk Show would be willing to meet them at WMH for the fast ID? Theirs works a lot better than ours does.
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0: 240, that copy the notes. You can clear me away.
8: Sure.
0: Falls 211, clear lock.
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2: 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Jesse Garinger, her caller is also 1056.
3: 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Not familiar with Jesse. I believe it's Garinger, maybe.
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5: Century, two spots for a reckless driver northbound I-43 at Big Bend Drive. Northbound I-43 at Big Bend Drive. Going to be a charcoal gray Ford Bronco all over the road. 1028 of Charles Henry Adam King Union. CHAKU.
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0: Last of Matan, Michael Adam Tom, Adam Lincoln, Lincoln Ocean, Nora, First of Frederick, Frank Robert Edward, David Edward Robert Ida, Charles, mill initials D like boy, the male white, date of birth
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2: 10/14/94. 214 on 10/19, Argonne. 10/4. 10/4, 5, 6, 5, 6, 5, 4, 2, 0, 4. Vehicle 204, they're passing Guthrie. The vehicle is swerving on and off the road, almost went into the ditch and came back onto the road and almost hit the concrete barrier on the left. The caller is still behind the vehicle, again passing Guthrie.
3: 10/4. Can you have them verify the plate? I want us to come back.
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0: 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Same traffic.
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2: I go 204. They're 1 mile to Racine. The caller didn't have a clear view of the plates, and that was the best they could see. Currently at mile marker 53.
3: 03, go ahead. 204, I copy. Are they willing to make a statement?
2: I go 204. Caller is willing to make a statement. They're out of the construction zone now, passing the exit for Racine.
1: 1021 to Megan. 414-315-8735. 414-315-8735. Regarding a theft, supposedly her sister's phone was taken from the park, Menominee Park. The phone was plotting on the freeway. The caller wanted to follow the phone into Milwaukee based on the plot, but was advised to stop following the phone plot and speak to the deputy.
3: I copy.
5: I copy. It looks like she dropped the phone, so you can change this to a lost property. It's not a theft. She dropped it. It was picked up.
1: 10/4.
2: David 565, valid voter safety.
3: 10/4, can I get the last four of the IR?
2: Your IR ends in 6046. 6046.
3: 10/4. We're away, Pat.
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1: Echo 204, they're coming up to Martin Road, still in the left lane, swerving into the right lane. He's riding a white line.
2: 0-1.
1: And passing Calhoun.
0: Echo 0-1, he's not coming back out of Ohio or Wisconsin. Do you want us to run a full crack?
2: If I can give you a DL number, if that's helpful.
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0: Hey, firm, bud.
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2: Robert Victor 566541. Again, Robert Victor 566541.
0: 549201.
1: At Parkland Commons, 427 West 2nd Street. Possibly apartment 218. Our caller's been hearing an argument in the hallway in that area for the past 10 minutes. Sounds like it's going to be a Kathy Richardson involved.
2: 222 in round.
3: 234 in round.
1: Echo 204, vehicle exited at Moreland Road.
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2: Is the name that I ran clear in a walk? 9201, I also have a passport number, if that's helpful.
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0: Negative, we got him coming back now.
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1: 10-4.
2: 10-4. You could try that in New Mexico as well, for the passport seat.
0: 10-4.
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9: Eastbound on a bypass on Lake Drive, could be a Virginia 28 of Sam William King 7252, SWK 7252.
5: 10-4. 10-4.
7: John 271 traffic.
5: John, come on.
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4: Subject comes back valid, no wants out of Ohio. 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
4: 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ID 202.
13: 01 was able to confirm his identity through his driver's license. You can cancel city, and then just for 43 crisis, we'll be en route to WMH.
4: 10-4-9-2-0-2.
3: Bravo, 521.
5: X-2-6-5. Can you confirm the last name or just get a DL number for the female subject? She's not coming back.
3: Bravo, 521. There's a officer from TOSA looking for a 1021 reference. The earlier case at the Walgreens. Did you want to take care of that or did you want me to send it to a road squad?
14: I'll take care of it.
3: 10-4.
1: 214, 8, 10, 10, 22.
3: Echo 204.
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3: Yes.
10: 214, copy.
5: 423-8179-36-8204.
3: All right. 204. Echo 204, 1028 comes back to Irene Medlin out of South Milwaukee on a gray 2022 Ford Bronco. Current no wants.
6: I copy. I stopped out with the driver. He advised that he was aware and he was warned.
10: 218 tonight.
3: 10-4. Echo 205 copy.
1: 10-4, 218.
10: Copy.
4: Twenty.
1: 20.
7: No cover. The driver is the RO, Melissa.
1: Melissa is suspended. One prior. Nothing open.
7: Got it. 29 and 20. Got it. Anybody else in the car? A nephew. A younger guy. Okay.

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2: 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No open cases.
0: 10-4. I copy, thank you.
3: Sector 222, Sis. Sector 222, 10-2, no answer at the door.
1: Uh-huh. Ocean 246 says.

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0: Waters Lane and Hawks Meadow, Waters Lane and Hawks Meadow with Wisconsin plate. Boy Adam King, 7144, BAK, 7144.
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3: 749-261. 49-020. 9244 traffic.
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0: 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William Sam, 1596 William King. Green Sea-Doo off of Beachside.
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3: 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We're in front of the Vernon Center Cemetery, Wisconsin personalized plate, Mary David 4. 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
1: Sam, 226. This is EMS at Lake Country Health and Rehab, 2195 North Summit Village Way. 82-year-old male conscious and breathing who's not feeling well, has been vomiting. There's staff on scene. 12.
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6: 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No white, you'll be 912-06.
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1: 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Victor, 222. 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
1: To call Caroline, 262-370-8006. 262-370-8006. Reference the 1050 that Williams was at earlier today. She just wants some notes updated.
6: 10-4.
0: All right, so I'm guessing Hillview. Can you at least give me an address so we can pinpoint this? Because Gold Drive runs half the lake.
9: You guys stand by for one sec. We got approached by somebody who indicated they just dialed 911 for a reckless driver that's going westbound from our position. They pointed it out to us. I don't know what make or model, but it's a silver SUV, older gentleman driving. They said that it looks like he's either having a medical emergency or something, but his driving was off. I don't have eyes on it, but it was going westbound from our position here on Janesville.
10: 9203, added comments. Just put this into a petty status.
8: 49203.
3: 12211, this is CMA.
8: 214, business check, or trip off handful.
6: Go ahead.
7: Affirmative, my partner took the call. It's in the pending calls on the screen, Janesville and Day Lane. She has further details. She's 21 with the caller for the boat. Sure,
3: 12211, west 154 north 6420 Marvel Drive. Caller's advising his mother's on the ground. She is breathing but not talking. We're still gathering possible stroke.
4: 10-4. 21, I think I got cut off. We copied the reckless. Did it look like you just passed out behind the wheel or just all over the road? Because we're coming from the far south.
11: I've been driving slowly, but then corrected his driving and continued on to left on Janesville with no other issues.
4: 21, we copy. Yes. Check. We'll check the area once we're up there.
11: 10-4-43, the address is West 187 South 7160 Gold.
4: 47.
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6: I'm receiving the wood, so try to cut off the Janesville. We're seeing if the vehicle comes across. And can you also log an extra patrol check of Basler Lane on order?
11: 10-4.
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8: Bag duty 42.
3: 10.
1: The victim was treated for injuries but refused to be transported. I'm going to remain on the scene. King 503 is the CMF.
3: Silver.
6: King 503.
1: King 503 is the CMF at COPS 18880 West Blue Mountain Road. Clark states that her dad says he feels like he's going to pass out. They're sitting in the chairs on the Blue Mountain side.
6: 10-4, you got a fire advice.
1: 10-4.
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4: Looking at the check welfare, Janesville Bay Lane. Vehicle list back to an older RO. Very well could be one in the same reference to reckless. Can you call over to county and see if they have any missing people that they're working on right now?
14: Red.
16: Okay.
7: 10-4.
14: 10-4.
13: For 10-43. Subject only criminal history comes back to felony vandalism in Ohio in 2011.
7: 10-4. Echo 205, can I clear you log as well?
16: 9-2-19. Yeah, from
7: 10-4.
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1: Hold on, you're clear for 1042. Hold on, 60, clear. That is 422. P is in Paul, X is in X-ray, A is in Adam. 106, you're clear for 1042.
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0: I've been routed to the jail with Mr. Gringer.
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7: Affirmative, that's what I'm showing as well. 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
9: 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Can hear faint voices in the background. Upon callback, someone answered, but they weren't coming to the phone. Trying to call back again. Went to generic voicemail.
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0: 2-1.
10: County only has a bolo out for a subject in a black F-150, nothing matching the vehicle description of a gray SUV.
0: County, thanks for checking.
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0: Go for it.
3: Got an assist CMS at 509 Capitol for a female who fell in the bathroom. She has family with her. Can I fire her? Sure.

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1: Henry 502 says.
2: Henry 1060.
1: Henry 502 says.
3: Henry.
1: Sure. 10-4.

0: Check James Holtor, West Border, UTL. Can you maybe just check flock cameras for some plate similar to that on a silver SUV? Probably likely the James Holtor World one, the receiving one.
1: 9263.
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1: 9263, in the past 2 years, we have a history of 3 other open lines from this number. No contact was ever made. Possibly a Spanish-speaking subject. Copy, thank you.
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3: Attention Area 1 squads, anyone in the area, eastbound Moreland from CASA, eastbound Moreland from CASA, there was a 2023 black F-150 with a truck plate of Robert Tom 178, owned and driven by Adrian Logan. His ex-wife has been trying to call him. There's a 15-minute delay. They're just requesting a holo at this time.
1: 10-4.
3: Echo 203 for an open line.
4: 203.
0: 9202.
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3: 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Open line plotting 1425 South Ridgeway. 1425 South Ridgeway. 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
6: Ocean 256 for me, 10 with a log.
5: What was the location of the bolo?
3: City Yorkshire was advising there was a 15-minute delay, but it was last seen heading eastbound Moreland from CASA. Eastbound Moreland from CASA.
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5: David 565, what's up?
3: David 565.
2: Thank you.
3: Bravo 212, 219 for DC at Metro Market, 12735 West Capitol Drive, 12735 West Capitol Drive. Caller says that two people are threatening to kill each other. One is outside, one inside causing a commotion. Suspects are separated at this time.
6: Well, copy.
5: Clear, 565 in the 1400 block of Milwaukee Street, West Island Lake, Wisconsin, 1712 Sam G. George, 1712 Sam George.
3: Okay.
2: 19, copy.
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3: Oh, thank you.
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1: 10-4 King Fraser 8. Units responding for the DC. One suspect will be in an orange Nissan Rogue. He's the other one's a white male in a scooter, balding, loading groceries into the car. Negative weapons mentioned.
2: Roll 520, because that's the DC. Is there a DLC on the Rogue?
3: 316, same device.
4: Squad, on the check, Wilfer. I have a card to play to 422 PAX 422. 2 PAX, Atlas on 2016, Florida State, silver and color. 2 a Harry off of Richdorf.
5: Yeah, we're 216.
1: And 4, and it'll actually be an orange track with a temporary plate of 03199 Tom. Males are circulating in the vehicle and pulling out towards Best Buy.
2: Copy, said it's black.
6: 10-4. 70, do you want to follow up at that address?
1: David, press success.
6: Pay for him.

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0: Davis, 565, your turn.
4: 10-4-92-61.
5: Yeah.
0: 10-4, he's running towards Chick-fil-A now. Davis, 565.
1: Good.
0: Your boat returns current and clear, 21-foot Bennington. Let's do a Sarah Coolin down to Heartland. And Bravo 521, he's still in the lot now towards the bank.
1: 10-4, copy, or do you have enough to run?
0: I have enough for Sarah.
4: Okay, who am I looking for, the Chevy Trax or the male?
0: The male is driving the Chevy Trax.
4: Copy. 9244, SCU, attach yourself to the well-being check at Lonsdale, Oakdale, southbound Lonsdale at Oakdale. It's a younger-looking subject walking around the road, the 6-7-year-old male. Green shorts, long-sleeve shirt. Caller talked to him. He advised his parents, told him to go walk around the block. Caller believes he's too young. The road is too busy. Lost visual on the phone.
1: Copy, 76.
4: 10-4.
6: David 214 back on Area 3. I'll be clear report.
0: Number David 214.
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4: Demo.
6: Oh, shit, 246.
0: Bravo units responding for the DC. The suspect turned eastbound on Capitol in the orange track. The female somewhere is still in the store. Multi-units, Ocean 246, go ahead.
6: I'm 23 and spoke with staff. They're not aware of any issues. You can clear with the log.
0: Summer, X 265, go ahead.
5: 47 up. Somebody appears the ranch owner is 94 years old.
4: Bravo 520, I can see the mail. He's at a light to go eastbound from Capitol across 124.
0: 10-4.
5: 10-4. 13 out behind him.
0: 10-4, Bravo 213.
7: 443, the 72-hour no contact was signed and is not waived at 507.
0: Copy, 72-hour enforced, 507.
5: 2:13, I'm going to wait for the light to turn green. Copy at temporary 20th. 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
0: 10-4, it does come back current, no loss on a orange 2013 Chevy Trax to a Antoinette Campbell out of Milwaukee.
5: 10-4, looks like he's a front seat passenger.
0: David, 565, sure is valid and clear.
5: 10-4, he was staring me down pretty heavy.
6: 2:18, 7 left.
2: You're clear.
6: 19.

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0: 5659.
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0: 17.
4: 201.
3: The vehicle keys have been turned over to his wife. I'll be in touch with him, MH.
4: 49201.
2: Bravo 217 to 11 for a burglary at Jerusalem Deli, 17065 West Castle Drive. Caller's the landlord in 1076 in a green Hyundai Tucson with a ETA of 10 minutes. Send a picture of the building that looks like the door lock was damaged. Their father's unseen in a bright red van.
0: 17 to copy.
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2: 10-4, and confirming your 20 is northbound, 124 north of Capitol.
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0: Could you just notify County on ramp from Brown 16? There's some buckling going on. I don't think it needs to be addressed today, but tomorrow they might want to check it out.
2: 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We're on Shewitt and Pewaukee, Shewitt and Pewaukee.
4: 10492 61.
1: Eastbound or westbound?
0: Eastbound.
5: 3 6 8 amateur from Southwest.
6: 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There's going to be an IR for this. If any.
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1: 215 suspicious 18975 Brookdale Drive. 18975 Brookdale Drive. Car said a 6 to 8 year old boy wearing green shirt and no shoes wandered into their garage and then. 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

0: 10-60, the area of West 198, South 7523 Ridge Road. The resident reported that there is a start of a sinkhole in front of that residence. He's marked it off with his recycle bin. States it's large enough that a tire could go into it.
1: Gabby.
2: Sam, 25th. I have a switch out spot. Please clear us with a log, I'll call her.
3: 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We had a green Mazda.
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3: 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Echo 206.
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3: 10-4. Regarding this call about the mobile home and mobile park, you can attach me to it. I ran into him in the parking lot.
0: 9204 for 1046, northbound I-43 at Calhoun, northbound I-43 at Calhoun. Black Land Rover, shoulder side, out of traffic, 281011. Robert Queen, 1011. Robert Queen.
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2: 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We'll be clearing the store, no need for 33.
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5: False, clear warning. 10-4, false 219, false 211 status.
2: Clear warning.
5: 10-4, false 211.
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6: 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I'll put some cones out for it if you can contact DPW.
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3: I got a few. 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
0: I don't need that many. Three or four should be okay.
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1: Yeah, 565.
3: Paul, 219, Trevor.
0: Paul, 219.
4: 14.
1: Bravo, 214, that's a fire at Ross Dress for last 16950 West Blue Mountain Road for baby ducks that fell into the drain.
4: Sure.
2: David 565, we are north middle of the lake, Wisconsin 1534 SM HME, 1534 Sam Henry.
3: Pershing Appleton, Wisconsin Auto Adams Zebra Young 7135 AZY 7135 on a black, I think it's an Eaton.
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0: 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I'll continue to try to look for some calls.

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0: Can we try contacting SROs to see if they know who this kid is? Best we can figure out is it might be a kid named Sam. We're not sure though.
2: 10-4, stand by. How old is he?
1: 8/28/81,
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5: 18860 Lothmore Drive, upper.
6: We'll be southbound on 164, directly underneath I-43. Southbound 164, underneath I-43, Wisconsin Auto Boy Adam Edward, 1807, BAE 1807.
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2: Danforth.
0: 29 traffic.
3: Echo 204 traffic. We'll be north on Moreland, just south of Mayflower. Moreland and Mayflower. 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

0: Echo 202, parking complaint. 15400, block of West Mayflower Drive. 15400 block, West Mayflower Drive. The red Dodge Challenger and a white Toyota Camry parked in the blind spot of a curve. Car says there's no parking spot in the area.
1: 10-4.
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5: 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We'll be 76 out there shortly.
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7: 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I'm 10-8.
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7: Eastbound 16, west of 83. Eastbound 16, west of 83. Wisconsin Auto, Adam Union Union 6289. 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
2: 9510, regarding the legal parking call at Menominee Park from earlier, park ranger called back and advised that the vehicles are blocking traffic. 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
4: Attention, Task Force Rescue Personnel, Squad 20, 1025, Tudor Oaks, South 77, West 12929, McShane Drive, for an 85-year-old female who passed out. Still unconscious. She's in the theater of the residence. Again, attention, Test Corners Rescue Squad 20, 1025, Tudor Oaks, South 77, West 12929, McShane Drive. Breathing is normal. She is now no longer unconscious. She is conscious and breathing. She is not alert and is not changing color. Timeout 1741, partner still gathering further.
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0: Sending an SM-17 request at your Metro Market with a Destiny subject advising her friend took her to the store but then left her there after they got in an argument about her kids.
1: I have your note that you're waiting for a call back. We have a complaint in the town of Delafield that started as a theft, South 11 West 29488 Summit Ave. Advise that there was a theft of a cell phone from this residence by a Robert Becker subject. The caller is now advising that the male is intoxicated and may be at the residence. We received a call from the male's father as well, requesting that people leave the home. It's unclear how many people are in the house at this time. We have two separate callers.
2: I copy. I didn't want to be cleared, but that's fine.
3: 47.
1: All right, put your call back into pending. It's on the screen still. I'll work on getting you a second.
4: 204, 10-8 morning.
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7: Three fourteen.
8: Checking a traffic hazard at Fox River Parkway and Highway 59. Just west of Fox River Parkway in the eastbound lanes near the sanctuary, the road appears to be buckling. 10-4.
3: 10-4. 314, copy.

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0: call Waukesha County units referencing that the attempt to locate through Marathon County the Adrian Logan subject was located safe in Maple Bluff. WCC clear 1749. Call Waukesha County units referencing that the attempt to locate through Marathon County the Adrian Logan subject was located safe in Maple Bluff. WCC clear 1749. Call Waukesha County units referencing that the attempt to locate through Marathon County the Adrian Logan subject was located safe in Maple Bluff. WCC clear
1: 1749.
2: 06 10 8. Tower 26, 9251 traffic. 9251. 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
2: 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Echo 207, checking your status.
4: 306 and 308, 306 308, respond for 1086, subject 134 West North, number 216, Cross Streets, North Street, Court and Fuller. Cell type from Kenosha County. They received information that a 63-year-old male named Mark is suicidal at this location. He called a crisis hotline. He wants to end his life via overdose. Come for it.
2: Hey. Ben Parker, 207.
5: 06, copy.
6: Hey, copy.
2: 9219, Gessler's en route. Young, 249, checking status. Thank you. Pleasure.
4: 302 and 609, 302, 609, juvenile trouble at Cutler Park, 301 Wisconsin, Crash Street, North Grand and Clinton. Caller's son was at the park and Mason Lever ripped off his necklace and took it. Her son does have a mark on his neck but declined a 1052. He ran home to 611, braced it. However, the juvenile should still be at the park. 1040.
5: 02, copy, 3-0. 609, copy.
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0: 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Henry 217, copy as my own.
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0: you could call Amy at 262-629-8032. 262-629-8032. She lives on Ridgeway Drive, wanted to know why there was an officer at her door earlier. Henry 114 was just responding to a possible abandoned vehicle. It's cross-referenced.
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2: 1043. I'll be all with him in front of 411 North Grand.
3: That was Mason.
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2: 302 out with McNulty.
3: 302. Areas 3 and 5, you are now patched. Areas 3 and 5, you are now patched.
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1: 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She is in the common area and currently is falling up.
0: 10-4.
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6: was Johnson, boy David Young, 3628, BDY 3628.
1: 10-4, stand by. Well, there is en route. 9243, boy David Young, 3628, comes back on a blue 2015 Ford Escape to an Ashland Wright out of Cudahy, registration valid. 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
1: Right.
0: This has the one prior.
1: 10-4, when was it?
2: Echo 202.
3: Echo 202.
0: 2012.
1: Thank you.
4: Both 219 for long.
5: 4-7-23, copy that. Montana 28 in a lot.
0: 10-4, false 219.
6: I checked the area. The signs that are posted for no parking look to be made by a resident and put up, so they have no legal standing, and the vehicles are fine where they are. You can clear the lawn.
3: Park a fuser, too.
0: Go ahead.
5: DYE 326, Edward Young, Edward 326. Not occupied.
0: Ocean 256 for an animal complaint.
1: Go ahead.
0: Ocean 256, West 343 North 7160 North Pole Lane, West 343 North 7160 North Pole Lane. Caller was reporting a dead fawn on their property and that they

0: 47, that was back on a F-350 to a Mitchell Rota of Grand Drive, valid.
1: False, 217, 10-6 in the PD.
0: 10-4, false, 217.
2: 10-4, it's not a Jeep truck, just parked in a lot. No located preserve, but I'll check the area here for the mini bikes. 7, if you want to call that.
0: Negative.
3: 7-49.
1: Go ahead. Echo 201 traffic.
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1: Cleveland and Franklin. Boy Charles Henry, 5337. ECH 5337.
5: Yeah, I've got it. Is that what was in the back seat?
4: 10-4, Echo 201.
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0: The Wisconsin B-Boy Truck, William Lincoln, 2172. B-Boy Truck, William Lincoln, 2172. Break for a second.
2: Go ahead.
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0: Hello, Wisconsin, 291, Young, Victor, Young, 291, YVY, stabbed to the call.
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1: Echo 204, traffic. It'll be northbound 43 at Markham. Wisconsin Auto Boy, Adam Nora, 9107, BAN, 9107.
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2: Pulse 213 at the Social House, North 48 West, 18474 Lisbon Road, for a 58-year-old male, conscious and breathing, who's severely weak. The male's outside, staff is currently holding him up due to his inability to stand up on his own. Sounds like he's possibly also got back pain.
1: Echo 204, a correction on that 28.
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1: I'm currently pending a 1037 call in the town of Delafield. The caller stating they were outside with their dog. They thought they heard someone running through the woods near St. Anthony's near the retention pond. Just seeing a male and one other subject northbound on Prospect. 9243 is currently tied up. My closest non-contract is down in Vernon. Did you want me to pend it for 43 or have Pewaukee head over there?
0: You can pend.
2: 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Beat me. 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

0: Gulf 218, Falls 219, this is DMS, West 165 North 8910 Grand Ave, Unit 218, West 165 North 8910 Grand Ave, Unit 218, 64-year-old female, possible P&B, called in by the neighbor.
1: Falls 218, 10-4.
2: 219, I copy.
0: And Falls 218.
1: 10-8.
0: For Falls 217, Falls 218, Falls 219 for additional on that. Looks like the caller's indicating that they believe it's an obvious.
3: Right.
0: Go ahead.
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0: 9261. It's going to be in the area of North 21, West 28081, Demeke Court. The caller thought she heard someone running through the woods and then saw two people. They took off by the retention pond behind St. Anthony's. One was a male white who had been sitting in front of St. Anthony's last seen wearing a blue bandana, dark t-shirt, and shorts. The other subject was last seen northbound on Prospect. It appears to have walked into a residence somewhere off of Prospect.
1: I copy. We're 76.
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0: Ocean 246 at the Lake Keesis Boat Launch, North 79 West, 28425 Woodcrest Drive. Was initially plotting a little bit further away from that, but we confirmed the location. Was a pocket dial, made contact, no emergency. 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

0: point.
1: Area 4 units, reckless driving complaint, eastbound Highway 16 from Lang Road, eastbound Highway 16 Lang Road in the village of Lac Lavelle. It's going to be for a blue Toyota RAV4, Adam Paul Sam, 4357, swerving over the yellow and white lines under the speed limit. Stand by for 911. Attention Area 3, special attention Lac Lavelle for a reckless driver, eastbound Highway 16, west of Lang Road, eastbound Highway 16, west of Lang Road, for a blue Toyota RAV4 with a 1028 of Adam Paul Sam, 4357, APS 4357, that's been swerving over the yellow and white lines under and driving under the speed limit. We do have a caller willing to make a statement.
0: 202. Bad clearance obtained, 76 of the jail.
1: 10-4.
0: 9202.
1: 20, go ahead.
2: Caution, 246, you got attachment.
0: 22.
1: 9202.
0: And then just for 43, crisis will not be doing anything.
1: I copy. 10-4, Ocean 246.
0: 9250, traffic when you're ready.
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1: 10-4, Ocean 256.
0: Be pulling into the quick trip off of Leeds Lane. It'll be on a white Hyundai Sonata with no 28.
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3: 10-6 to the area, Sudbury and Parker received a crash notification. Attempted callback, negative results.
0: Copy.
1: And Ocean 246, Ocean 256, it does look like we are getting another call regarding this with the same description, who is also willing to make a statement and is actively following a black Honda Pilot. And just for 10-43, the plate does not match the vehicle. It looks like Jefferson County, when they passed the initial information, was also aware of that. But again, the second caller is also advising the same vehicle description.
4: 06, you can take crisis off the board. They will not be placing a hold.
1: 10-4.
0: 42, we're off the board.
1: 10-4.
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4: 47, you get to answer that, Jeff Wolfer.
1: 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Job 271.
2: Do you have enough information to run Destiny?
6: 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Caller's trying to report his brother is manic right now and all over the place. He's not making a lot of sense. 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
5: Copy.
1: And 9250, that attempt does come back on a 2017 white Hyundai Sonata to a Michelle Rand out of the Falls. It is valid. John 271, affirm, standby for Rebecca.
0: Copy, thank you.
1: And John 271, she comes back revoked, no wants.
0: 10-4.
1: Units for the reckless driver eastbound Highway 16. We do have an updated plate from our second caller of Adam Sam George, 4357 ASG 4357. That one does return on a blue 2020 Toyota RAV4 showing expired registration to a subject out of Milwaukee. And per that caller, they do believe that it's possibly, quote, full of kids and a dog.
4: 06 call updated safety plan.
5: 21.
1: 10-4. Go ahead.
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1: 10-4.
6: Bravo 210, this will be for Ian Fry, born in 2001 again. He has no access to a vehicle. He's living with three roommates in Milwaukee, but this was his last known location.
0: Copy.
1: And reference the reckless driver on Highway 16. They are just seeing the sign for Highway K King. Again, Highway K King.
6: And Bravo 210, he did tell the caller he was going to walk home to Milwaukee, so you may be on foot in the area.
5: Vehicle 41.
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3: Ten four Ocean 256, Mike 248. Looks like you're closest. Are you able to stop out with him?
4: Hey, firm. I'm 23.
3: 10-4.
5: 47.
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3: What? 10-4, 9250, and copy for an assist EMS.
5: Falls 213, I'm 23.
3: 10-4, Falls 213.
0: I got nothing on the scene from Atterbury to Kelsey. You just attempt to still contact that owner. Verify.
3: 10-4. 9250, it's at North 51, West 26239 Autumn Trail. North 51, West 26239 Autumn Trail. 80-year-old male, he is conscious and breathing, has weakness. He is not alone.
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3: 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Go ahead.
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0: Mike, 248.
1: Go ahead.
0: Mike, 248. I have a disabled vehicle on the westbound Highway 16 on-ramp from Brown Street that's causing traffic to slow down due to a buckled road. Are you able to stop out with it?

0: Hey, Fairmont, I'll start heading that way.
1: 7-4, again, it's going to be the westbound Highway 16 on-ramp at Brown Street. Vehicles pulled over to the side with tires blown out, and it looks like the road is buckled again on that on-ramp. Our caller was a passerby reporting it. Sounds like it's causing a slowdown with traffic. We don't have a vehicle description.
0: 10-4.
2: Ocean 246, you're going to clear me with the log, and I'll take that.
1: 10-4, Ocean 246. 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
0: So far, Mike 248, thank you.

Bravo 215, Neighbors Suite 20185, Independence Drive, 20185, Independence Drive. Caller states her upstairs neighbor in Unit D overwatered her plants on her deck and now it's coming down on the caller when she's outside.

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1: I'm 1060. I'm not seeing anything on a westbound, ramp. It might be related to the eastbound one that I called in earlier.
0: 10-4.
2: Yeah, D-96 call, get you an address set. We're going to respond over to it. You didn't call on our squad, though.
0: Mike 248 for a well-being check. 10-4.
3: Mike 248.
2: Yeah. It'll be a new perspective, 1701 Broadway, apartment 225, number 225. CML, yeah, that's 1040 over there.
0: 1040, 216, back him up.
2: 216, come up.
4: Bravo, 219, 1021.
2: Go ahead.
4: Bravo, 219, 1021, reference parking.

0: Mike 248, Highway E. Edward and Highway K. King, Highway E. Edward and Highway K. King. Our caller was a AAA representative who's requesting a check on a driver that had initially reported and requested assistance for an accident they were involved in. Should be a 2017 Porsche. Caller was not able to get a hold of the driver after they placed the request. Looks like the request came in approximately 2.5 hours ago or so. It's going to be for a Kyle Doust. We are attempting to call him direct and not getting any answer on our end either.
1: 10-4, can you see if they can provide a 1028 security list?
0: K-Firm.
2: Ocean 256.
0: Ocean 256.
3: 306, I'm 10-6, you the call holding.
0: 10-4, 300, back him up.
2: It's going to be a negative 5-5, 10-8 with a warrant.
0: 10-4, Ocean 256.
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0: 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It's North 58 West 24310 Clover Drive. North 58 West 24310 Clover Drive. Calling indicating their 16-year-old son is destroying the house. 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
2: Yeah, with the eastbound on ramp, just like County Hall, there's been several calls on it. But again, I think they can address it tomorrow, but maybe it's a priority.
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6: Go ahead.
0: 03, this one. Sean's subject does come back. Negative wants senders.
6: All right, copy. Just ask the call, please. Number 10-2.

Attention Air Force West for a reckless driver, Town Line Road at Birchwood Drive, southbound. It's going to be a silver gray Ford SUV, keeps going into the northbound lane. Has done it 4 to 5 times and is speeding.

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2: 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We're in the back room.
1: All right, Smokey. Mike 248.
3: Found that vehicle. It's parked in Swallow School parking lot. Copy that, 1028.
1: Mike 248.
3: Wisconsin Road America plate. Frank Paul, David King, FPDK.
4: Thank you, Fernando. Is there an update on the location for that reckless driver?
1: My apologies. It's going to be westbound on Highway F. Caller is willing to make a statement and the vehicle's speeding again.
5: Mike 248, that plate comes back on a green 2017 Porsche 911, registered to a Kyle Dowse out of Heartland.
4: Hey, we're going to figure it out in my area.
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1: 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Not waived, 1848.

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0: 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Tango 238 status.
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2: Confirm, I just have a pending 911 open line at Sussex Village Park with a female that said, what is that guy doing? And it sounds like she's talking to another male. And then they were laughing. No answer on callback.
3: No, boy. There should still be some deputies at the park.
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0: You can use this to clear out the reckless driver and put us out of that suspect's up.

0: All Washoe County units stand by for an ATL out of Sheriff's Department. All Washoe County units stand by for an ATL out of Sheriff's Department. All Washoe County units stand by for an ATL out of Sheriff's Department.
1: 302, could you add Samantha Weaver to the call?
0: Continuing, Waukesha County Sheriff's Department is attempting to locate a Robert W. Becker, born 11-7 of 1972, who left the scene of a property dispute in the town of Delafield. He took a cell phone from another subject, but became physical from the party before leaving. He is believed to be intoxicated and operating his 2010 Acura MDX. Registration, Adam Sam, Zebra 2690, ASZ 2690, break. Continuing, Waukesha County Sheriff's Department is attempting to locate a Robert W. Becker, born 11-7 of 1972, who left the scene of a property dispute in the town of Delafield. He took a cell phone from another subject, but became physical from the party before leaving. He is believed to be intoxicated and operating his 2010 Acura MDX. Registration, Adam Sam, Zebra 2690, ASZ 2690, break. Continuing, Waukesha County Sheriff's Department is attempting to locate a Robert W. Becker, born 11-7 of 1972, who left the scene of a property dispute in the town of Delafield. He took a cell phone from another subject, but became physical from the party before leaving. He is believed to be intoxicated and operating his 2010 Acura MDX. Registration, Adam Sam, Zebra 2690, ASZ 2690, break.
2: Apparently, when Judy's bringing up the wrong address every time, it's going to be apartment 205-205. You can change that to her outlet and look at her address and get.
0: Continuing, this occurred around 1730 hours today. We do have PC for at least two counts of battery as well as DVDC. They've located, stop, hold, and advise. Here, 1900. Continuing, this occurred around 1730 hours today. We do have PC for at least two counts of battery as well as DVDC. They've located, stop, hold, and advise. ACC clear, 1900. Continuing, this occurred around 1730 hours today. We do have PC for at least two counts of battery as well as DVDC. They've located, stop, hold, and advise. ACC clear, 1900.
3: 2-48-23.
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